0: Hey, yo, hold up, yo. About to make this phone call real quick, yo. About to learn to speak AT-alien ish, you know? Go down to Atlanta. Speak fluent AT-alien. Yo, hold up, all right?
1: Thank you for calling 1-900-ATL-PIMP. For English, press 1. CS Spaniol, press 2.
0: Word?
1: All others, press 3.
0: Press 3, yes.
1: We apologize, but only English translations are available at this time. Please press 1. Let's begin.
0: Right.
2: Say, Red.
1: Hello.
2: What's up, Sean?
1: Hello.
0: Alright.
2: Hey there, folk.
1: Hello.
2: Yeah, I'm finna give me some gossip on your kudo.
1: I'm going to participate in sexual intercourse.
2: Hey, cuz, my baby mama straight trip.
1: The mother of my child is acting irrationally.
0: Word.
2: How you do that there?
1: No translation.
2: You feel me?
1: Do you understand what I'm saying?
2: Yeah.
1: Affirmative.
2: Hell no.
1: Negative.
2: Oh, hell no.
1: Absolutely negative.
2: God damn, Charlotte, you crying to death in this bitch.
0: What?
1: Okay.
2: You fucking talking all that old fucking issue? Got mine. Made me split your god wig up in this bitch.
1: If you persist to communicate such negative attitude towards me, I will be forced to beat your ass.
2: I holla.
1: Goodbye.
2: Bye, my friend.
1: Goodbye. This concludes today's lesson. To hear these translations again, press 4. To get back to the main menu, press 5. For all other options, press 6.
0: 4.

Playing me some old. Let me see what you got old. L-Faction 44. Chopped up and not slopped up. OG Ron C. Wrecking y'all.

0: This is a special tribute to Gerald LaVert. F-Action 47.
1: K-Dot. Yeah. California Predators, here to warn you. Oh,

0: first get started, who influenced you?
1: Yeah, I'll start in my hometown, Jackson, with my man DJ Blue, showing me the ropes. Later on, I met DJ

0: statement of faith. And there's part of it right there. It's a very short statement of faith, very basic. And when I say basic, I mean, I'm talking kindergarten basic, romper room, let's pull out the crayons and the finger paint kind of a doctrinal statement. Hardly any scripture references here. I think he has one or two a little bit further down, but very short, very basic stuff. And here's the thing. Kenneth Copeland didn't even write this. I wouldn't be surprised if he's not even read it. And I can prove to you he didn't write it, because this doctrinal statement, this statement of faith, is being used by many, many different churches. Same thing with First Baptist Orlando. Their statement of faith is a copied and pasted statement of faith that's being used by all kinds of different churches from all stripes of all denominational stripes, Baptist, Methodist, Presbyterian, Anglican, Lutheran. I mean, just charismatic, word of faith, who cares? It's just a basic weak sauce statement of faith. Just a quick Google search. Let me show you this. So I've circled in red here. On the left is Kenneth Copeland's statement of faith. On the right is a statement of faith from some church called Faith Outreach. Word for word, exactly the same. Copied and pasted. Let me show you this. This is from some other church. Name of it escapes me right now. But this is some other church. Statement of faith. Kenneth Copeland on the left. Whoever this church is on the right. Forgot the name of it. Whatever. Word for word. Word for word. Exactly the same. Let me show you this. Again, KCM on the left. This is Jerry Savelle's statement of faith on the right. Now, Jerry Savelle is one of Kenneth Copeland's good buddies. He speaks at the Southwest Believers Convention every single year. They're thick as thieves. Word for word, copied and pasted. I know the font there is kind of small. It's just the way the screenshot came out. But trust me, it is word for word the same. Kenneth Copeland didn't write this. Jerry Savelle didn't write this. So where does this particular statement of faith come from? Well, I'm not exactly sure, but it appears to be an adaptation of the Apostles' Creed. Let me show you this. Again, KCM on the left. This is from the Catechism of the Catholic Church, from the Apostles' Creed. So this is being used by Catholics. And I have highlighted here, it's not 100% word for word, but each colored highlight corresponds. So yellow in the left, for example, KCM, is matches the yellow on the right in the Roman Catholic Church. So you can see, I mean, go through them. The yellow to yellow, green to green, pastel blue to pastel blue, hot pink or whatever that is, orange, you know. It's just a loose adaptation of the Apostles' Creed. That's all it is. I mean, you talk about weak sauce. You talk about just color within the lines, finger painting kind of stuff. I like doctrinal statements, but I like detailed doctrinal statements. Go to my website. I have a detailed doctrinal statement that I wrote. Any true church, any real church, should have a detailed doctrinal statement, not this romper room, Captain Kangaroo kind of statement of faith. And those kind of statements of faith mean nothing. They mean absolutely nothing. Same thing with Joel Osteen, by the way. You can go to Lakewood Church's website and you would find, I haven't looked at it, but I've looked at it before, but it may even be this exact same one. I don't know, but very basic statement of faith that would affirm that Jesus is the only way to be saved. Funny thing, though, is Joel Osteen on multiple occasions has denied the exclusivity of Christ. And for my critics out there, I wouldn't recommend you challenging me on that. So anyway, this proves absolutely nothing. if you're looking for, if you want to know if a particular person can be trusted to be a sound expositor of God's word, go to their statement of faith. But if you find something like this, this copied and pasted adaptation of the Apostles' Creed, and that's all it is, and it's being used by a million other churches out there, that's a huge red flag. So sorry to all my critics out there. I'm not impressed with your little screenshots of KCM's statement of faith. I want you to hear what he says about Jesus Christ, specifically who Jesus is and where the atonement of our sins actually took place.
1: He was manifested in the flesh in Bethlehem, made alive in the spirit in hell.
0: Now, if that doesn't jolt you, if that doesn't just give you the absolute creeps, not only what he said, which is bad enough, that Jesus was made alive in hell, the way he said it. Let's watch again.
1: He was manifested in the flesh in Bethlehem, made alive in the spirit in hell. And he became the firstborn from the dead. Whoa. God, go ahead, God. I'll tell you, that just still gets all over me. The firstborn. Jesse's in there. Jerry's in there. Kathy's in there. Even old Flashpoint there is in there. Oh, I'll tell you.
0: Jesus became the firstborn of the dead, and therefore we are just like Jesus. He said, Jerry's in there, Jesse's in there, referring to Jerry Savelle, Jesse Duplantis, even old Flashpoint, that's one of the channels they have at KCM. So every Christian is just like Jesus, just like Jesus, who atoned for our sins in hell. Now, lest you think I overstate their case, lest you think I am being hyperbolic and Kenneth Copeland doesn't really teach that we are just like Jesus, this is a prophecy. What I'm about to show you graphic, read you a quote from Kenneth Copeland. This is supposedly a prophecy given to him directly by none other than Jesus Christ himself. The following supposedly are the words of Jesus Christ to Kenneth Copeland. Let's take a look. Quote unquote, Jesus said to Kenneth Copeland, and I quote, "Don't be disturbed when people accuse you of thinking you are God. Don't be disturbed when people accuse you of a fanatical way of life. Don't be disturbed when people put you down and speak harshly and roughly of you. They spoke that way of me, should they not speak that way of you? The more you get to be like me, the more they're going to think that way of you. They crucified me for claiming that I was God, but I didn't claim I was God. I just claimed I walked with him and that he was in me. Hallelujah, that's what you're doing." Excuse me? Kenneth Copeland says that Jesus told him, "I didn't claim I was God." God? Are you serious? Jesus says, "If you have seen me, you have seen the Father. I and the Father are one. Before Abraham was, I am," taking the name of God and applying it to himself. Are you kidding me? Dear friends, there's only a couple of different possibilities here. Either Kenneth Copeland is making this prophecy up, out of whole cloth. It's just a product of his own vain, twisted imagination, and he's flat out lying to you. Either that, and that ain't good, because if he's just flat out lying to you, he's not qualified to be in the ministry, putting words in God's mouth that he did not say. He's either lying, or he is so deluded, just out of his mind. He's got no business being in the pulpit, which I don't think he's crazy. I'm not going to get into that. But no, I don't think Kenneth Copeland is crazy. I don't think he's deluded. in a sense of insane. So I don't think that's a possibility. So he is either lying, or some being did say these words to him, but it wasn't Jesus. It wasn't Jesus. If some other entity, if some other being gave him these words, then Kenneth Copeland is up to his eyeballs in demonic deception, as in demon possessed. There are very few options here, and ain't none of them good. Ain't none of them good. This also from Kenneth Copeland.
2: The goodness of God to love a mess like me.
3: Wow.
2: But he changed that mess.
3: Yes.
2: Right. The day I accepted him as my Lord
3: Absolutely
2: and Savior.
3: Absolutely right.
2: He's no longer the only begotten Son of God. He's the firstborn from the dead.
3: Yeah.
2: The firstborn of many brethren.
0: Jesus is no longer the only begotten Son of God. Friends, that's stunning. That is absolutely stunning. Kenneth Copeland believes that he and every other Christian is also an only begotten Son of God. Dear friends, as Christians, you and I have...
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2: Boy, it never gets old with me. I'm all the woman you'll ever need. See, I like to spice things up a little bit, so I might wanna take.

G-Rod.

Your girl, Candy Reed, yeah. I know fellas like, why your independent ass hosting an F-Action? But see fellas, I know how to be independent and still be submissive to my man. So lay my body down and give it to me like a real nigga supposed to. Let's go, G.

wait on you. Let's get this thing started. This is at Action 59. Chopped up, I slept up. My years truly. OG Ron C. Let's go.

This right here is an exclusive mix, man. Members only. Chop.slop.com. It's over 2 hours. So if you ain't got that, you got the bootleg. Make sure you log on so you can get the rest of this for free. You know what I'm saying? I'm in here with Miss Independent. She got the streets on fire. Cold Red, the mixtape is in stores. So pick it up if you ain't got it. I'ma shut up and let her holler at the players one time. What's up, Red?

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I like to see OG

0: Mentos candy, the reaction is explosive. Your human body emits its own unique frequency of energy that is constantly expressing itself. We can become especially aware of our own energetic frequency when interacting with another's, as it serves as a reference point to ourself. When humans interact, their energies are also interacting and reacting to each other. Much like the playing of two musical notes simultaneously that would result in either a harmonic pairing or in a clash of dissonance. As do musical notes, human energies too will resonate with certain energies and clash with others. If our energies are vibrating at a frequency similar or on the same scale as another, they harmonize and are felt by both entities positively as they form a synergistic bond. This is the feeling you get when you have a great interaction with someone who you feel is on the same wavelength as you. You can feel your energies harmonizing with each other and feeding you positive energy. When you think of your interactions in this way, you may be able to have more understanding that the inability for you to get along with someone is perhaps not your or their fault so much as it is a dissonance of your energies.
1: The Vatican is a giant key from a bird's eye view, and it also contains an eight-pointed star. The Anunnaki, Sumerian gods, also depicted this eight-pointed star. The sky god Anu from the
0: Every time you interact with someone, you are
2: Open the gateway within thee, and surely thou too shall live. Man, ye think that ye liveth, but know it is life within death. For as sure as ye are bound to your body, for you no life exists. Only the soul is space-free, has life that is really a life. All else is only a bondage, a fetter from which to be free. Think not that man is earth-born, though come from the earth he may be. Man is light-born spirit, but without knowing he can never be free. Darkness surrounds the light-born, darkness fetters the soul. Only the one who is seeking may ever hope to be free. Shadows around thee are falling, darkness fills all the space. Shine forth, O light of the man-soul, fill thou the darkness of space.
0: Every time you interact with someone, you are exchanging energies with each other, the outcome resulting in a more positive, negative, or neutral state. You will find that interacting with some people will amplify your energy, whilst interacting with others will deplete your energy and leave you feeling drained. Why does this occur? Different chemicals, when mixed together, elicit different reactions. When you mix cola and water, there is no observable reaction, whereas when you mix cola and Mentos candy, the reaction is explosive. Your human body emits its own unique frequency of energy that is constantly expressing itself. We can become especially aware of our own energetic frequency when interacting with another's, as it serves as a reference point to ourself. When humans interact, their energies are also interacting and reacting to each other. Much like the playing of two musical notes simultaneously that would result in either a harmonic pairing or in a clash of dissonance. As do musical notes, human energies too will resonate with certain energies and clash with others. If our energies are vibrating at a frequency similar or on the same scale as another, they harmonize and are felt by both entities positively as they form a synergistic bond. This is the feeling you get when you have a great interaction with someone who you feel is on the same wavelength as you. You can feel your energies harmonizing with each other and feeding you positive energy. When you think of your interactions in this way, you may be able to have more understanding that the inability for you to get along with someone is perhaps not your or their fault so much as it is a dissonance of your energies.
1: The Vatican is a giant key from a bird's eye view, and it also contains an eight-pointed star. The Anunnaki Sumerian gods also depicted this eight-pointed star. The sky god Anu from the Anunnaki also uses the eight-pointed star for his symbol. And even Freemasons depict an eight-pointed luminary with a ladder and a key. This is symbolizing the key to ascension up to the eight-pointed star, which is Polaris. Polaris is always depicted as an eight-pointed star. Polaris is the standstill star at the very center of our realm, which is perfectly aligned with the North Pole. The Earth is a giant Taurus field, and at the center is where the most electromagnetic energy is stored. This is why all compasses point to the north. Hence why a compass is an eight-pointed star, because it points you to Polaris, which is the North Pole, the center of this realm. The eight points of the eight...
3: Religions were made to hide the truth about yourself. Every religion has a sacred river. For the Egyptians, it's the River Nile. For Christianity, it's the Jordan River. This river is actually the canal which goes from the bottom of your spine to your third eye. Heaven and hell are complete mind states, which is the lower states of consciousness being hell and the higher states of consciousness being heaven. Now this kundalini energy coils up the spine like DNA spirals, and there are 33 vertebrae on the back of your spine. This is why Jesus dies at 33. And also there's 33 levels of Freemasonry. This is the ascension process. This is the stairway to heaven, from physical matter to spirit. Now even the Egyptians knew about this third eye called the pineal gland, and it is the seat of your consciousness. This body is a mortal body. Your consciousness is an eternal essence. You never actually die. Your pineal gland produces DMT and has tiny microcrystals wrapped all around it. This pineal gland is activated by turning the oil at the base of your spine into gas and rising up through this canal, activating your third eye. Now this is why Santa goes up and then down the chimney, dropping off his presents. And just like Hickory Hickory Dock goes up the clock and then back down. This is the true Christ consciousness. Jesus Christ was symbolizing this alchemical process. And it even says in the Bible, the light of the body is the eye. If therefore thine eye be single, thy whole body shall be full of light. This third eye, this pineal gland, is the key to other worlds and the spiritual worlds beyond this physical experience. So you contain of seven chakras, and the chakra just means wheel, because it's a spinning wheel of energy. These seven chakras get their energy from the electromagnetic field called your aura. And this is called a Taurus field. This is where the infinity sign comes from, because it's an infinite cycle of energy. Each of the seven energy centers are like a mini brain controlling the cells and organs in that particular part of the body. These chakras become blocked or unbalanced by overusing the energy in that center. For example, masturbation with your sacral chakra. An overused chakra or unbalanced chakra pulls more energy out of your electromagnetic field, and therefore it becomes weaker, lowering your vibration. The lower your vibration and the weaker your Taurus field, the more prone you are to diseases. Your first three chakras are to do with survival mode. This is your animal instinct. These are the lower states of consciousness where you identify as the physical body, which is matter. This is why the devil or Baphomet has a goat head, because it's symbolizing your animal nature, your lower states of consciousness. Now the lower three chakras are red, orange, yellow, just like all the fast food restaurant symbols, because it's keeping you in your lower states of consciousness by consuming these poison foods. In order to reach Christ consciousness or pure spirit, you must go through each chakra and balance each energy center. Emotions play a massive part of this, because emotion is energy in motion. Now, when you are really reactive and emotional, you are using too much energy out of your electromagnetic field. You can easily raise your vibration just by think, feeling, and speaking positive, because these put out positive vibrations which reprograms your subconscious mind. Now, if you want more information on this, go to my YouTube video.
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0: We are in.
1: You are the universe. Here's why. Sol Omon's temple is nothing but the physical body. Sol means sun, and the sun is your soul. The Mon is the moon, and the moon is your mind. So the Temple of Solomon is the temple of the soul and the mind, which is your physical body. Body, mind, and spirit is the real Holy Trinity. And you consist of the five elements, which is spirit, air, earth, fire, and water, which is all inside of you. Now the Bible talks about the tree of life. This is the cardiovascular system. And the tree of knowledge of good and evil is your nervous system. And the seven planets are your seven chakras. You consist of the 12 zodiac signs, starting from Aries, which is your head, down to Pisces, which is your feet. Religions are externalizing everything and making you look outside of yourself. Just as the Bible states, the kingdom of God is within you. Christ consciousness is within you, people. If you want more information, go to the YouTube.

0: There is a secret brain fluid which is produced in the cerebrum in the center of the brain. This oil is the Christ oil, or Christos oil in Greek. This oil is produced in the claustrum, which is at the center of the brain next to the pineal and pituitary gland. Once it's produced in the claustrum, it then goes to the pineal and the pituitary glands, the pineal being the electric charge and the magnetic being the negative charge. The pineal gland is Joseph in the Bible, and the pituitary is Mary, the honey and the milk, the sun and the moon. The pineal gland sends its positive charge down the pingala, the pituitary gland sends its charge down the ida. These are the two serpents, symbolized on the medical symbol. It then reaches the sacrum, or the sacral plexus. This oil then feeds the tree of knowledge, which is your nervous system, and the tree of life, which is your cardiovascular system. In order to climb back up Jacob's ladder, the 33 vertebrae, or the stairway to heaven, you must retain your seed, meditate, and have an alkaline diet, which is electrical food like fruits and vegetables. They rub this in your face with Santa going down and then up the chimney. This is symbolizing the Santa claustrum making the present, coming down the chimney, feeding the systems in the body, and then rising back up to the pineal gland, activating the pineal gland. It's also the same with Jesus. When King Herod wants to kill Jesus, he goes from Nazareth to Jerusalem and then back to Nazareth. This is the Jordan River, the holy river. This symbolizes the spine going down and then up. The pineal gland is the center of consciousness. It is the I am. It is the awareness. You are not the physical body. You are the soul, which is inside of the pineal gland. Your mind consists of a conscious and subconscious mind. The conscious is what you're aware of. So for example, I'm holding this pen. However, the subconscious mind is controlling all the systems in the body, where I do not have to tell my heart to beat, it's automatically doing it. The subconscious being the female, the conscious being the male. Magnetic, electric. The subconscious mind holds all of your programs and habits and everything you've been taught. So when you're trying to change your life and manifest things, and you keep falling back into old habits, it's because you haven't changed the programs inside of your subconscious mind. You're still operating off your old programs. This is why people do affirmations repeatedly and listen to affirmations throughout the day in order to reprogram their subconscious mind. You do not think anything. Your brain is a frequency receiver. Based off what frequency you have set your mind to, for example with affirmations, you will pick up on the thoughts around you and ideas which are based around that frequency. So if you're thinking of money, you put out that frequency and you will receive the thoughts and things around you based off that frequency. This is why they call it a mindset. You must set your mind to the frequency that you want to manifest. This is your electromagnetic field, and it's made up of what you eat and consume, and mainly of your thoughts and emotions. Thoughts are electric, which are male. Emotions are magnetic, which is female. These are the two poles. So when you think and feel as if you already have what you want to manifest, you will put out an electromagnetic frequency into the quantum field around you. And this is how you manifest and draw things to you. Your mind.
1: Science of electromagnetism. It is the Holy Spirit. It is the force that creates everything that exists, whether it be up in the heavens or down here below. And that's what the human body is. The human body is just an electrical organism. The brain is an electromagnetic computer. The nervous system is electromagnetic. The heart operates on electromagnetic pulses. The blood is electromagnetic. Every cell in the body, every atom, it has electrons. And that, people, is what the ancients called God.
0: Religions were made to keep you in fear. Your head, H-E-A, is heaven. And heel is hell. And the bottom of your foot is called the sole. The Bible is not meant to be taken literally. It's an encoded scripture. The ancients knew this, and this is why they portrayed the brain in their artwork. This is the most famous, with God trying to touch Adam. This is the brain, as you can see. The ancient Egyptians were depicting this as well. They knew the universe is mental. Everything exists within the mind. Hell, which is heel, is your lowest chakra, which is to do with survival mode and animal instinct. The higher states of consciousness are to do with the crown chakra, the highest chakra. This is the stairway to heaven. This is Jacob's ladder. This is why Jesus died at 33, because it symbolizes raising the kundalini energy up the 33 vertebrae of your spine to heaven and becoming spiritual. This is why the Baphomet or Satan has a goat head, because it's symbolizing your animal nature. As above, so below. The right hand pointing upwards, left hand looking down. The right hand path, which is ascension. The left hand path, which is descension. Religion.
2: You want to see the inside of your head. All you have to do is keep your eyes open. Everything that you're experiencing in the external visual field is a state of your brain. All these colors and shapes are the way in which the brain nerves translate the electrical impulses in the external world.
0: Religions do not tell you the truth about this reality. There are different planes of existence. For example, your mind is not your brain. Your mind operates on a different plane of existence, which is another dimension. The physical plane we see is the most illusionary plane and the most solid plane. The higher up you go, the more lucid and more fluid it becomes, the more dreamlike it comes. Each plane is a product of the plane above. This is where the term as above, so below comes from, or mind over matter, because the mental plane is the highest plane. With the mental plane, you can affect the astral plane, and the astral plane is where you go to dream or astral project, and there are other beings, there are other consciousness there which are not attached to physical bodies. The etheric plane is what connects the physical plane to the astral plane. Everyone has an etheric double. It's dark energy, it's dark matter, it's pure energy and potential. All energy moves through the ether. The word ether creates the word either, where it connects two scenarios within language. For example, I don't agree with either groups. The ether is connecting the physical world to the astral world. Therefore, occultists or magicians know these planes of existence, and if you can affect the astral plane, it will then slowly manifest down the planes onto the physical plane and materialize. Leonardo da Vinci's telling you this. You've got to look up. He's pointing upwards. As above, so below. Affect the higher planes, it will manifest on the physical plane. So yes, you are a multi-dimensional being. The link is in the bio for the CMOS, the YouTube, and the Instagram. Religion. The Bible is secretly encoded. Jesus, the risen Savior, the light of the world, has 12 disciples, which is the 12 zodiac signs, four gospels for the four seasons of the year. They are in groups of three, because there are 3 months in each season, and the only woman represents Virgo. Each zodiac sign contains a celsul which comes along with that specific energy. It takes 9 months for you to be born out of your mother's womb. So if you were born in Scorpio, you gain all of the celsuls of them 9 signs of the zodiac. It says in the Bible, the stone which the builders rejected has become the chief cornerstone. You are the builder, your soul who chose to incarnate, and this is the chief cornerstone you rejected. These 3 zodiac signs means you are deficient in these 3 celsuls, and here is the food for them. A chief cornerstone is not the cornerstone of a building. It's a top of the pyramid. There is so much more on this topic. I can't get it all into one TikTok. The link is in the bio for the YouTube and the Instagram. We are born into sin. Sin means sine wave. Sine waves move through atoms. and atoms are toroidal fields. We were born into atoms, which is physical matter, which is sin, sine wave. The sun moves in a sine wave. The zodiac sign is a sine wave. The sin of Eve equals the sine wave. Our DNA is the sine wave. So when Eve bit into the forbidden fruit of the tree of knowledge of good and evil, this is the nervous system. And the tree of life is your cardiovascular system. Garden of Eden is your body. The Holy Land is the head, which is heaven. The body is also Solomon's temple, the temple of the sol and the mon, the soul and the mind. So sin is the sine wave, and everything in this creation has a sine wave. This is where you get the dollar bill from. The Bible is an encoded story. You just have to read it right. The link is in the bio for the YouTube. Make sure to tap in. We are Judaism is the worship of

the Bible is secretly encoded. Jesus, the risen Savior, the light of the world, has 12 disciples, which is the 12 zodiac signs, 4 gospels for the 4 seasons of the year. They are in groups of 3 because there are 3 months in each season, and the only woman represents Virgo. Each zodiac sign contains a celsal which comes along with that specific energy. It takes 9 months for you to be born out of your mother's womb. So if you were born in Scorpio, you gain all of the celsals of them 9 signs of the zodiac. It says in the Bible, the stone which the builders rejected has become the chief cornerstone. You are the builder, your soul who chose to incarnate, and this is the chief cornerstone you rejected. These 3 zodiac signs means you are deficient in these 3 celsals, and here is the food for them. A chief cornerstone is not the cornerstone of a building. It's a top of the pyramid. There is so much more on this topic. I can't get it all into one TikTok. The link is in the bio for the YouTube and the Instagram. We are born into sin. Sin means sine wave. Sine waves move through atoms, and atoms are toroidal fields. We were born into atoms, which is physical matter, which is sin, sine wave. The sun moves in a sine wave. The zodiac sign is a sine wave. The sin of Eve equals the sine wave. Our DNA is the sine wave. So when Eve bit into the forbidden fruit of the tree of knowledge of good and evil, this is the nervous system. And the tree of life is your cardiovascular system. Garden of Eden is your body. The Holy Land is the head, which is heaven. The body is also Solomon's temple, the temple of the soul and the mon, the soul and the mind. So sin is the sine wave, and everything in this creation has a sine wave. This is where you get the dollar bill from. The Bible is an encoded story. You just have to read it right. The link is in the bio for the YouTube. Make sure to tap in. We are Judaism is the worship.

Judaism is the worship of Saturn, and Christianity is the worship of the sun. The Star of David is actually an ancient symbol of Saturn. On the North Pole of Saturn, you have the cube, and when you join all the corners, it creates the Star of so-called David. 6 points, 6 triangles, 6 sides, 666. Another symbol for Saturn is the black cube, because black is associated with Saturn because Saturn exalts in the winter, which is death. And there's less light in the winter, which is black. This is why they used the Saturn star, and they pray with a black cube on their pineal gland. And their holy day of worship, called Sabbath Day, which means Saturn, is Friday night and Saturn Day. They also wrap themselves in a black band. This is symbolizing Saturn as well, because as you enter the soul system, not the solar system, your soul gets wrapped in physical matter. And Saturn is the Lord of the Rings. He's the first one you go to. He crystallizes your soul into physical matter. They also have this black cube in Mecca. Now, Christianity is a sun cult. Jesus, the risen savior, the light of the world, symbolizes the sun with his 12 disciples, the 12 zodiac. Aries standing at the head of the table because Aries rules the head. 12 systems in the body, 12 zodiac signs. Each sign rules a part of the body. The Gemini symbol is the sign of two twins. This is why Gemini is holding up his hands equally for the two twins. Virgo, the Virgin, the only woman in the painting. They are standing in groups of three for the four seasons of the year, because there are 3 months in each season of the year. The four seasons of the year being Matthew, Mark, Luke and John, the four Gospels. Hence why they have a sun around the back of their heads. Hence why Jesus always has a sun on the back of his head. And their day of worship is Sunday. Jesus and Satan represent the sun and Saturn, because Saturn is the winter, which is death, and the sun is the summer, which is light and warmth. This all goes back to ancient Egypt, where they have Horus and Set, the sun and Saturn. Think about it. The sun is your risen savior. He's the light of the world. Without the sun, we'd all be dead. If you want more information on this, the link is in the bio for the YouTube. Judaism is

The Bible is not what you think. Klaustrum produces the rest of the body. Before this oil leaves to go down the spine, it gets charged by the pineal and the pituitary gland, electric and magnetic charges. This oil travels down the spine, and then it should be raised back up if you have the discipline to do so. In the Bible, Jesus goes from Nazareth because King Herod wants to kill him. He goes down the Jordan River, which is your spinal column, to Jerusalem. Joseph and Mary are waiting for Jesus' return. Joseph and Mary are the pineal and the pituitary gland in the head. The word Christ comes from Christos in Greek, which is oil. When Jesus goes back up the Jordan River to the pineal and pituitary gland, Joseph and Mary, he gets crucified at 33 because the oil goes up 33 vertebrae on your spine to the vagus nerve, which crosses over. So the Christ oil gets crucified on a cross at 33. When this oil returns back to the pineal gland, it activates the pineal gland's crystals and turns on all the cells in your brain. The Garden of Eden is your body. The land flowing of milk and honey is your brain, which is heaven. The link is in the bio for the YouTube. So I don't even know where to start with this video. I just want to begin with saying thank you for liking my video. Where to start with this video? I just want to begin with saying thank you for liking my videos, for sharing my videos, for commenting, to subscribing.

0: Women hold the portal to gain access to the physical world. That's what the Egyptian Ankh is. It's the portal.
1: The Egyptians wore the headdress to symbolize the woman.
0: Because they are the master builders, which creates the human temple.
1: The human body is formed by the astral forces of the 12 zodiac inside of the womb. That's why your body's made out of 12 cell salts, which are from the 12 zodiac signs.
0: She harnesses the energies of the 7 planets and the 12 constellations to manifest your body. She is a womb man, and she is feminine, which is 9. He is masculine, which is line, 0 and 1, the binary code of all creation. That's why there's 10 numbers. She is curvy, he is liney, because everything's geometry, which is God's codes to the simulation. You are a soul, an astral entity in a physical body. When the male finishes in the woman, this creates a portal in the astral plane. Sex is a ritual, and if you do not do the ritual high vibrationally, you will attract a low vibrational astral entity to be incarnated in the physical plane. Every person you have sex with, you have an astral emotional bond with that person. If you want a high vibrating soul to enter the physical plane as your child, you need to do the ritual properly. Never engage in one night stands. This is a form of magic.
1: If you drink alcohol, you're drinking magic potions which invoke spirits.
0: And yes, the earth is a flat plane. Women hold.
2: And that's why they call it a third eye. The third eye is not a physical organ, it's a spiritual one. If you imagine a red apple in your mind, who is seeing the red apple? Not your physical organs, because they only see physical reality. There is something else seeing it. Therefore, there is an invisible eye. The eye that witnesses your dreams, the eye that witnesses your imagination, that witnesses your thoughts. It's unchanging and forever there, and it's been there through all of your changes, from a baby up until now. And that's why Freemasons call imagination spirit vision, because it's literally the vision of the spirit, the vision of the soul. When you imagine something, you are projecting the soul's light into a thought, and that thought wraps itself in imagination, which is also called astral matter. Your imagination is your ability to shape your future and consciously create what you want to bring into physical reality. If you can't imagine, you can't consciously shape your reality. If you want to learn how to imagine something, then you need to... And that's why...
0: Jesus never existed. Jesus symbolizes the sun with his 12 disciples, the 12 zodiac signs, the 4 gospels for the 4 seasons, spring, summer, fall, winter. That's why they have suns on the back of their heads. That's why he's called the light of the world, our risen savior, the son of God. It's Jesus walking on water. It's the sun. 7 days, 7 planets. Christians go to worship their God on Sunday because Jesus is the sun. Christians celebrate the Passover and eat lamb on April. This is because the sun has now passed the winter and hit Aries, which is the lamb. Now the sun is springing things back into life and bringing back the warmth. Why do you think you say amen at the end of every prayer? Amen is a sun god from Egypt. Judas stabs Jesus in the back and Jesus falls. J for Judas is this constellation, Scorpio. And when the sun hits Scorpio, the sun becomes betrayed and has to fall to the winter solstice. So the sun gets betrayed by the J constellation. Scorpios are also backbiters and Judas is a backstabber. On the 22nd of December, the sun stays the same degree for 3 days on the Southern Crux constellation, dies on a cross. Then on the 25th, it moves 1 degree northward, indicating it's bringing back the sun to the northern people, bringing back the warmth for the crops. So the sun is born a virgin on the 25th of December. The link is in the bio for this PDF. Jesus never existed. You don't need food, you need charging. There are many different ways you can charge the body, like grounding or standing next to trees.
1: You are a biological battery.
0: 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It's important that you fast, because after 2 days of fasting, your body...

0: 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Our brains are wired to seek electrical, colorful food, which charges us, not dead, rotting flesh. 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Food is designed to grow on trees and from the ground, not on legs running away from you. A comment with 0 likes wins a free book of wisdom and a human health card. You don't need...
1: That's the reason why they say, think outside the box. The box is a cube, and the cube has always symbolized physical matter. You are far more than your physical body, material body. Your mind operates beyond time, space, and matter. This is why your body remains in the present moment while your mind can move into the past or future through imagination or memory. You may be sitting in your room in the United States, yet your mind can be somewhere else entirely, imagining yourself at a lake in China. That is the power of the mind. It has no fixed location, no boundaries, infinite possibilities. There is nothing impossible in the mind. There is nothing you cannot conceive within your mind. This is how powerful you are. You are not the body. The reason why they say think outside the box is because we need to use our mind consciously to shape your physical reality. It's mind over matter. All matter responds to mind. That's why they placed an eye in a triangle. Not because it represents Satan or Lucifer, but because it represents the 3 ways the soul expresses its energy: through thought, emotion, and action, the brain, the heart, and the physical body. If you think randomly, it will lead to random emotions and actions. You need to stay conscious of your thoughts, emotions, and actions in order to create a reality that you want. That's why there is an eye in the middle. The eye is open, representing staying aware. Staying aware of your thoughts, emotions, and actions is what leads to conscious creation. Most people act, think, and feel randomly, and randomly create their reality, and wonder why there is so much chaos. These are your 3 powers that you hold 100% control over. If you try and control anything else but these 3 powers, you are breaking natural law. That's why they...
0: The devil is the devaluing of your consciousness when your mind is stuck in a physical reality: lust, food, money, fame, power. This is the devil. Red is the lowest vibrational color on the color spectrum, which corresponds to the surface level of your consciousness. He has goat horns symbolizing an animal. This is the animal nature of human consciousness. Red symbolizes rage, which is the lack of emotional control. Deep down within you, you are the fabric of the universe itself, the consciousness of the universe. You have the ability to create, turn thought into physical existence. This pencil was a thought before it was a physical reality. You possess the power of creation. You can use this for good or evil. Do evil is the devil, and God is good. Reptilians do not exist. We're not being controlled by reptiles. There are 3 parts of the brain. The reptilian brain is mainly used when one is using survival needs. This is the instinctual part of your nature. The neocortex is the higher brain, which allows us to be very advanced and think critically. Why do you think Neo from the Matrix is called Neo? People who control this world are mainly operating in their reptilian brain. It's all a metaphor. It's all scarcity to make you fear. Head is the heaven, earth is the heart, and heel is the hell. These are all states of consciousness. So is God, and so is the devil. The church is a scam. The devil doesn't exist. The devil is your own aspect of your mind, tempting you to engage in low-level pleasures. The devil is... The Egyptian gods never existed. They symbolized the different body parts of your body. Anubis is the dog, which represents the tongue, the barking, because the power of life and death is in the tongue. The falcon of Horus is the inner bird, which is inside of the brainstem. Thoth, the god of wisdom. Thoth is thought, because he is the god of wisdom, the thought, the human mind. Jedpillar is the spinal column, which is a part of the brain. The Ankh is the womb, the uterus in the womb, because this is the portal into the physical world. This is symbolizing how the visual field works with the brain, because you do not see into the external world. What you are seeing is an image produced by the visual cortex in the back of the brain. The back of the casket is the cerebellum, which is all to do with motor learning and cognitive functions of the brain. The scarab is the skull.
1: Hindus used to build temples in the human form because they understood this is the most advanced piece of technology on the face of the earth. The Most High does not dwell in houses made by human hands. It's your human body. You are God made flesh. They don't want you finding out how sacred your body is and how powerful your mind is. You are the all-seeing eye on top of the pyramid, looking into the three-dimensional world. You are Solomon's temple, the temple of the soul and the mon, the soul and the mind in the temple. If you want to learn more, read this book, the Book of Wisdom. The Egyptian broccoli is man-made, not healthy. Spinach is acidic, this is man-made. Seedless grapes are acidic, they are hybrids. Guava is alkaline, this is natural. Papaya alkaline, use the seeds to eliminate parasites. Mangoes are naturally grown in the wild, they are alkaline. Cherries alkaline, use key limes instead of limes. Key limes have seeds and they are very small. Alkaline. Pears are alkaline. Red onions, alkaline. Peanuts are acidic, they are man-made, they are hybrid GMOs. Coconuts, very powerful, they are alkaline. Courgettes are alkaline. Spring onions, alkaline. Sweet corn is a GMO. This is not healthy, acidic. Use Jamaican avocados instead of the Hass avocados.
0: If your fruit does not have seeds, that fruit cannot reproduce. It's genetically modified. This is a real grape.
1: 80% of the fruit and veg that you consider to be healthy for your body is unhealthy. The Human Health Guide gives you a list of the fruits, nuts, vegetables, grains, oils that were here on the day of creation and not man-made. Broccoli is
0: you do not see into reality. The eyes are black holes. They suck in the light, and then the image is produced at the back of the brain. This is because the universe is a mental projection, and it's the number one law of the Kabbalion. The all is mind, the universe is mental. The word element, el-ment, ment is the mind. Everything exists in the mind. The physical world you see is the third dimension. It's a mental projection from the mind. Lucy means light in Latin, and this is how the eyes work. Even the ancient Egyptians knew it. John 1:5, God is light. Low vibrational light turns into matter. High vibrational matter turns into light. The only thing that exists is light. Everything is made out of light. All light waves have a vibration, which is up and then down, midday, midnight. This is an hour, a minute, a millisecond. The sun is a sine wave. The DNA is a sine wave. The zodiac is a light sine wave. Everything's a sine wave because everything's made out of light. And this is why the seven metals have the same symbols of the seven planets. Because the planets are light, and when they materialize into physical matter, they give you the seven metals. The sun gives you gold, Mars gives you iron, Jupiter tin. Hue man. Hue equals light, and man comes from the word manifestation. We are light beings manifested into physical forms. The link is in the bio for this PDF. Make sure you're following the Instagram. I'm about to be banned on this account. Follow the backup, the link will be below this video.
1: They'll teach you English, they'll teach you Spanish, they'll teach you any language you wish. But what they'll never teach you is the language of occult symbolism. They'll teach you.
0: Demon is demon. Mon is moon, meaning emotion. D means negative. A demon is a negative emotion, which possess your mind, body, and spirit. You have a physical and an astral body. Constant negative thoughts and emotions create astral energy, which latch onto your body. These entities are created by your own thought forms. You feed them by giving them mental and emotional energy. Every addiction you have is an astral entity that you have created. The astral plane is the screen you have in your mind that allows you to vision an apple, and you have a whole body there. The more thoughts and emotions that you give to these entities, the stronger impact they have over your physical body. I, Magi Nation, you are a magician bringing thoughts and emotions into physical reality. You've been doing magic your whole life. Thoughts and emotions are more powerful than you think. They are the commands that bring things into physical reality. They'll teach you chemistry, they'll teach you history, they'll teach you anything you wish. But what they'll never teach you is the true nature of human consciousness. They'll teach you.
2: Remember why you're traveling. And keep one foot in this world. Do not draw attention to yourself. If they realize you are not one of them, they will come for your physical body in this world. You ready?
3: Yeah. I don't know what I'm ready for.
2: Close your eyes, Josh. Take a deep breath and relax. With each breath, let the life around you fade into the background. Just listen to the ticking of the metronome. Focus on the spot in the center of your forehead. The universe is deathless. Is deathless because having no finite self, it stays infinite. A sound man, by not advancing himself, stays the further ahead of himself.

0: It's useless. I have no idea what I'm doing.
1: Now that outside, let my voice be your guide. Keep a steady stride until further you go.
2: It's not a coincidence that the word entrance means in trance. In order to enter the astral world, you have to be in a half-awake, half-asleep state of consciousness. That's why she uses that ticking device, because what it does is keeps awareness awake, but mind and body asleep, in a light trance, and then he transforms into his astral vehicle. Written about all of this in the Book of Symbolism and how you can do this.
1: Remember,
2: dreams carry messages. Dreaming is a low-powered astral projection. You are leaving the physical body, the conscious mind, into the subconscious realms of the astral imagination realm. Astral plane is the screen in your mind that allows you to imagine an apple. If you see Jesus in your dream, this is not Jesus. It is your belief materializing in the fourth dimension, the imagination realm. You know when you have them dreams when people are chasing you? This is a negative aspect of your mind which is materializing itself. All of the trauma, all of the negative events that have happened are stored within your subconscious, and these are materializing itself and showing it to you in your dreams. Everything in your dream is an aspect of your own mind, therefore it is showing you messages. If you cannot control your dreams, this is your subconscious controlling the dream. You can advance physically and get big muscles, and you can advance mentally, accessing other worlds beyond physicality. You can't control your dreams because you think it's just a dream, when it's not. It's actually a whole other reality. You are a multidimensional consciousness. You must remove the program of it's just a dream. Before you go to sleep, consciously think and feel and believe that you will control your dream. Throughout the day, you need to be doing reality checks by pinching yourself and saying, am I dreaming? This will train your subconscious mind to say this while you are dreaming, and when you pinch yourself in your dream, you will become lucid. Once you are lucid, you can then go gain knowledge and do whatever you want in the realms of the mind. Whatever you do, never look into a mirror. Dreams
3: And that's why they keep you constantly distracted with external things. Because they don't want you to know that your body is the most advanced technology on the earth. And that your mind is in charge of 50 trillion cells that religiously obey every thought command that you project. You are literally in charge of a universe inside of you. But they want you to think rocket ships and iPhones are very advanced technology. But look at yourself. No one can replicate the human body. And that's why
2: you get charged in a court because you're a battery. A bank is a river bank because it directs the currency. Money is water. This is why we call it liquidity. Money is moony because the moon is feminine. It's water. The sun is fire, masculine. This is why the tides of the ocean follow where the moon is, because it controls water in your body and on the earth. That's why there's a correlation between the moon and the stock market. The moon affects our emotions and our psychology. That's why we call people a lunatic. Lunar is the moon. If your name is in full capital letters, this is not you. It's the cooperation that you subject yourself to. You can't charge a natural body, but you can charge a cooperation. You subject yourself to the cooperation. That's why you're called a corpse when you die. To learn more, join the university. You get They are trapping your soul in the earth. Your body is a technological computer running the simulation to your mind, your consciousness. You do not experience the external world. You only experience the electrical impulses on your nervous system. You do not look into reality. What you see is an image produced by the visual cortex in your brain. You are only experiencing the brain and the central nervous system, not the world. The body is the earth. This is why the word heart is earth, because when the heart stops, you leave this veil of consciousness. The head is called the temple because this is where God resides. This is where the mind is, the invisible consciousness which has access to the other higher dimensions of consciousness. They have tricked you into materialism. They've tricked you into believing that You are only the physical body, which traps your mind in physicality. The mind can go forward and backwards in time, which means it exists outside of the third dimension, outside of time, space, and matter. But your body is a part of the third dimensional construct, which means it can only stay in the present moment. It cannot go in the past or future, just like your mind can. The devil is the D-veil. They want your mind stuck to the physicality, stuck in third dimensional awareness. This is why they get you addicted to all of the physical pleasures, food, lust, money, and all material things, so that your mind keeps entertained by physical things. When you die, your mind will still have the same addictions from when it was in the physical plane. This means it will come back and reincarnate again into physicality. This is why you need to strip off all addictions and detach from the external world, because this body is just a veil on top of your consciousness. They are religions were made to hide the truth about yourself. Every religion has a sacred river. For the Egyptians, it's the River Nile. For Christianity, it's the Jordan River. This river is actually the canal which goes from the bottom of your spine to your third eye. Heaven and hell are complete mind states, which is the lower states of consciousness being hell, and the higher states of consciousness being heaven. Now, this kundalini energy coils up the spine like DNA spirals, and there are 33 vertebrae on the back of your spine. This is why Jesus dies at 33. And also, there's 33 levels of Freemasonry. This is the ascension process. This is the stairway to heaven, from physical matter to spirit. Now, even the Egyptians knew about this third eye called the pineal gland, and it is the seat of your consciousness. This body is a mortal body. Your consciousness is an eternal essence. You never actually die. Your pineal gland produces DMT and has tiny microcrystals wrapped all around it. This pineal gland is activated by turning the oil at the base of your spine into gas and rising up through this canal, activating your third eye. Now, this is why Santa goes up and then down the chimney, dropping off his presents. And just like Hickory Hickory Dock goes up the clock and then back down. This is the true Christ consciousness. Jesus Christ was symbolizing this alchemical process. And it even says in the Bible, the light of the body is the eye. If therefore thine eye be single, thy whole body shall be full of light. This third eye, this pineal gland, is the key to other worlds and the spiritual worlds beyond this physical experience. Red fruit is for energy and vitality. Purple and blue fruit is for relaxation because it's high in antioxidants. Green fruit is for the digestive system and detoxification. Orange and yellow is for the brain. Whatever feeling you have is your internal guidance system. And if you know the colors of food, you can use this for your advantage. Your pits is not meant to smell. Your breath is not meant to smell. You're not meant to have runny noses. You're not meant to have smelly farts or smelly poos. This is all unnatural food seeping through your skin. We all have a natural odor for our bodies. However, we should not be smelling, and it should not smell horrible. If you have any of these signs, you need to go on a fruit-only cleanse for at least a month and start to fast and remove all of this toxic waste within the body. If you are not removing waste from the body, it means it's accumulating within the body, and accumulated waste can turn into diseases. If you are eating 3 times a day, you should be going to the toilet 3 times a day. If not, it is accumulating and building waste within the body. Red fruit. Jesus never existed. Jesus symbolizes the sun with his 12 disciples, the 12 zodiac signs, the 4 gospels for the 4 seasons, spring, summer, fall, winter. That's why they have suns on the back of their heads. That's why he's called the light of the world, our risen savior, the son of God. It's Jesus walking on water. It's the sun. 7 days, 7 planets. Christians go to worship their God on Sunday because Jesus is the sun. Christians celebrate the Passover and eat lamb on April. This is because the sun has now passed the winter and hit Aries, which is the lamb. Now the sun is springing things back into life and bringing back the warmth. Why do you think you say amen at the end of every prayer? Amen is a sun god from Egypt. Judas stabs Jesus in the back and Jesus falls. J for Judas is this constellation Scorpio. And when the sun hits Scorpio, the sun becomes betrayed and has to fall to the winter solstice. So the sun gets betrayed by the J constellation. Scorpios are also backbiters and Judas is a backstabber. On the 22nd of December, the sun stays the same degree for 3 days on the Southern Crux constellation, dies on a cross. Then on the 25th, it moves 1 degree northward, indicating it's bringing back the sun to the northern people, bringing back the warmth for the crops. So the sun is born a virgin on the 25th of December. The link is in the bio for this PDF. Jesus. Music is me, you, sick. Me and you, sick. Because frequency is one of the few forces that can penetrate both your consciousness and body without your conscious consent. Music, and that's why they show you the symbolism in your face. Everywhere you go, every major city has all the same symbolism. Because they know people are ignorant and illiterate to occult symbolism. They'll teach you any language you wish in university schools, but they'll never teach you the language of Masonic and occult symbolism. When humanity learns the language of occult symbolism, the great veil will be removed from the eyes of men, and the world will become a different place. And that's bless means be less you. Appreciate is appreciate. Awake means awake, which is an event where the family gather together before a funeral. Mourning is an expression of sorrow for someone's death. Job is Hebrew for prosecution. You are taught to specifically say the vowels in this order, where the last three words say I owe you, because they are programming you to remain a slave. Every word you say is shaping your mind, and your mind is a mirror of your external world. This is why abracadabra means I create when I speak. The words I am can be used to direct vibrational frequencies into your morphogenetic field and have the ability to change your genes. When you use the word the, you're referring to God to bring it into existence, because the comes from theo, which is Greek for God. The weekend is when you're weakened from the weekdays, when you're in a daze, when you are in physical shock or unable to think or react properly. Your parents are a pair who rents. They want you to think slaughter is laughter. The comment that gets zero likes will win a book of wisdom and a necklace. Bless me. And that's how they trap your soul in reincarnation. Not because someone made you reincarnate, but because you reincarnate yourself. Before you die, you must detach yourself from all physical desires. Because when your body dies, you are stripped of the physical reality, and you are left with the internal, of your thoughts, desires, programs, addictions. If you do not release these traumas, addictions, and desires of the material world, then you will carry them over into the spiritual plane. These desires and addictions cannot be fulfilled in a spiritual plane. Therefore, your consciousness is not ready to progress on towards higher dimensions. Therefore, you manifest yourself because you desire the physical things back into the 3D reality. You have to let go and make your heart as light as a feather. The easiest way to prepare yourself for life after death is by... And that's how...

0: are the universe.
1: Your brain looks like trees. Your veins look like rivers. Your face has the Fibonacci. So does your hands. So does your ears. And even your hair. 5 fingers for 5 elements. 5 points on the body for the 5 elements. Your face represents the elements. Jaw is the earth. Water goes in the mouth. Air goes in the nose. Fire goes in the eyes. And spirit is your third eye.
0: The Hebrew letters are your body.
1: Yahweh flipped on its side is your body. Inhale is Yah. Exhale is way. Sulfur bridges in your DNA create the word Yahweh in the Hebrew language. Kabbalah tree is on your hands.
0: A holy grail is your neck and head.
1: Your whole body looks like the Kabbalistic tree. 7 energy centers for the 7 planets. The ancients even knew this. You are a sacred being, and it's always been about you. Religion was made to hide this truth, that you are the universe experiencing itself. I don't want you to understand your power over creation.
0: Your head has this spiral, which is the Fibonacci sequence, which comes from the rotating fields of magnetism. Sound creates magnetic fields create electricity. The sound of you talking creates torus fields, which permeates the whole of creation. Everything manifests as a torus field. Literally everything, including yourself. Your heart is a vortex, and the pulsing sound of it creates this electromagnetic torus field around your body. If you looked down on this electromagnetic field, you'd see the flower or the lotus of life, which is the Fibonacci sequence. This field spirals inwards into the head and out on the feet or the torso. If you look down on your head, this is why you see this spiral. It comes from all of the spiraling of your electromagnetic field coming in the head, which is the crown chakra. Look at the symbol for the crown chakra. It's the flower, which has the same pattern as this. Your spirit is a spiraling electromagnetic field. The Fibonacci sequence connects the macrocosm to the microcosm because this will go for infinity. This means you are a microcosm of the macrocosm. You are God made flesh. You are the universe. Your head has this.
2: And that's why they worship Saturn, because Saturn represents the aspect of time. And time is the God of this physical reality, not the God of your soul. The God of your soul is the true divine creator. But time is the God of this physical reality. And what they do is they worship the physical reality. They want as much time on this earth as possible, so they can remain in power and control over human consciousness and time itself. And that's why they...
1: What most people don't realize is this is biology and astrology mixed together, encoded inside of a painting. I'm going to prove this to you. So if you look closely, you'll see that there are 4 groups of people, and in each group there are 3 people, which represents spring, summer, fall, winter, the 4 seasons of the sun. Jesus represents the sun with his 12 disciples, the 12 zodiac signs. So if we look at the human body, we see that each body part is ruled by a zodiac sign. So Aries represents the head. He is the head of the table. Taurus rules the neck. And if you look at this person here, he has a very thick neck. Gemini is the 2 twins, or the 2 arms, hence why he's holding up his hands. Then next, you have Cancer. Cancer is a crab, and a crab has pinchers, hence why he's holding a knife. After Cancer comes Leo, the lion, which is when the sun is the most dominant. And when your elbow is on the table, it's a symbol of dominance. Then next is Virgo, the only woman in the painting, which he is pointing, there is no Adam's apple. This is a female, Virgo. Then you have the sun, then you have Libra. Libra is the constellation when the sun is balanced between summer and winter in the middle, hence why he's holding his hands balanced. So all of this is astrology mixed in with biology of the body. What most people don't
0: The Bible is secretly encoded. Jesus, the risen Savior, the light of the world, has 12 disciples, which is the 12 zodiac signs, 4 gospels for the 4 seasons of the year. They're in groups of 3 because there are 3 months in each season, and the only woman represents Virgo. Each zodiac sign contains a cell salt which comes along with that specific energy.
1: it takes 9 months for you to be born out of your mother's womb. So if you were born in Scorpio, you gain all of the salsals of them 9 signs of the zodiac. It says in the Bible, the stone which the builders rejected has become the chief cornerstone. You are the builder, your soul who chose to incarnate. And this is the chief cornerstone you rejected. These 3 zodiac signs means you are deficient in these 3 salsals. And here is the food for them. A chief cornerstone is not the cornerstone of a building. It's a top of the pyramid. There is so much more on this topic. I can't get it all into one TikTok. Link is in the bio for the YouTube and the Instagram. Religions were made to hide the truth about yourself. Matthew 21:12. Jesus went into the temple of God. Then it goes to say in Corinthians 3:16, do you not know that you are the temple of God? This is why the side of your head's called a temple, because the kingdom of God is within you. Christians aren't even following the word of Jesus, they're following the word of the church. Jesus tells you to meditate. When you pray, enter into the inner chamber and shut the door. The inner chamber is the inner part of your brain, your mind. Shutting the door is turning off the mind. Jesus says, take no thought 5 times in Matthew chapter 6, because you have 5 senses. Jesus is telling you to turn off the 5 senses and meditate. When you turn off the body and thought, other aspects of your consciousness can open up and connect with God. Jesus was a mystic telling you to go within yourself, not a God to worship. The church is the biggest scam. No man in the sky will ever save you. The devil does not exist. This book will literally tell you everything. Use the code WISDOM, all capital letters, for 40% off. Religions were

0: What you're seeing here is water memory. You can do this experiment yourself just by showing an image to water for around 30 seconds and then freezing the water, and you will see a reflection of the image you showed it. This proves that water holds memory. It has consciousness. This is because water can change its structure depending on the vibrations it comes into contact with. This is where things start to get a bit crazy with words. Placing the word schizophrenia in water and then freezing it shows this image of a double-faced person. This proves that water is intelligent and is reacting to vibrations of the words. Now that you understand this concept, what do you think happens when you are drinking Monster Energy, or with cans which imprinted the word of death? You are drinking crystallized water with the imprinted vibration of death. You are filling 70% of your body, which is water, with the vibration of death. Tap water is mixed with sewage and all sorts of toxins inside of these facilities. Although they may remove some of the toxins from the water, the crystallized vibration of this water is still very bad. The ancients didn't just build beautiful water fountains for no reason. They had a purpose of moving the water so that it restructures the vibration of the water. Water is basically the internet of the earth. It has consciousness and intelligence. This is why you should never place your car keys or your phone next to your water. The energy codes in my bio will allow you to place codes underneath water and then drink it. What you see. The eye that you see on the pyramid is the third eye. The third eye is the human mind. Your mind can go in the past and the future, therefore it exists outside of this physical world, outside of time. The pineal gland is not the third eye, it's the radio receiver for your invisible intelligence, the mind. The more you dwell in your mind instead of the external world, the more you unlock. When you dream and leave this realm of thought, you are in a whole other realm. You can evolve physically and you can also evolve mentally, accessing other worlds and realms. There are 9 numbers because there are 9 dimensions. The word dimension has men in it, which means mind or mentality. This is where the word man comes from. It's Latin for mind, because man is not the physical body, it's the invisible mind. Cats can see into all 9 dimensions. This is why the Egyptians always symbolized them. Vatican symbols are key. The Vatican is a key because they give you religion to make you look outside of yourself. Because they hide the key, and the key is within you to access the other worlds. Emerald Tablets of Thoth was telling you this. The key to the worlds within thee are found only within. Entertainment. Entertain the mind. They want you looking outside of yourself constantly. This is why they have all of these platforms. Luke 17:12. The kingdom of God is within you. The comment that gets 0 likes will win a free book of wisdom. The eye that you see.
1: 6-7 is not just a random meme all the kids are doing nowadays. It's symbolic of Saturn worship. In the middle of Saturn is a 6-sided hexagram, and around Saturn are 7 rings. It all relates to the planet Saturn. Material worship, worshipping the physical form. 6-7.

0: And that's why the Fibonacci sequence ensures everything in creation is eternal. The sequence reveals how energy organizes itself into matter in the most efficient way with least resistance. If nature did not use this pattern, plants, hair, bones, the body would grow in congestion. Linear growth creates limitation. Exponential growth creates instability. Without this pattern, growth would have no balance. Hair, plants would be fighting for space, creating congestion. The Fibonacci spiral minimizes overlap, compression, and competition for space. Nothing blocks what comes next. Energy is distributed evenly. Each new stage uses the existing structure instead of rebuilding it. That allows the system to grow larger without increasing complexity or energy cost. One simple rule generates infinite structure. This pattern makes nature eternal and infinite because it allows plants to grow without an endpoint and without collapse. It ensures that nature can expand forever without chaos. If plants die, everything else falls with it. This code that ensures creation does not end, it reoccurs. This proves that creation is an intelligent design. An intelligent designer would not micromanage every living form, but would embed a simple self-replicating law that allows infinite complexity to generate on its own. All energy moves within this code and crystallizes into matter. And that's why the you're cursing yourself if you do this. It's the Antichrist cross, which represents the brain and the heart and cutting the connection. Reason why this is bad is because your brain and your heart are directly connected. Every thought you think produces an emotion felt in the heart, and the heart will tell you whether that is a good thought or a bad thought. Your heart is a guidance system telling you to do the right thing at all times. Symbolizes cutting your connection to your guidance system, cutting you off from your pure intentions. Heart contains 40,000 specialized neurons, same neurons found in your brain. Your brain has two hemispheres. Thinking and making decisions with the brain can cause confusion because it is polar. The heart is unity. It has one hemisphere. They want you thinking and confusion cut off from your pure intention and your emotional guidance. You're cursing the Matrix is designed in such a perfect way to make you constantly look outside yourself. Why do you think there's so many distractions? Netflix, TikTok, Instagram, YouTube. It's to constantly look outside yourself. But you need to understand that you're a spiritual being in a material body. You have a person outside the mind, the physical body. Then you have this entity who's inside your mind, the inner thinker, the inner voice, the inner person who observes the thoughts and emotions. And this is the immortal spiritual self. So people believe when they die, they go to the spiritual plane. You're already inside the spiritual world. You are the true inner self, not the physical body. And the Matrix is designed in such a perfect way to make you constantly look outside yourself, making you think you are this material body when you're not. You are truly immortal and you will never, ever, ever die. Your consciousness only shifts to new dimensions and different bodies of consciousness. To evolve. The Matrix. Your body is the beast. 666. Carbon. 6 protons, 6 electrons, 6 neutrons. We are known as carbon-based life forms. Your body is the beast. You are not your body. You are a spiritual and physical being combined into one. Your spirit is your higher self. Your physical is your ego. The Jehovah's Witness believe 144,000 will go to heaven. This is actually a frequency you need to achieve in order to go from the root chakra to the crown chakra, from turning matter into spirit. Your mind is the director of energy. So when you're directing your energy in your lower three chakras, you are at the lowest state of consciousness. You are in pure survival mode. In order to go from matter to spirit, you need to first look at your diet. You need electric live food in your diet, fruits and vegetables. You consist of a toroidal field. You're a battery. You need charging. You don't need food. After this, you need to start meditating and detaching yourself from all the things you have attachments to. Detach from lust for sex. Detach from food. Detach from all these negative traits about yourself. You need to get out of your animal nature to your higher nature. The seven vowels are your seven chakras. By pronouncing them right, you can actually align the energies within your body. Your head is heaven, your heel on your foot is hell. This presentation that I've put together will be available in the next 5 days. Stay tuned, people. Jesus never existed. The Last Supper is astrology.
1: 12 constellations, 12 disciples.
0: There are 4 groups of 3.
1: For the 3 months in each season, spring, summer, fall, winter, which creates the 4 Gospels, the 4 seasons of the sun.
0: Because Jesus represents the sun, gives and takes day and night, summer and winter.
1: Aries is the first constellation and Aries rules the head region.
0: This is why Aries is standing on the head of the table.
1: Taurus is the neck and throat.
0: Taurus is the bull and they have thick necks.
1: Gemini is the 2 twins,
0: which rules the 2 hands, the 2 arms and the 2 lungs. Cancer is the crab and they have pinchers. This is why Cancer's holding a knife. Leo, the dominant lion. This is why he's got his elbow on the table showing dominance. He's pointing out there is no Adam's apple, which means it's a female, which is Virgo, the virgin, the constellation Virgo. Jesus, the sun, the risen saviour, the light of the world.
1: Libra is when the sun is balanced between summer and winter.
0: This is why he's holding his hands out equally.
1: The Bible is not history. It's riddled with coded astrological and metaphysical meanings. If you want to learn the truth, people, this book will provide you with everything you need to know. The link is in the bio to get your hard copy or the PDF.
0: Jesus never. So we all know the middle finger is considered swearing, but it's actually something very powerful and sacred when you recognize it. And we can all take advantage of this understanding. So you have 5 fingers for the 5 elements. Fire, air, ether or spirit, earth and water. So they demonized the middle finger and called it swearing, when actually the ether is the element they removed off the periodic table. They don't want you to know about the ether. Because when you know what the ether is, it represents how everything is made out of one substance. The 4 elements are 4 different vibrational states of the ether. The ether is the interconnected spiritual source of all physical reality and all creation. So, esoterically and inside of your anatomy, they are also symbolic of you. So, ether or spirit represents you, the observer, the controller. Fire represents your willpower, I will. Air represents your thoughts, your mind, I think. Water represents your feeling, I feel. Earth represents your actions. So you are the spirit governing your will, your thoughts, your feelings, your actions. So they demonize the spirit because these Satanists, they only care about physical reality. So they don't want you to recognize that you are the spirit. So we all know. You're cursing yourself if you do this. It's the Antichrist cross, which represents the brain and the heart and cutting the connection.
1: The reason why this is bad is because the heart and the brain are directly connected. The cranial brain does the thinking, but every thought you think creates an emotion felt in the heart.
0: In fact, the heart has its own neural network of 40,000 specialized cells, which are the same ones in your brain.
1: So the heart is your second brain. However, the cranial brain has 2 hemispheres, therefore thinking with it can cause confusion and dualism.
0: The heart has an intelligence of its own, just like the brain. However, it's a singular organ. It does not have 2 hemispheres. So when we say follow your heart, this is a deep meaning because the heart has an intelligence of its own which is guiding you.
1: And this is why Jesus is always pointing at the heart.
0: In Freemasonry, the heart is symbolized as the book because the heart intelligence is what you need to read to guide you through this life experience. The heart is what tells you what is right and what is wrong. And when you follow your heart long enough, it takes you to your life purpose.
1: It's easy to listen to your heart intelligence. You have to turn off the thoughts, place your hand on your heart just like Jesus's, and this will tell you the right answer.
0: They don't want us connected to our hearts because we are all an infinite consciousness expressed in different bodies, and love is the unifying force that will bring humanity together. You're cursing yourself. So Jesus in the Bible was trying to tell you who God really is. Now this is crazy. It's not what most people think. Watch this. It tells you in Matthew 21:12, Jesus went into the temple of God. So where is the temple? Where did Jesus go and meet God? Well, it tells you in Corinthians 3:16, do you not know that you are the temple of God? Which means Jesus didn't go into a building to meet with God. He went inside his own mind. He went inside his consciousness. Because your body is the temple. That's why the side of your head is called a temple. Your mind is not God. Your body is not God. But the observer of the mind, the soul, the one who gives life to the mind, The seed of the mind is God, the spark of life. You are God. And it tells you in Luke 11:52, for you have taken away the key of knowledge, you did not enter in yourself. You have no knowledge if you have not entered inside yourself, because you are not the ego, you are not the mind, you are not Harry, you are not Josh. You are awareness, pure consciousness, God experiencing himself. So Jesus in the Freemasons wear the M symbol, which is the same symbol for Gmail. The G is the Masonic G. The M is the mother. This is why they wear it in the genital area. The mother makes you into matter. Once you're made into matter, she delivers the male. Women hold a stargate within them. Everyone in this world has come through the mother into matter. This is why the female is so important. Zero and one, the binary code of all creation. Zero's the woman, the one's the male. The male is the master over the physical world. This is why he is strong. The female is the master of the spiritual world. This is why she is very intuitive and sensitive to energy. The male is electric. This is a penetrating force. Female is magnetic. She attracts. Electric and magnetic. Electromagnetism. If you understand electromagnetism, you understand everything. Everything is electromagnetic. It is the real at Freemasons where bless is be less you. When something is really good, we say that is sick. Another word for good is wicked, that's wicked. The English language is full of hidden spells. This is why we call it spelling. Because every word you say is creating torus fields, which is energy and frequency. Frequency is the only thing that can penetrate your body without your consent. You can choose what you put into your body, but you cannot choose what you hear. Every frequency you listen to and produce has an effect on your cells and electromagnetic field. And when this field becomes destroyed, your body becomes destroyed. Because energy and frequency comes before physical matter. It is the creator of physical matter. English is the most spoken language in the world. They want everyone to speak it because it's filled with double meaning words which cast hidden spells. Mourning is the feeling you feel when someone has died. Why do you think the Bible says death and life are in the power of the tongue? Bless is. And that's why your eyes prove God exists. Because inside the pupils of your eyes are 120 million rod cells and 7 million cone cells, all electrically wired, inside the space smaller than a postamp, 1 square inch. The device you're holding in your hand right now was first in someone's mind before they manifested it materially, which means all things are a mental creation. It's the same with your body. Now imagine the wisdom and the complexity and the intelligence of the mind of God to create the most sophisticated technology on the face of the earth, the human body. The human mind can't even comprehend that level of intelligence. And that's why... And because of this, they made you scared of the all-seeing eye, making you believe that it's Lucifer or some Satan. But what it actually is... the all-seeing eye within yourself, the eye that witnesses your thoughts, the eye that feels your feelings, the eye that sees your dreams. It's the same inner witness that is unchanging and forever there, however, just doesn't say anything. The silent witness, the man behind the curtain, that is what the all-seeing eye represents, the witness of your consciousness, the inner soul that transforms between worlds, between the physical world and your dream state. That's why they want you scared of it. Because when you connect with the witness, you see that you are not actually your material body. You are an eternal, formless consciousness. And because of this... Death is an illusion. The body is the electrical machine for the magnetic soul. The magnetic soul is powering the electric body. Death has ether within it because when you die, you go through the ether into the astral plane, the spirit world. The ether is the veil between the physical and the astral world. Chakras are the 7 layers of self. When you die under a false identification of yourself, you have now created another layer you need to strip off, which will then cause you to be reincarnated through the Saturn moon matrix, the Earth. You have to find your true self while you are alive, or else you will die with a false identification. The spirit symbol is the circle, which is cycle. It has no beginning, no end, because spirit is eternal. You are body, mind, and soul, Brahma, Vishnu, Shiva. The mind is the projector, which projects the soul into the different bodies. The soul is just the watcher, symbolized as a single eye, the all-seeing eye. It sees what the mind is seeing, what your emotions are like, and sees with the two eyes. It's the all-seeing eye. Here's the Egyptians showing you the soul leaving the physical body. Life and death cycle is found within the days, day and night, sleep and awake. This is all micro-macrocosms. Because the universe is fractal. The physical world is the Phi cycle, the cycle of the Taurus field. Death is an illusion, you will never die, and ascending up to God is actually ascending to your true soul form, not to God. The link is in the bio for the Book of Wisdom.
1: Death is an
2: The easiest way to connect with your soul is by understanding you can find your soul in between thoughts during meditation. When you meditate, you'll notice that there will be a thought, then there will be a period of silence, then another thought, then there will be another period of silence. This silence is where you can find pure awareness. If you meditate every single day, the longer the period will become before another thought arises in your mind. After a 2-week meditation, you will be able to go 10 minutes before another thought pops up in your mind. This silence is where you find the soul, the pure awareness consciousness. This is the light. This is the source of consciousness. This is the life force giving you everything in your reality. The easiest way.
0: You get charged in a court because you're a battery and then sit in a cell, a battery cell. A bank is a river bank because it directs the current sea. Money is water. This is why we say liquidity. Sun and moon, masculine, feminine, fire and water. Money is moony. This is the water aspect, the female. Hence why there's a correlation between the full moon and the new moon and the forex market. The moon attracts the water's tides. This is why the sea levels are higher wherever the moon is. The moon has an effect on our mood because we are 80% water. Your birth certificate is not you. It's the corporation that you represent because you choose to identify yourself with the name, which is the corporation. When you die, you're called a corpse. You are not the name, you are the I am, which is the invisible intelligence, consciousness. You get charged.

It's a soul system, not a solar system. Earth spells heart, and it's the heart of the soul system. The heart of the color spectrum is green, and that's why the earth is green and the sky is blue, because blue comes after green. In order to go through heaven, you have to go through the blue sky. In order to go to your head, which is heaven, you have to go through the blue chakra. Everything's made out of toroidal fields. This is an electromagnetic holographic illusion projected by your mind. Human is a micro of the macro. You are the universe in a body. Seven chakras are the seven planets. Your five fingers are the five elements. Also symbolizes the five senses. The body's the earth, the moon is your mind, the sun is the soul. Head is heaven, your heel is hell, the bottom of your foot is called the soul. 12 zodiac signs, 12 systems in the body. The link is in the bio for this PDF. It's a soul system. They hide the real fifth element. It's called ether. Ether is the base of all physical matter, also known as spirit or aether. It's a substance that connects the astral to the physical world. It's on either side. Which is why the word together has ether in it, because it joins the two dimensions. Ether or spirit is always on the top because it's the most important element. They've demonized the middle finger because the middle finger is the etheric element. The ether gives birth to the other four elements. It's the base of all physical matter. The elements not only correspond with the body and the fingers, they correspond with your skull. Elements always go in this order. Earth at the bottom, water sits on top of the earth, which is water going in the mouth. Air goes through the nose because we breathe. Fire goes through the eyes, which is light. Spirit is the third eye, ether. Ether is the only element symbol with a circle. Circles are eternal, no beginning, no end. Skull is a circle because it holds the spirit, the ether. Word element has L meaning God, ment meaning mind, God mind. Elements only exist within our mind because our mind is being projected into this simulation. The link is in the bio for the Book of Wisdom PDF. It gets updated every month with new pages. They hide the... And that's why the Statue of Liberty is not just a statue. It's an occult symbol hiding in plain sight. It was created by Frederick August Bartholdi, a French Freemason. The statue itself mirrors Lucifer, which means lightbringer. Because in esoteric systems, light does not mean fire. It means knowledge, awareness, and illumination of the mind. That's why the torch is raised, not as a symbol of freedom, but as a symbol of receiving higher knowledge that produces your freedom, your soul's freedom. And once you see that, the crown suddenly makes sense. Because it has seven spikes, not for decoration. They represent the seven cognitions of the human mind. That's why Freemasons use the letter G, the seventh letter of the English alphabet, representing the seven powers of the mind: intuition, imagination, willpower, logic, perception, understanding, and awareness. Illumination and enlightenment comes through the development of the seven powers of the mind, but then it goes deeper. Inside the statue is a spiral staircase, representing the spinal column, spiraling upward like the kundalini energy rising from the base of the spine to the brain, which leads to activation of dormant mental faculties in the brain, meaning the statue is literally encoding the base of the spine to the brain, which leads to activation of dormant mental faculties in the brain, meaning the statue is literally encoding the journey of consciousness ascending into light. It's about freedom from ignorance.

pure light consciousness. There are two ways you can use this tree. You can use it as an ascension tool to go from Malkuth, the physical world, and ascend your consciousness up the tree to divine source, or you can use it in magic to bring down the higher forces of consciousness to create a physical reality in magic. Now, we all know why these people probably use it. You can use the tree for bad reasons and for good reasons. This Christian painting called the Holy Trinity even has the Kabbalah tree inside of it, and it's from 1625, and you can find this in Rome in this church. Tree can be divided in these four sections representing the four dimensions of consciousness: the spiritual, the mental, the emotional, and the physical. And that's how consciousness solidifies into a physical reality. We have willpower. Willpower turns into thought and thinking. Thinking turns into emotion and desire. And that turns into a physical action to create the physical world. So here's Madonna's tattoo. Sugar in your teeth is called a cavity. Sugar in a baby's brain is called ADHD. Sugar in an adult's brain is called dementia. Sugar in your skin is called aging. Sugar in your body is called cancer. Sugar in your blood is called diabetes. Sugar in your eyes is called glaucoma. Sugar and alcohol kill good gut bacteria. Seed oils in your skin is called sunburn. Acne on your skin is undigested food. Bad breath is actually a smelly, rotting gut. Body odor is the smell of your gut coming out your skin. Never sit like this, sit like this. Your cells are new every 90 days. If you eat electrical live food, this will regenerate your cells, which can stop aging. After 3 days of fasting, your body produces stem cells to regenerate the body. If you want to heal your body, get rid of the sugar, the dairy, and the meat, and stick with the fruits and veg. Sugar in your Laser technology was used to build the sophisticated buildings we see from the past. There is no way these buildings were carved from a hammer and chisel, nor was this built without the assistance of electrical advanced machines. The detail in these stone-carved buildings reflect how advanced the human mind was in these periods of time. These buildings you see are thousands of years old. What we've been told as history does not match with what we see. Well, that's because history is his story. Laser technology. And that's why Nikola Tesla would walk around a building three times before entering. What did he understand about repetition that most people ignore? Tesla recognized the power of cycles. The mind responds to rhythms and repetition. When an action is repeated with intention, it becomes a ritual. What is a ritual? A ritual is a repeated behavior charged with focus. Repetition installs patterns into the subconscious mind. What you do consistently becomes who you are. So why three times? Three represents completion of a cycle. By walking around buildings three times, Tesla was not being irrational. He was reinforcing a mental state. He was conditioning focus, control, and precision. What does this mean for you? Every repeated action programs the mind. If done unconsciously, it installs limitation. If done intentionally, it installs discipline and clarity. Tesla understood that the mind runs on cycles, just like day and night, winter and summer. Master the ritual, and you become the master of your mind. And that's why Nikola Tesla. Woman holds the portal in order to gain access to the physical world. This is what the Egyptian Ankh is. It's the portal in order to gain access to the physical world. You can see the male wearing a headdress symbolizing the female, the feminine. Feminine, nine. She's the nine, the male is the six. 6-9. This is a wormhole, a uterus. Everything's made out of torus fields. This is the uterus here, and this is the male phallic. Why do you think females are so demoralized within rap music and rap culture? It's to destroy the feminine sacred energy. Male has an electric nature. They go and do things, electricity. The female is magnetic nature. They attract things. This is why they are good looking and curvy. Everything's made out of electromagnetism. This is the only thing that exists. Now, if you want this PDF, the link is in the bio, as well as the Manifestation Mastery Course. Woman holds the Bible tells you who the real God of this physical world is in the scriptures. I'm going to show you. Watch this. This is crazy. In Corinthians 4:4, it says, Satan, who is the God of this world, has blinded the minds of those who don't believe. So we all know that Satan is connected to Saturn. Saturn, the God of time. What you have to realize is that you do not live in this world. You are looking into this world. You're the soul or the observer in the mind observing this physical reality.

0: So the god of this world is what?
1: Time.
0: Because time eats away at your body. That's why the Saturn god eats children. It's symbolic of eating away at your body. Time is the real god of this physical world, and that's why Saturn is the god of time, limitation, and law. And another thing, right? When you go in your head, think of a red apple. You can see it instantly. You see how quick that is? You can instantly see that reality. But in the physical world, you can't just snap your fingers and see an apple. You have to labor. That means the mind has been blinded. It's been restricted in this physical world. That's why it says, Satan, who is the god of this world, has blinded the minds of those who don't believe. The spiritual world is in your mind. You're the one living in there. But Saturn is the god of this world, time and limitation. Bible tells.
2: And that's why Jews are so rich. Not because they rule the world, it's because they understand Kabbalah. Kabbalah is the secret map of how the human psyche creates a physical reality. It represents how pure consciousness materializes itself in the physical form. When you study the tree, you understand the psyche, the different energies you can use to bring down from the higher mental planes into the physical world. Kabbalah can be used in two ways, to ascend consciousness from the bottom of the tree to the top, to unify ourselves back with pure awareness, pure God, or used in magic, to bring down the higher forces of consciousness to materialize it and change physical reality. That's why Kabbalah is so powerful. And that's why Jews are...
0: They teach you this, but they don't teach you this. You're a biological battery. This is why you get charged in a court and then sit in a battery cell. Health issues show up in your electromagnetic field before they show up in your physical body. This is what they call your aura. This is what they call your vibe, your vibration. Your heart is the center of this field. Your emotions are felt in the heart. Your thoughts are felt in the brain. Emotions are magnetic, thoughts are electric. Your heart is 100,000 times stronger electrically than the brain and 5,000 times stronger magnetically than the brain. Every emotion that you feel is casting out vibrations into this field. This field is why people's emotions and vibrations rub onto you when you are near them. You need electrical food like fruits and vegetables, which are electrically charged by the sun. This is why they feed you poison like meat, because it's not charging you, it's gonna deplete your field. What they call your chakras are actually just 7 energy centers within this field. The more you abuse these centers, the more energy they're pulling out of your field, which is making you weaker and having a weak aura. Stop working on your chakras and work on your mind, because your mind is the one that's unbalancing these chakras. The link is in the bio for this powerful PDF. They teach you this. Everything they've told you about these cathedrals is a complete lie. These were not places of worship, and they were never built or designed to be a church. These were healing centers. But how do these centers actually heal you? Through light and geometry. Now let me explain. If I shine a light through a geometric pattern, this pattern represents a specific frequency. This is what you call cymatics. Every frequency has its own sacred geometric pattern. So when you shine a light through this medium, it changes the frequency and becomes that cymatic pattern. Plus the colored stained windows, right? Red, blue, purple. This is light therapy. When you shine light rays through a specific color, it blocks out all of the other colors and only lets through the red light, for example, if it goes through the red. So this is allowing red, blue, and purple through. And what this does is have healing effects on the human body and the biofield. So all of this was technology. This is why when you walk inside of these places, you feel high energy, you feel different. Everything they told
1: Watercress is alkaline, this is natural. Wild rocket is alkaline. Cherry tomatoes on the vine, alkaline. Bell peppers are alkaline, these are natural. Chestnut mushrooms, alkaline, these grow in the wild. Potatoes are man-made GMOs, unnatural. Butternut squash is alkaline. Courgettes, alkaline. Spinach is acidic, this is unnatural. Carrots are unnatural, they are acidic. Green peas, these are unnatural, acidic. Sweet corn, unnatural, this is a GMO. Lettuce, unnatural, man-made, acidic. Dates are natural, alkaline, very good for the blood. Apples are natural, they are alkaline.
0: It's 1 o'clock and this is the first meal of the day. Have some dates, watercress, apples, cayenne pepper for blood circulation, sea moss for every mineral the body needs, and this is how to eat an alkaline electrical diet. The body runs off electricity, the cells need electric. This is feeding me power and electricity and getting every mineral the body needs. You don't need dead flesh for your protein. This is very good for muscles, dates. Watercress, good for detoxification. Apples, good for the digestive system and your teeth and your gum health. This is how to thrive.
1: Watercress is out.
0: The moon is your mind. You can use the moon to your advantage. A full moon is very powerful. There are more police calls on a full moon than any other day of the month, the moon. The moon enhances our psyche, our internal state. If you are angry and a full moon comes around, this will be enhanced. And you will become a monster, a moon star, or a lunatic. Luna is the moon. On a full moon, you should be visualizing, thinking, and feeling the desired reality you want, because your intent, thoughts, and emotions are more powerful on a full moon. This is why if you type in witches, they're always next to a full moon. Because this is the best time to cast a spell. 28-day cycle of the moon. 28-day cycle of the menstrual cycle. It's in direct correlation with the moon. The moon governs liquids in your body. Fasting on a full moon is also very powerful because the water in your body is being pulled by the moon. That's why the tides of the ocean follow the moon. 28-day cycle, this is a month, a moon. 365 days divided by 28, which is 13. There are 13 monthly cycles. Where is the missing month? We do not know what year we are truly in, people. I think they did this to stop us being in sync with the monthly cycle. What do you guys think? The moon is your mind. So if you're born in one of these zodiac signs, you're probably thinking, why do the Freemasons use these zodiac signs? But let me tell you, this is symbolism. This is not talking about star signs. It's something much more deeper. If we take a look at the symbolism here, we have a coffin which represents a state of unconsciousness. Before you spiritually awoke, you didn't even realize you possessed consciousness. You took life for granted, but then you rose out the coffin, which means you became aware, you spiritually awoken. So the reason why they use these zodiac signs is because these signs from Aries to Libra are the signs where it goes from spring to autumn, where there is the most light. This period of the year is the warmth, the most light given by the sun. These zodiac signs are the darkness where autumn and winter takes place. So it's about rising from the coffin into the light of higher consciousness. So this is allegory for more light, which is just symbolism for knowledge. It's why if you're intelligent, you say you're a very bright person. So it's going from darkness to light, from unconsciousness to becoming conscious of the self. So if you're born, you have five fingers for the five elements. The skull corresponds with the elements. The jaw is the earth. Water goes in the mouth. Air goes through the nose. Fire is light, which goes through the eyes. And spirit slash ether is the third eye. 5 points on the body for the five elements. The four elements are four vibrational states of the ether. Spirit or ether is the most important element. This is why it's always on the top. The satanic pentagram is spirit on the bottom, because Satanists are materialists. The word scared is sacred for a reason, because they want you to be scared of all of the sacred symbols. This is not an evil symbol. It represents the five elements of creation. This is why it is on the front cover of my book. You have five fingers. We don't need food, we need charging. There are many different ways you can charge the body, like grounding or going next to trees. You are a biological battery. When you feel quote-unquote hungry, this is not actually hunger. This is the body fighting off toxins and getting rid of waste in the body. It's important that you fast because after 3 days of fasting, every cell in the body regenerates. This is real food, which is light because it grows in the sun. The sun gives it photons. We need protein, which is proton, and nutrition, which is neutron. We are light. By eating this food, it will charge you electromagnetically. This is why you get charged in a cult, because you're a biological battery. And when you get charged in a cult, you sit in a cell, a prison cell. The link is in the bio for the YouTube. Now, if you want to learn how to attract your dreams to you, the link in the bio will be up in the next 2 days for my manifestation course. We don't need food. Judaism is the worship of Saturn, and Christianity is the worship of the sun. The Star of David is actually an ancient symbol of Saturn. On the North Pole of Saturn, you have the cube, and when you join all the corners, it creates the Star of so-called David. 6 points, 6 triangles, 6 sides, 666. Another symbol for Saturn is the black cube, because black is associated with Saturn because Saturn exalts in the winter, which is death. And there's less light in the winter, which is black. This is why they use the Saturn star and they pray with a black cube on their pineal gland. And their holy day of worship, called Sabbath Day, which means Saturn, is Friday night and Saturn Day. They also wrap themselves in a black band. This is symbolizing Saturn as well, because as you enter the soul system, not the solar system, your soul gets wrapped in physical matter. And Saturn is the Lord of the Rings. He's the first one you go to. He crystallizes your soul into physical matter. They also have this black cube in Mecca. Now, Christianity is a sun cult. Jesus, the risen savior, the light of the world, symbolizes the sun with his 12 disciples, the 12 zodiac. Aries standing at the head of the table because Aries rules the head. 12 systems in the body, 12 zodiac signs. Each sign rules a part of the body. The Gemini symbol is the sign of two twins. This is why Gemini is holding up his hands equally for the two twins. Virgo, the Virgin, the only woman in the painting. They are standing in groups of three for the four seasons of the year, because there are 3 months in each season of the year. The four seasons of the year being Matthew, Mark, Luke and John, the four Gospels. Hence why they have a sun around the back of their heads. Hence why Jesus always has a sun on the back of his head. And their day of worship is Sunday. Jesus and Satan represent the sun and Saturn, because Saturn is the winter, which is death, and the sun is the summer, which is light and warmth. This all goes back to ancient Egypt, where they have Horus and Set, the sun and Saturn. Think about it. The sun is your risen savior. He's the light of the world. Without the sun, we'd all be dead. If you want more information on this, the link is in the bio for the YouTube. Judaism is the anxiety doesn't exist. You are thinking about the future too much. You are worrying about the future. You have to become present. And how do you do that? You have to turn off the mind. When you turn off the mind, this is when you can control your thoughts during meditation. When you learn how to meditate, your mind will become so much clearer and you can think properly. And then, when the mind is clear, you can start to listen to your inner guide in the heart. The heart is the guide through this lifetime. It is the emerald tablet, Thoth, written. Well, Thoth represents the heart. Okay, look. Thoth is the sternum, which is the cage, the chest, and inside the chest is the heart with the treasure. You find the treasure, the guidance from within the heart. This is the emerald tablet, the emerald green chakra. You have to learn how to turn off the mind, people. And when you turn off the mind, you can then control your thoughts. And every thought you have ever thought has led you up into this point in your life. Your external physical reality is a result of every thought you have thought. So when you learn how to master your thoughts, you master your external world and weave the path to your own reality. That's why it's called the government. They govern your mentality, your mind. It's mind control. They're placing information into your mind to create your reality. Create your own reality, people. Anxiety. Did you know your heart is not actually a pump? Wait until you hear this. The heart is in the shape of a chestahedron, a seven-sided shape where all of the surface areas are the same. When placing a chestahedron in a box, it sits on an angle of 36 degrees off center. This is the same angle which the heart sits in the chest, hence why it's called a chestahedron. Placing a chestahedron in water creates a vortex in the water, and your heart tissues is in a vortex spiral. Your heart is actually one muscle, but wrapped in a spiraling vortex form. This is because your heart is a vortex energy generator. Blood enters the heart and creates a vortex spiral inside of the heart. Your heart turns water in the blood into plasma, the fourth state of water, which they'll never tell you about. Plasma makes up approximately 55% of your blood. The earth is electromagnetic. The reason why heart rearranged is earth is because the heart takes the electromagnetic energy of the earth and turns this into plasma in the blood to run the physical body. Your heart is directly connected to the universe, to the electromagnetic energy of the earth. This is why we always see Jesus pointing at his heart. Your heart is inside of the chest. This is where the treasure is inside of the heart. Your heart contains 40,000 neurons, which is the exact same cells in your brain. The heart is the emotional brain, which gives you guidance. It tells you what is right and what is wrong. This is why we say follow your heart. There's so much more that goes into the heart. I teach everything in the new lecture in my university. Did you know your heart is... Your thoughts are electric, your emotions are magnetic. Your brain and your mind are two separate things. With the mind, you set your intention on a thought which has a certain vibration frequency. And then the brain will receive thoughts based on that frequency you've set your mind to. That's why it's called a mindset. Emotions are not actually what you think they are. It's actually a creational force which is given to us in order for us to manifest. The heart is the center of the toroidal field, and the heart is where you feel emotions. The heart literally has the language which speaks to the quantum field around us. Combining your thoughts and emotions together to experience what you want, you can manifest anything that you like. The strength of your electromagnetic field is based upon what you think and feel on a daily basis. If you have positive thought patterns, you'll have a stronger field. This field is what determines what attracts to you, what people you align with on a vibrational level. This is why you say, I don't like their vibe. It's a vibration that you're giving off. The people that you speak to, you get along with, you're matching vibrations with them. If you want this PDF, the link is in the bio. Your thoughts are electric.
3: People just live their lives and die, never realizing that they were born from the spirit world. It can be difficult for them to understand while in physical form. Often they refuse to believe even after experiencing their true spirit selves. What about reincarnation? Reincarnation? I don't know much about that.
2: Reincarnation is the Buddhist philosophy where humans are reborn many times between this world and the next. And I agree.
4: Huh?
2: I get the feeling that I was an aristocrat or king in a past life.
4: You guessed correctly.
2: Huh?
4: You were an aristocrat in your past life.
2: Seriously?
4: Is that so hard to imagine? People are reborn in different countries and eras as they accumulate experiences for growth. These are the core principles and teachings of reincarnation, a cycle of perpetual rebirth. But when the time comes for them to be reborn, they must forget everything they know and start their lives anew once again.
5: But why is that? Because that is the rule on Earth.
4: Wait, what do you mean?
6: What we mean is, the whole challenge of being in human form is key to remembering your spirit self.
5: Whoa. But wait, that's way too difficult. It's impossible.
3: I understand. It certainly is difficult on Earth today as we know it. Just mentioning aliens or the spirit world can be controversial. It can get you laughed at, too. Which is unfortunate, because throughout life, people have been given different opportunities to remember their true selves and the spirit world.
5: Haley.
4: And since they are unable to remember, they find themselves in conflict over different philosophies and harbor animosity toward each other, unaware that they were once families and friends in their past lives. You see? It's such a pity.
3: That's because you've all forgotten your true selves.
7: Our true selves? What do you mean? I don't understand. Who are you?
3: When looking at me, what you actually see is you, reflected back. Try to remember your own true self. The truth of your soul within you.
8: If you didn't notice, the camera at the very beginning of the cartoon is flying through the astral plane, and you see many different souls surrounded by an electromagnetic field, because it not only just surrounds your physical body, your soul is inside of this field. Towards the end, you see reflections of themselves. The people are meeting themselves, however, in spiritual form. If you rewatch it, you'll gain the full meaning of the cartoon.
3: Some people just...
0: 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It's bad because it reprograms your subconscious mind by putting you in a hypnotic state. You want to dance or do something when you listen to music because it puts you in hypnosis. You remember the lyrics so vividly because it rewrites your subconscious mind. Every word they are saying in the song is molding and shaping your mind in some form or way. Why do you think you want to hurt someone when you listen to drill music, or want to dance hard when you listen to techno? 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Spotify and Apple Music all tune to 440Hz, which shuts down the right hemisphere of your brain, because they do not want you thinking creatively or intuitionally. Music creates thought loops within your mind. This is why you feel nostalgia when you listen to an old song you used to listen when you were a child. The repetitive music and beats creates thought loops in your mind. In nature, nothing is repeating. Everything is constantly transforming. It's the same with your mind. Your mind should be constantly transforming to bigger and better things. 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Stop listening to music. You have five fingers for the five elements. The skull corresponds with the elements. The jaw represents the earth. Water goes on top of the earth in the mouth. Air goes through the nose, fire is light in the eyes, and spirit is the third eye. The four physical elements are the four vibrational states of the ether or spirit. 5 points on the body for the five elements. Ether or spirit is the base of all physical matter. The four elements are the four vibrational states of the ether. It's the most important one, and that's why it's always on the top. That's why the middle finger is swearing, because they hid the ether. Satanic people turn this upside down to put spirit on the bottom because they are materialists. They represent Saturn. This symbol is not evil. The word scared is sacred for a reason, because they've made you scared of all the sacred symbols. This symbol represents the five elements of creation.
8: One comment with zero likes wins a free book of wisdom.
0: You have five fingers for the... So if you've ever watched Stranger Things, it's telling you exactly how to have an out-of-body experience. I'm going to break this down for you so you can understand. The reason she goes in a bathtub is because what this is called sensory deprivation, turning off the whole nervous system. When you lie down and don't move for ages, your whole body dissolves and you're left with pure awareness. What she's doing is turning off the senses and reconnecting with the inner self. That's why her name is Eleven. Because 11 is the two poles of reality, body and mind, mind and body. She turns off the physical body, reconnects with awareness, and then enters the world inside of her mind. She can shift between the inner and outer worlds. That's why her name is 11, and she can access the upside down. So if you've ever watched Stranger They'll teach you this, but never teach you this. You are a biological battery. This is why you get charged in a court and then sit in a cell, a battery cell, because you're electromagnetic. Your thoughts are electric. 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
0: They'll teach you this.
2: And that's why the church deceived people into making you believe the world was created thousands of years ago, when in fact there is only an eternal present moment. Time does not exist. Therefore, the creation that we are living in is not created thousands of years ago. It's unfolding now in the present moment. God is thinking reality into existence right now, and you are a co-creator with that force, thinking your life and reality into existence in the present moment. You are participating in the unfoldment of the universe, and the elites have control over the collective consciousness. They are literally trying to steer the creation of God into their own egoic desires. And that's why the church deceived people into making...
0: 13 is not unlucky, they made you scared. Jesus has 12 disciples, he is the 13th. 1 plus 3 is 4. You have a fourfold nature, a mind, spirit, emotion, and body. This is why he has four gospels. Mark shows Jesus as a spiritual teacher. John shows Jesus as an emotional creature, water into wine. Matthew shows Jesus as a mental body, where he's intellectual and communicative. And Luke shows Jesus as a human being, where he does physical things for other people. 13 represents human consciousness. They have demonized it. That's why the word sacred is scared rearranged. They made you scared of all the sacred symbols. Water is emotion, air is the mind, earth is the body, and fire is the spirit. The Bible is filled with metaphors, cryptograms, astrological codes, and numerological codes. Jesus never existed. He represents you. He represents God made flesh. You are an extension of God's consciousness. Watch this YouTube video to find out more. 13 is not... The sun is electric, the moon is magnetic. The sun positively charges you, makes you want to do things, gives you energy. The moon is taking your energy, it's magnetic energy, male and female. And this is why the moon governs the menstrual cycle, moonstrual cycle. This is why the tides of the ocean follow the moon, because the moon governs water and water is feminine. Everything's Taurus fields. The sun and moon is rotating around the Taurus field center, the magnetic North Pole. Above the North Pole, you have Polaris. Pole is a magnetic pole of energy. This is why the stars have never ever changed. The same 12 constellations have been going around us since day dot. They never change, and Polaris has never moved. Each constellation has a different energy, and they're mixing in with the different seven planets. The seven planets are called the Seven Wanderers, and they have a different layer of the firmament. Each celestial sphere has a different speed of rotation. It even says in the Quran, Allah, it is he who created the seven heavens. Each planet has a different energy, and it's mixing in with the energy of the 12 constellations. So when you are born into a specific energy which is unique for that time and place. This is why every single person and living being in this creation has a different energy, characteristic, and look, because of the specific timing of the alignment of the stars and the planets. The sun is electric. Happy birthday is witchcraft. Touch wood is an ancient magic ritual to summon the tree spirits. Turning the lights off and chanting happy birthday while blowing out candles and making a wish is a form of magic rituals. Black mirrors were used to contact spirits, and we use them every single day. They were called scrying mirrors. Scry became screen. When you are praying, you are trying to cast a spell to change reality with your words. The word abracadabra translates to I will create with my words. This is why we call it spelling. It's a spell. Birthday rituals are making you age quicker. When we say how old are you, we are tricking our subconscious mind that we are old. When you jinx something, this is a jinn, which is an invisible creature within the astral planes. Happy birthdays. Goosebumps are piloerections, which happens when the two hemispheres of the brain are syncing together to create grey matter in the brain, which is the Christos, the Kundalini, which goes down the spine. Resurrection. Res is resh, meaning head. Erection is the piloerection. If you cannot create a piloerection by will, you cannot raise your Kundalini. If you can generate these goosebumps by will, you feel a tingling sensation in the brain, which will then spread down the body. Use your mind to focus on this energy, this tingling sensation at the base of the spine, and raise it up to the brain again. Will then feel your brain become hollow and filled with tingling sensations and light. It's one of the most divine experiences you could ever have. Oh, look at my skin. There's no goosebumps, nothing. This is all clear. Now watch this. This is mental control over the electric nervous system in the brain, sending electrical currents through the body. The tingling sensation you feel is the increase in brain activity. If you can't do it by will, you can practice this because it is a muscle. You can use frequencies as well to activate them. And when you feel the tingling sensation coming, you need to hold on to it and raise it from the base of the spine up to the brain. Goosebumps are... You're not fat, your gut is just bloated. The cortisol levels are probably pretty high, which is giving you skin acne, tired all day, puffy face, and always taking naps. To get rid of this to this, you must remove all unnatural foods. Your gut only recognizes natural foods grown by the earth. Unnatural foods activates the defense system, which causes inflammation and mucus to be sent to this area. You don't have skin issues, you don't have body odor, you don't have bad breath. You have a toxic, rotting gut with leftover food in it. Everything outside of your body is an internal problem. If I was to encounter any issues with my body, I would go on a single fruit diet, preferably blueberries or watermelon, while taking sea moss and herbs. I'll do this for 2 weeks, and then maintain this diet while fasting 2 days a week, plus grounding daily, as well as being in the sun daily. You won't lose weight, you lose impurities. After a month, you'll gain all of these benefits. If you need to heal and you don't know what to do, the Human Health Guide will give you all the essential knowledge. You're not fat, you're... Satan is you. It's a metaphor for your lower mind. It's an aspect of your mind that wants the material things, the lust, the desire, the food, the money, the fame, and the power. That is Satan. God is the one that wants the love, the wisdom, and the knowledge. The devil never tempts you. It's your mind tempting you to do the negative things. It's a personification. It's a metaphor. They never want you to figure this out, because then once you realize this, you can no longer blame the devil for manifesting negative things in your life. You manifested the negative things in your life. Everything is a reflection of your mind. Everything is in the mind before it manifests physically. They never want you to figure this out, because you give away your creative power to them when you believe in an external God or an external devil. Everything is within you, people. Religion's the biggest scam on this earth. Satan is you. It's a Freemasons don't let you wear any metals during their rituals, because metals like gold, silver, and copper help you protect yourself from electromagnetic influences. Each degree of Freemasonry has a specific ritual where they open up your lodge. They call your body a lodge because it is the temple of consciousness. And your lodge has 7 chakras or energy vortex centers which hold immense power. During the ritual, the initiate is stood in the middle and the other Masons around him direct mental energy to open up the lodge. And what this does is activate the chakras in your energetic etheric body. As you ascend up the degrees of Freemasonry, they open up more and more of these centers. The strict rule is to never wear any metals, or else the ritual can go wrong. Because if the initiate is wearing metals, the ritual will not be done properly. I've read many documents of experiences of Freemasons during initiations, and they have said that they felt a very intense vortex energy warping around them during their initiations. I've done a lot of research on this topic, and anything that I find, I will continue to share. Freemasons don't let you wear... The World Cup ceremony is just the beginning of a mass ritual. And the first symbol that gives that away is this right there. You can see the all-seeing eye. The all-seeing eye is a symbol of the soul. Because you are not your mind, you are not your body. You're the eternal witness or observer behind them, observing them. So all of these people are observing it. They're giving it their soul. Their two spiritual currencies, time and attention. This is now the altar. They're worshipping this. This is an altar because that's where you spend your time and attention. Then, secondly, you look here. This is the beehive, which looks like a honeycomb. Because all of these people are the bees, which is a symbol of the collective consciousness. All the bees work together to create this honeycomb, which is all the people here, a collective consciousness, giving their time and attention and emotions to this ritual. So it's a symbol of wasting your awareness, wasting your time, your body, your attention, and emotional manipulation, because that's what a ritual is. A ritual is something you repeat over and over to change the function of consciousness. This is an emotional manipulation, energy wasting ritual.
9: The World Cup ceremony.
0: Praying is witchcraft.
2: You are using words to alter your reality. Words create vibrational frequencies.
0: Praying over food is changing the vibrational frequency of the water in the food. They are raising the vibration of the food before they place it in their body.
2: Each cell in our body responds to the frequencies produced by thoughts, words, and emotions.
0: Holding their hands together is an ancient form of meditation because your hands are manifestations of your brain hemispheres. Placing them together completes the electrical circuit of the brain and the body and allows electrical energy to flow through the meridians of the body. This technique was used to balance the hemispheres of the brain during meditation to access a higher consciousness. Jesus even says, "No longer will you ask me for anything." Instead of praying to Jesus, the Bible says, "Believe that you receive them and you shall have it." This way you trick the subconscious mind in believing that you already have it, which will manifest into your reality. You attract what you are.
2: Music is magic. Be careful what you listen to because it molds your mind. The comment with zero likes wins a free book of wisdom.
0: Praying is witchcraft.
2: Stop eating when the sun is setting. 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Your digestive system can't digest chunks of food. 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When the sun is not present and you eat something, this is going to cause problems within your digestive system.
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2: Mixing animal flesh with potato and bread will cause the food to solidify within your stomach, leading to constipation and the birth of parasites within your body. Acne is undigested food coming through your skin. The digestive system cannot digest all of the toxins, so it has to find a way out and it comes through the skin. Your cells are electric. Your brain is electric. Your central nervous system is electric. And you are electromagnetic. The body runs off electricity. It is an electrical machine. Therefore, your body and your cells needs to be charged by electric food, which is grown under the electric sun. Sun's rays crystallize within the food that is grown underneath the sun. This is why you can see the glowing aura of an apple compared to a slice of flesh. This is dead. You do not want dead things within your body. It will not charge you. Your teeth are not made to rip open flesh. Veganism rearranged is saving me. And your intestines are not like a lion's or a dog's. All the legends in the past knew this, and this is why they were all vegan.
0: Stop eating when the... Heaven and hell are not places, they are mind states. Heel is hell, the root chakra, head is heaven, earth rearranged is heart. The three parts of the brain control the three sections of the body. Depending on which brain is dominant, you are either manifesting heaven or hell. If you're thinking with your gut area all the time, you are manifesting hell. The devil has goat features, which is a ground animal. The angel has wings, which is an air animal. The angel is your higher self. The devil is the lower self. Hence why the devil is red, because red is the lowest vibrational color. The devil is the de-veiling, because you are mental, astral, etheric, and physical. You are de-veiling yourself by sitting in the lower states of consciousness. The body does not live. It is only maintained by the consciousness that is within it. And this consciousness is either operating in hell or heaven, depending on the three brains that you use dominantly. You descended from spirit into matter. Now you need to go back up to your true spirit form and move up the stairway to heaven, which is your spine. They've externalized it and turned it into a religion to hide the true power of yourself. The square symbolizes the physical plane. The triangle is the etheric plane, and the circle is the eternal plane. You need to think outside the box. The box is the cross unfolded, the cube, the physical world. The Christians believe 144,000 will go to heaven. This is actually a frequency you need to achieve to go from the root to the crown chakra, because your head is heaven and your heel is hell. The link is in the bio for the Book of Wisdom PDF. Heaven and hell are not planes.
2: So the reason they don't teach you that you have a magnetic field in school is because you create demons. Demons are not these entities outside of us. You are quite literally a magician. And if you take a look at the word magic, you see the word mag in it, which is magnetism. You are an electromagnetic being, and your mind emits electromagnetic waves, and so does your heart. So you create demons
10: because the word demon is di and mon. Di means negative, mon is moon, and moon is associated with emotions. Emotions are energy in motion. So every time you think and feel an emotion, you influence the vibration and magnetism of the electromagnetic field. So if you keep thinking about that thought that just can't get out of your head, you keep worrying about the bills, eventually the magnetism builds up inside your electromagnetic field and creates a cloud in your field. It creates a semi-conscious entity, and the soul of that entity was created by your soul's power of projecting thought and emotion constantly to the same thought. The more you feed it negative thoughts and emotions, the more power it gains, and it starts to influence your thoughts and emotions and actions. Demons are what they call thought forms. You can create thought forms of anything, but most people have demons because they don't know how to think correctly. So the reason they don't teach you...
0: Meat is not food, it's poison. These teeth are made to rip open flesh. Our teeth are made for fruits and vegetables. This is why a horse has similar teeth to us. Horses are one of the most powerful animals in the world. This is why we say horsepower and they are vegetarian. Meat actually ferments within our digestive system. It takes 7 days for it to digest. Fruit only takes half an hour to 45 minutes to digest. When we are hungry, this is actually our cells wanting hydrogen, which is found within water. The real water that the human body needs is H3O2, which is found in fruits. If we were meant to eat meat, why don't we go out in the wild with our bare teeth and hands and kill an animal? We'd have no chance. It's unnatural for us to go and do that. This is why we go to a tree and pick up an apple instead. You are an electromagnetic being. Your cells need charging. You are literally a battery. You need food that is electromagnetically charged by the sun. We are electrical beings, people. The Human Health Guide is now available. Link is in the bio. The Patreon is now live with exclusive content that I can't talk about online. Meat is not food, it's poison.
11: And that's why people think occultism is evil. The word occult simply comes from Latin oculus, meaning eye. And the word occult means hidden. It simply means hidden from the eye. Truth is, you are not your physical body. You have many other vehicles of consciousness that are just simply lying unconscious in your awareness. The occult is about studying these things and actively engaging in out-of-body experiences and working with these higher vehicles of consciousness. However, there is a force called dark occultism. Dark occultists seek to keep this information secret so that human consciousness does not wake up and people remain ignorant, so they remain powerless. The Matrix is designed perfectly to keep you externally distracted on external things, so you never go inward and actually activate these higher vehicles of consciousness, because then you would figure out that you yourself are God. And that's why people think occult.

0: You never die. Need to prepare for life after death. If you die with mental addictions to lust, food and power, you will reincarnate. You need to detach from all worldly pleasures.
1: This is why the Bible says do not love this world nor the things it offers you.
0: When you die, you go into the astral plane. This is the realm of imagination. This is where thought forms manifest into things. When you die with mental addictions to the worldly things, you will be manifested as a demon in the lower astral planes. In the physical plane, you can cover this up. But in the astral, you will manifest whatever you think. The seven deadly sins are seven internal states that make you reincarnate after death. Society is molded so that you get addicted to materialism so that you reincarnate. The life and death cycle is manifested every single day, with day and night, or even the winter. Everything dies in the winter and then is born again in the summer. This is a microcosm of life and death. Physical is Phi cycle. Phi is the Taurus field. The Taurus field creates physical matter. It's the cycle of the Taurus field. The link is in the bio for the Book of Wisdom PDF. The physical versions will be available on January the 8th in paperback and hardcover. You never die. Need to prepare for life.
1: Adam and Eve is an encoded story. The sin of Eve is the sine wave. Adam is atom, which is one. Eve is even, which is two. Sin of Eve is the one white light splitting into two, which is redshift, blue shift. This then creates the sin of Eve, the sine wave. This is why we're born into sin, sine wave. The sun's a sine wave, the DNA, the zodiac. This is because we live in a light wave universe where everything is created out of light. The sin of Eve is you incarnating out of counterspace, entering the dualistic material physical world. In the Bible, it doesn't say what fruit it was, but it's always been depicted as an apple because apples are Taurus fields, which is the only thing that exists. iPhone. I is the soul, the inner you. The symbol is the apple, the Taurus field, with a bite out of it, which is us biting into the Taurus field incarnation. Red and blue siren. Roses are red, violets are blue. Red tap, blue tap. Red pill, blue pill. This is because the Taurus field is white light splitting into red and blue, which then gives birth to the plane of inertia, which is physical matter, planet Earth. I update this PDF forever. The link is in the bio. Adam and Eve is an encoded.
0: The Egyptians are telling you how to escape reincarnation through symbolism. This is why symbolism is so important. This is how you escape reincarnation. If you can't read symbolism, then start reading it, because it's the most important language, and that's why they don't teach you it at school, okay? So this is Anubis, the god Anubis. He's the god of the underworld, which is a metaphor for death. So he represents the process of death. And when you die, he's basically telling you, before you die, your heart needs to be as balanced as a feather. They need to be the same weight. A feather is very light. Now, what is the heart? The heart is your desire, what you place your love energy on. Some people love sex, some people love materialism. And if you love sex, materialism, vanity, then guess what? You're going to have a heavy heart because your soul is too connected to the material things. So he's basically telling you, you have to remove all desire for material things. Purify the heart and place your heart on the things that are light, such as knowledge, spiritual things, God, love. So it's, if you die with the desire for sex and you enter the spiritual plane, you can't fulfill that desire. Therefore, you will suffer and you will desire to come back to the physical plane. So you have to ascend your soul by removing the desire and any attachment to the material plane. That's how you escape reincarnation. The Egyptians are telling.
1: Freemasons won't tell you this, but I'm going to tell you anyway. The masculine body is liney, symbolized by the number one or one line, and the female body is curvy, symbolizing the number zero or circles. So this now reveals the secret behind the square and the compass. The compass is used to draw circles, and the square is used to draw squares. So remember, these are tools, and these tools are your tools in life. And these represent the masculine and feminine tools. The masculine tool is the conscious mind. The feminine tool is the subconscious mind. So the reason why they're coming together is because they're symbolizing balancing the conscious and the subconscious mind, merging them together, because your subconscious mind knows everything about you, who you were before this, who you were before you incarnated. It knows everything already. So when the conscious mind becomes conscious of the subconscious by going deep within yourself, meditating, going deep, deep within yourself, you gain higher insight. Your conscious mind becomes conscious of the subconscious memories. This is why these are tools, because these are your tools in life. The feminine tool, the compass, is the subconscious mind, and it's on top of the square, symbolizing the subconscious mind giving orders to the conscious mind, creating your reality. You need to actively program your subconscious mind to gain mastery over your reality, because your conscious mind is taking orders. You just have to make sure that the programs in the subconscious are the correct orders you want for your life. So the Book of Symbolism I wrote pretty much goes over every single occult symbol that you could possibly imagine, explaining everything into great depth. Freemasons won't tell.
0: And that's why people struggle to manifest their dream reality, because their attention is scattered. The soul expresses its energy in three ways: thoughts, emotions, and actions. If one thinks about creating a business, their feelings feel like they're hungry and their body's scrolling on TikTok. This is divided consciousness. In order to create any reality you want, you must have unified consciousness, unifying the three forces, thinking, feeling, and acting, all towards one goal. If you become distracted, remind yourself of unity consciousness. Think, feel, and act to make sure the task is done. This ensures that manifestation is most efficient. Energy is not scattered, and the mind can direct all of its power into one specific goal. And that's why people struggle to
2: I do not believe in fairy tales about chakras or energy or the power of belief. There is no such thing as spirit. We are made of matter and nothing more. You're just another tiny, momentary speck within an indifferent universe.
3: You think too little of yourself.
2: Oh, you think you see through me, do you? Well, you don't. But I see through you!

0: enemy.
1: You entered the astral dimension.
0: What?
1: A place where the soul exists apart from the body.
2: And that's exactly why they want you to believe space is real, to make you only think that you are your physical body, making your consciousness trapped within the five senses and the nervous system. But these are the true dimensions that actually exist inside this universe. The buddhic, which is the soul, pure awareness, pure observation. The mental, which is the realm of thoughts, ideas. Thoughts turn into imaginations, which is the astral plane. The thought of a chair becomes the imagination of a chair. Then you have the etheric plane, which is your seven chakras. Then you have your physical body. You think, you feel, you imagine, and then this feeling and desire gets impressed on the etheric double, the etheric brain, and the physical body takes action. This is how you create. You've always used them, just maybe unconsciously. But now you can actually use them. If you believe in space, then you have been fooled.
0: I do not believe in fairy tales.
2: You get charged in a court because you're a battery, and then go to a prison cell, which is a battery cell, where it holds your energy. They are harvesting your energy in prison. If you astral project and go to a prison, you'll see this for yourself. Energy cannot escape cubes. Everything today is built in cubes to trap energy. The ancients knew this. This is why their rooms were never square. They had pointed roofs for energy to escape. Everything you see molds your mind in some form or way. Cubes and squares are the most limited shapes. By seeing cubes and squares all the time, this is subconsciously limiting our minds. The ancients built with beauty and sophistication because they understood what they see has an effect on their mind. They changed this, to dull us down, to make things more simple, to make you more simple. Environment, it's all mental, it all has an effect on your mind. Think you can work this one out yourself. Minds are expanding and people are progressing inside of the ethereal university. Do not stay in the shadow of ignorance. Progress your life with knowledge, people. You get charged in a court because you're a... Why is it that they covered the hole on top of the Sphinx head? This is why the Pope wears the cap. Because when you are born, you have a hole in your cranium. As we get older, this hole shuts. We need to open the window to the Most High. We do this by mental and spiritual awareness. Your body is the temple. God does not dwell in temples made by human hands, which is the body. That's why the side of the head's called the temple. And the kingdom of God is within you. You receive power when the Holy Spirit comes upon you. Spirit means breath, which is the kundalini energy, to open the pineal gland and open the window to the Most High. Just like Moses lifted up the snake in the wilderness. Snake is the kundalini, the wilderness is meditation. Stop taking the Bible literally. It's written in metaphorical code for you to upgrade your consciousness. If God was in the sky, he would have changed this messed up world by now. God is the mind, the creative life spark within you. Why is it that they covered the whole? Satan is you. It's the part of your mind that wants the fame, the money, the status, and the power. That is Satan. It's an aspect of your mind. God is the higher mind that wants the love, the intuition, the wisdom, the knowledge. That is God. Demons are your emotions that possess your body, your mind. That's what a demon is. It's all metaphorical for you. The battle between your mind and your mind. That's what a demon is. It's all metaphorical for you. The battle between your mind and your body. You need to sink your mind

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1: The longer you wear glasses and cover up your eyes, the thicker your glass gets, because your eyes become worse. Your brain will adapt to the new thickness of the lens, and the eye will start to work less. Your eyes are muscles. You need to train them to become stronger. You're blocking the sun's rays from getting into the eyes. Whatever is in your visual field goes into the brain, and then the brain will then affect the central nervous system. So whatever you see is having an effect on your whole body. This is why they don't want you looking at the sun anymore, because the sun's rays can actually heal the eyes and heal the body. This is why they promote sunglasses, because sunglasses block the sun from entering into your eyes and awakening your pineal gland and stimulating the body's electrical nervous system. So when you watch the solar eclipse tomorrow, you don't need to wear glasses. Just watch it with your eyes.
0: Stop wearing glasses.
2: The planets are not spinning balls in space. They are light within the firmament. The seven planets give you the 7 days of the week, the seven metals, the seven chakras, the seven diatonic tones. This is because everything's made out of light. Low vibrational light turns into matter, high vibrational matter turns into light. This is why the seven metals have the same symbol for the seven planets, because the sun gives you gold when it materializes, Mars gives you iron, Venus gives you copper, the moon gives you silver. These seven energies are the seven energies and characteristics of God, and they are within us with our seven chakra systems. Each chakra has a vice which you need to turn to a virtue in order to go up the chakra system. We live in a soul system, not a solar system, people. And these seven energies are the seven essential energies in order to function in this world. The planets are not... Jesus never existed. The Last Supper is astrology. Each body part is ruled by a zodiac. Aries the Lamb rules the head, which is why he's on the head of the table. Taurus rules the neck. He has a very thick neck for Taurus the Bull. The next sign is Gemini. Gemini is the two arms, the two twins. That's why his hands are up for the two twins. Next sign is Cancer, the crab with pinchers. He's holding a knife for the pincher of Cancer. The next sign is Leo, when the sun is powerful, radiant, and summer. That's why he's showing dominance with a clenched fist and an elbow on the table. The next sign is Virgo, the Virgin. He's pointing that there's no Adam's apple. This is a woman, a Virgo, the Virgin. Jesus is the Sun, the light of the world, the risen Savior, the Son of God. He's placed in a triangle to symbolize the sun's rays. One hand up for the daytime, one hand down for the taking away of the sun at nighttime. Libra is when the sun is balanced between summer and the winter. That's why Libra is the balanced scales, and the symbol is a half rising sun. That's why he's holding his arms out balanced. Next sign is Scorpio, with this man pointing upwards. Scorpio is our reproductive sexual organs. He's pointing up because you must raise your sexual energy up to Aries. That's why Aries is an anagram for arise. They're in four groups of three because there are 3 months in each season. Luke, Mark, John, and Matthew. Spring, summer, fall, winter. Jesus is the sun, which is our soul. Spring is our physical body. Summer's our spirit. Fall is our emotions. Winter is our mind. Jesus never existed. The

0: Have you ever wondered why, if you minus all of the opposite numbers on a clock, it adds up to 6? Well, here's why.
1: 6 is the number of time, space, and matter. 60 minutes in an hour, 60 seconds in a minute, 24 hours in a day, 2 plus 4 equals 6. Altogether, that's 666. The cube has 6 sides, and this is the geometric shape which gives rise to matter. Everything inside of the physical world has 6 sides, up, down, right, left, back, and forward. We live in a 3-dimensional physical world where everything has 6 sides. The cross of Jesus is an unfolded cube. In Mecca, they worship the black cube.

cube and the famous toy of Jack in the Box. Cube symbolizes the physical plane. The triangle symbolizes the ethereal plane. In order to project our consciousness outside of the physical plane, where we are not bound by time, space, and matter, you have to think outside the box. It's truth in plain sight. We are Jack in the Box. The north pole of Saturn, you have the cube. Add up all the sides, it creates a six-pointed star with six mini triangles and six sides, 666. We are created out of carbon, and carbon is six protons, six neutrons, six electrons. The body is the mark of the beast because this is the mark of time, space, and matter. Our consciousness is hexed into time, space, and matter. And that's why the Bible says Satan, who is the god of this world. Satan is Saturn. Saturn is the god of this world. Saturn is pretty much the computer that we are in. This book is called The Book of Wisdom. There are paperbacks and PDFs available. The link is in my bio. There is worldwide shipping. Have you ever wondered why if religion was created to prevent you from knowing your true self. According to the church, meditation is demonic. Yoga is demonic. Psychedelics are demonic. Everything to do with exploring your inner world is considered demonic because they don't want you to know the power of consciousness. Because religion goes hand in hand with the slave system that we live in. It makes you look for a savior outside yourself who will never come, so people never revolt. Studying yourself will make you realize that we are all collectively God experiencing himself. It is collectively up to us how we create this reality. We are sovereign beings with full control over this world and over our minds. People are asleep, unconsciously shaping their reality and creating chaos. Studying yourself teaches you how to use your mind and body properly. And there are certain instructions hidden behind occult symbols that give you the key to understanding and using your mind and body. That's why the elites, that's why secret societies, all use symbols to hide these teachings. Religion was created to prevent you from depression doesn't exist. It is deep rest. You are resting too much. Your whole purpose is to create, to bring thoughts into physical existence. This pencil was a thought before it was physical. Your whole life you've been doing it, but when creation is minimal in your life, this is when you gain mental illness. But you can't fix a mental illness with a physical pill, because your mind is not a physical thing. It's a spiritual consciousness, where all things originate from. Everything begins as thought. You have to create in your life. You have to be working towards something in your life. You have to gain happiness. You will never gain happiness sitting on your phone, sitting around doing nothing. Depression doesn't exist. The Star of David is not Jewish. The Mesopotamians, Hindus, and ancient Sumerians all used this symbol before the Jews. The original meaning of the symbol represents something much deeper. The triangle facing upwards represents heaven. The triangle facing down represents earth. When it comes together, it represents unity of opposites. Because human consciousness has two natures, a heavenly nature and an earthly nature. The heavenly spiritual nature is for creation, imagination, thinking, and willpower. Your earthly nature is for survival, instincts, and reproduction. The ancient mystic seeks to balance both, not suppressing your survival instincts, but gaining mastery over them and integrating higher knowledge of human consciousness into the physical body. You're always going to have lust. You're always going to have desire to eat food all the time. However, it's about balance, balancing your creative and your survival nature. The Star of David is not Jewish. The Holy Grail is your neck and head. It's a cup because the sun and the moon represent the pineal and the pituitary gland, the two male and female spiritual glands in the brain. The pineal gland produces melatonin, the pituitary produces serotonin. Every time the moon enters your sun sign, every month, the two fluids take a trip down the spine to the solar plexus, which is the cave where Jesus dies for 2 days. If you save your you-know-what energy, you resurrect this oil. Res is resh, which is Hebrew for the head. Erection is your stimulation.
raising your erection energy to the head is the true resurrection of Christ. When you raise this fluid up the 33 vertebrae back to the brain, it heals the body and regulates the blood. This is why the medical staff is the kundalini, spine, and the two hemispheres of the brain. It also activates 100% of the brain. Christ is Christos, which is Greek for oil. You raise the Christ up the 33 vertebrae to be born again in John 3:3. And this is why Jesus was crucified in Golgotha, which translates to a place in the skull. This is also the story of Santa and Hickory Hickory Dock up and down the clock. The Antichrist is not what you think. Hiding this process which happens in the body, which can regulate the systems in the body and make you live for hundreds of years, is the true Antichrist. Link is in my bio for the Book of Wisdom, paperback or PDF. The Holy Grail is your Adam and Eve is an encoded story. Adam means atom, which is one. Eve means even, which is two. An atom, which is a toroidal field, the pure white light in the center splits into two and creates redshift, blue shift. This then creates an electromagnetic field, which everything is made out of. Odd numbers, which is Adam, are masculine. Even numbers, Eve, are feminine. But by Eve being created out of Adam's rib, symbolizing white light being split into two and creating physical matter on the plane of inertia, which is at the center of the toroidal field. Eve bit the forbidden fruit of the tree of knowledge. It was taught over the years that it was an apple. An apple is a toroidal field. We bit into the toroidal field, which is physical matter. The Apple logo is clearly showing you this, and it's called iPhone. I is the soul. The sin of Eve is the sine wave. We are born into sin, sine wave. The sun moves in a sine wave. The DNA is a sine wave. Everything's a sine wave, the dollar bill. The sine wave is where we get the symbol for Earth, which is the cross and the circle. The real Holy Trinity is dielectricity, magnetism, and electricity. Why do you think you have a red tap, blue tap, a red pill and a blue pill on the Matrix, a red siren and a blue siren on a police car, red blue blood veins and blue blood veins? It all goes back to the atom, which is red shift, blue shift. Red bull. Bull means blue, and the can is red and blue because anything to do with energy is red shift, blue shift. The link is in the bio for the Manifestation Mastery course and for the YouTube. Adam and Eve is an

0: The easiest way to know if someone is lying to you is by observing which direction they look when they answer your question. If you ask them a question and they look to the right, it's an indication they're using the right hemisphere of the brain, the creative part of the mind, to come up with an answer, which will more than likely be a lie. However, if they look upwards to the middle of their forehead, it's an indication they're going into their memory to bring you the true answer. The next time you ask someone a question, notice which direction their eyes look in. The easiest way to know if
1: you are the universe, 12 constellations, 12 systems of the body, 12 cranial nerves in the brain. Your cells are made out of 12 cell salts, which are the 12 zodiac signs, 7 energy centers, 7 planets, 7 days of the week, 5 fingers for the 5 elements. You're also made out of these elements, and you're a 5-pointed star. The Garden of Eden is your body. The Tree of Life is the cardiovascular system. The Tree of Knowledge of Good and Evil is the nervous system. Head is heaven, heel is hell. The Temple of Solomon isn't a place, it's you, the Temple of the Sol and the Mon, the Sun and the Moon. Body, mind and soul, the moon is your mind, the sun is your soul, the body's your earth. Your consciousness is God experiencing his own creation, and your body is the whole universe. These religions keep you looking outside of yourself, not realizing it's all within. Come to an agreement that the spark of God is inside of each and every single one of us, no matter what race, religion, or country you come from. We are all the same spark of consciousness. Until we realize this, we will forever be divided and conquered. You are the universe.
0: Alkaline versus acidic food. Carrots, man-made, acidic. Seeded dates, powerful, alkaline. Sugar cane, this is acidic. You'll never find this growing on its own. Organic apples, very good for the blood, alkaline. These bananas are acidic. They are hybrid. They are full of starch. This will harm you. Dragon fruit, acidic. You will never find this growing on its own. It was not here on the day of creation. Mangoes, alkaline. Blueberries are very powerful for the brain and the eyes, alkaline. Raspberries, very good for the blood, alkaline. Stay away from anything that grows under the ground. You want things that are charged by the sun. Potatoes are full of starch. They are man-made. God never made anything with starch. Acidic. These baby bananas are the real bananas. Lettuce is acidic. This will never be grown on its own, man-made. Instead of the Hass avocados, use the Jamaican avocado. Spring onion, alkaline, very good for detoxification. Coconuts, alkaline. Plantain, full of starch, acidic. Walnuts, shaped like the brain, very good for the brain, alkaline. Butternut squash, alkaline. Genetically modified food will genetically modify you. Stay away from all hybrid and man-made food. Alkaline versus acidic.
2: And that's why Freemasons do rituals. Because they understand the universe works in cycles, day and night, summer, winter, and so does your mind. Rituals are done because the mind responds to cycles, not instructions. The subconscious mind does not learn through logic, it learns through repetition, rhythm, symbol, and emotional charge. When an action is performed in a deliberate sequence, the mind recognizes it as a cycle, and whatever enters the mind as a cycle gets stored beneath the conscious awareness. And that is how messages are implanted. A ritual aligns intention, willpower, focused attention into a single repeating pattern. Intention defines the message, willpower charges its force, focus directs it past the conscious mind into the subconscious. Once impressed, the subconscious does not analyze the message, it repeats it. And that is why rituals work. The mind replays what is given, and whatever replays begins to shape belief, behavior, and identity, and then reality. And that's why Freemasons do.
1: Planets are not spinning balls in space.
0: They are lights within the firmament. The 7 planets give you the 7 chakras, the 7 metals.
1: 7 days of the week, Monday for the moon, Saturday for Saturn, Sunday for the sun.
0: That's why Christians celebrate their God on Sunday, because Jesus is the sun. 12 disciples, the 12 zodiac signs. Sun is your soul. Jesus is the soul inside of you. Jesus represents universal consciousness made human, which is you. 7 planets are the 7 energies that create this universe. 7 days of creation for the 7 planets.
1: The roots are made by Saturn. The leaves are made by the moon. The fruit is made by Jupiter. The stems made by the sun.
0: Everything in the universe is governed by a celestial body. They worship Saturn because Saturn rules time. Saturn is all about conditioning. The stars are inside of you. They are aspects of your consciousness. You are heaven and earth brought together, spirit and matter. The soul system is within you. These are the energies of the soul. Your body's a universe and your consciousness is God. Revelation 1:20. The seven stars are the seven angels of the churches. Can't land on a planet. They are luminous. They are lights and they exist within you. As above, so below. This book literally tells you everything. It's called The Book of Wisdom. The link is in my bio. Planets are not spinning balls in space. People who only think with these lower chakras are called materialists. People who only think with these higher chakras are called spiritualists. If you think and act from these lower chakras, you might find a lot of material success. However, you will feel empty and unsatisfied inside. If you only think and act from these higher centers, you may gain spiritual enlightenment, astral projection, lucid dreams, but ignore your physical nature and not gain the full experience of being human. The key here to find true power and balance is to live from the heart and unify your higher spiritual nature and your lower physical nature. This means integrating your spiritual abilities such as thinking, imagining, lucid dreams, astral projecting, and integrating that into your physical human experience and living from both your heavenly and earthly nature in the heart. Because if you only live from this center, you may overthink. But if you only live from this center, you may overact. The heart center is where thought meets the body and the body meets thought. The heavenly and the earthly coming together. Spirit and matter uniting. People who only think with...
3: What you're seeing here is the pattern of electromagnetism. This pattern creates the symbol of the seed of life.
0: Everything is generated through electromagnetism. The electromagnetic torus field is the true atom of this physical universe.
3: Looking down on this torus field, you would see the seed of life, which is the seed of creation.
0: They tell you this is the real atom because they want you to believe the universe is only physical. It's actually holographic. Everything physical comes from the metaphysical, spiritual side of creation.
3: The ancients understood this, but were not being taught electromagnetism today because it exposes the true cosmology of Earth.
0: This is why you see Jesus pointing at his heart, because your heart is a vortex which produces this electromagnetic field around your body. This can be manipulated through emotion, which is energy in motion. Your emotions shouldn't be reactive. They are a creational force to manipulate energy and your electromagnetic field. They've lied about everything. We know nothing.
3: What you're seeing here is the...
0: Water is emotion. Jesus never turned water into wine. He transmuted negative emotion to a positive emotion, water into wine. It's a parable talking about purifying your internal state and raising your frequency. A sin is not an act, it's an emotion. An emotion that stops you from reaching the highest states of consciousness. Seven deadly sins are internal states that lower your frequency.
3: Baptism is a lie. The four elements correspond with your state of consciousness. Pouring water on your head, you moved from the earth element, the lowest state of consciousness, into the water, which is the purification of one's consciousness. Water symbolizes the first stage of awakening and the purification process. Then fire represents your full transformative awakening. Air represents communication and the mental aspect of your consciousness. And spirit is the highest state. Most people are operating on the surface level of their consciousness. You are consciousness. Your body is not you. There is a battle between your consciousness and your body, the flesh and God. You must crucify yourself and sacrifice yourself by giving up your ego and fleshly desire to God. Five wounds on the cross are the five senses. You must give up material desire to your consciousness to be born again. Ethereal University will give you long form lectures, plus a library filled with occult books. Water is emotion. Jesus. You are the universe. Rivers are veins. Rocks are the bones. Soil is the flesh. The seven planets are the seven chakras. They're also on your hand, which I can't talk about on here. You have five fingers for the five elements. Five points on the body for the five elements you're made out of. The jaw is the earth, water is the mouth, air is the nose, and fire is the eyes, and spirit is the third eye. The sun is your conscious mind, the moon is your subconscious mind, thoughts and emotions.
4: Earth is your body, water is your emotions, fire is your spirit, and air is your mind.
3: This is why the Bible has four Gospels to show Jesus in the four aspects of human consciousness: mental, emotional, physical, and spiritual.
4: 12 systems in the body, 12 zodiac signs. Kneecaps for Capricorn. 2 feet are the two fish of Pisces. The cerebellum is the cerebellum, the lower brain ruled by Taurus. Cerebram, which is the Lamb of God, which is the Aries. Hips means hippo, which means horse, which is Sagittarius. The four seasons of the sun happen inside of you. In summer, we are more happy and we have more energy. In winter, we are more reflective and emotional. It's a soul system, and these cycles happen within your consciousness, not just outside of you. You are the 13th constellation. 13 adds up to 4, the four aspects of consciousness. 13 is not unlucky, they made you scared.
3: They're called organs because they're organisms. Your body's a miniature universe, and you, the consciousness, the mind, are the voice of God.
4: This book will make you feel so much better once you understand this.
3: You are the universe.
4: Rivers.
1: You get charged in a court because you're a biological battery. And when you get charged, you sit in a cell, a battery cell. A bank is a river bank because it directs the currency. Money is water. This is why we say liquidity, currency, cash flow, because it's water. When a ship pulls up to its bay, it's called the birth canal, because she's delivering the products on the ship. When she pulls up, she gets a certificate of manifest, certifying all the products that's bringing into the country. When you come through the womb and the birth canal in water, you get a certificate of manifest, which is your birth certificate, because you are a corporation. This is why you get called a corpse when you die. You can't tax a physical body, but you can tax a corporation. Therefore, when your name is in full capital letters on a letter, that is not you, that's the corporation that you represent. The timeline we use today, not calendar, it's a timeline, was created in 1582 by Pope Gregory, and it is a copyrighted timeline. Therefore, anything born under the copyrighted timeline is subjected to the timeline. This is why we are all subjected to the Vatican. When they change this timeline, they change the beginning of the year in January, when it's actually Aries, which is April Fool's Day. April Fool's Day is the first day of the year. You get charged in a court because you're a biological.
4: They are trapping your soul in the earth.
3: You do not experience the external world.
4: What you feel is electrical impulses on your nervous system. What you visually see is light entering the eyes and the image produced at the back of the brain. You're experiencing a simulation produced by your brain and central nervous system, which means that the body is the earth.
3: You are God. Generator, operator, destroyer, the mind, soul, and body. The mind's the projector, the soul's the observer, and the body is the dimension.
4: This body is allowing your soul to operate in this physical dimension. It's a vehicle. They programmed your mind to believe that you are only a physical being to trap your mind and soul in this physical world, in this physical body. But you are way more than just this physical body. The only way to escape is through astral projection. The matrix is not physical, it's a limiting belief system that lowers our state of consciousness.
3: Programmed our minds to be attached to the physical world through money, clothes, and fame.
4: To keep our minds locked in the external reality, you must go within to expand your consciousness to astral project, to activate your light body just like the ancients were depicting. You can literally become a god and travel these other dimensions other than this physical world. That's why these Sumerian gods depicted themselves with two faces. They are trapping your soul in the earth.
5: What you in for, brother?
6: Eternity.
5: Ooh. That's a long time. Must have did some really bad shit.
6: Yeah. I sold my soul.
5: Hope you got something good for it.
6: As a matter of fact, I got nothing for it.
5: That's a really bad deal, if you ask me.
6: Well, I'm not asking you.
7: Doesn't really matter, though. Can't sell your soul anyway.
6: Oh, really? Why do you say that?
5: It doesn't really belong to you in the first place. No way, no how.
6: So who does it belong to?
5: Belongs to God. That universal spirit that animates and binds all things in existence. Devil gonna try to confuse you. But that's a gig. But in the end, you're gonna see clear to who and what you are and what you're here to do. Now, you're gonna make some mistakes along the way, everybody does. But if you just open up your heart and open up your mind, You get it.
8: Who are you?
5: Just a friend, brother.
0: The reason he says your soul belongs to God is because your soul is your awareness, the part of you that observes your thoughts, feels your feelings, the silent witness behind your mind. That is the soul. You are not your thoughts. You are not your beliefs. We are not our ego. We tend to believe that we are these memories and beliefs in our mind, but that is not us. When we turn off the mind, we are pure awareness. And that is the part of us that is universal. It's impersonal. It's part of something much bigger. We are all one consciousness, experiencing it in different minds and bodies. And that's why he says this is the spirit that animates and binds all life, because we are all one consciousness experiencing itself. And when you realize this, you realize you don't exist personally. You are part of something much bigger. Who are you really?
5: What you in for, brother?
8: Eternity.
0: In order to enslave a people, it is important to control the woman womb. He who controls the woman, the womb, surely controls the nation, her children. This is the most secret, highest knowledge used by all slave masters. Those having this knowledge know the key to civilization. In order to enslave... 13 is not unlucky, they made you scared. 13 adds up to 4. The number 4 is your fourfold nature, mental, emotional, etheric, and physical. 4 seasons of the yearly cycle, 4 gospels, the cross is the 4. Jesus has 12 disciples for the 12 zodiac signs. He is the 13th because it represents human consciousness. We are all the universe experiencing itself. We are all Christ, we are all God. The 12 zodiacs go around us because they are the energies that influence our mind, body, and spirit. 13 is not an evil number. The word sacred is scared because they want you scared of the sacred things so that you do not do your research. The Bible is filled with cryptograms, metaphors, allegories, and astrological codes. Jesus is not God. We should not worship God. We should become the God self, the best version of ourselves. No one is coming to save you. You have to save yourself. 13 is not unlucky, they made you scared. 13. Ever wondered why all of the ancients used to hold canes? The earth is electromagnetic. The canes they used were made out of wood and metal because it conducts electricity and allows them to be grounded to the earth. Modern day canes have rubber bottoms, just like our shoes have rubber bottoms. This was done on purpose to keep us from being grounded from the earth. Grounding reduces inflammation and charges the electromagnetic field of the body. The ancients understood that the body is an electrical machine. This is why these 2,000 year old shoes have metal plates on the bottom. Every single cell, every single organ has its own electromagnetic field. Our spirit is our spiraling energy field. Putting on the armor of God in the Bible means to have a strong electromagnetic field. If you haven't already, read my book, The Book of Wisdom. It will tell you everything you need to know about reality, the human energy field, and so much more. The link is in the bio. Ever wondered why all of the ancients used to... We are not in 2024. The moon creates the month. This is why we call it a month, a moonth, because the moon does 28-day cycles. 364 divided by 28 is 13. Where is the missing month? We don't even know what month or year we are truly in, people. This is crazy. They did this to keep us out of sync with the monthly cycles within our body, because the moon governs water. This is why the tides of the ocean follow the moon. So the moon also governs the liquids within your body. This is why females get a menstrual cycle, menstrual cycle. We all have a special fluid produced by the upper brain, which falls down our spine every month. They don't want us raising this fluid back to the brain to activate 100% of our brains so that we function on a higher capacity. This is what the Bible means by unless you are born again, you cannot see the kingdom of God. We are not in 2024. Females represent magnetism. This is why they are curvy and attractive. Males represent electricity, which is the action taking force. This is
4: Because everything is created out of electromagnetism, this is the real atom. This field spirals while coming inwards and outwards. The out force is the male, which is the red, and the in force is the female. This creates red shift, the out force, the in force, blue shift. This is why everything is red and blue. Roses are red, violets are blue. God, Allah, Elohim are all names for the Supreme Being. They all add up for 26. 26 is 8. 8 is the Taurus field. God is light. God is energy. Everything is God. We are all God. 0 and 1, the binary code of all creation. 0, the cosmic womb. 1 is the action taking force. Male and female comes from the Taurus field. 0 and 1. The phi symbol is the Taurus field. Physical is the phi cycle, the cycle of the atom, which is a Taurus field. Day and night, we live in cycles. If you open your eyes, you will see magnetism in every aspect of creation. Everything physically is electric. Everything runs off electricity. Without electricity, your body couldn't move and the world wouldn't exist. Your brain is an electrical computer, and it is the tree of knowledge of good and evil. Females represent magnetism. Heaven and hell are not places, they are mind states. Head is heaven and heel is hell, and the bottom of the foot is called the soul. 144,000 chosen ones will go to heaven according to the Bible. 1 plus 4 and 4 is 9. 9 represents consciousness. That's why I is the 9th letter of the English alphabet, because when you say I, you're referring to your consciousness. 144,000 is a state of consciousness. That's why 666 adds up to 9, because the mark of the beast is the lower self. 66 is 3 sixes. 3 represents the 3 aspects of consciousness: thoughts, emotions, actions. 6 is the number of physical reality. That's why the cube has 6 sides, and you're in a cube now. You can only move forward, backwards, left, right, upwards, or down. That's 6 sides. 666 is when your thoughts, emotions, and actions are all based on physical reality, cutting off your spirituality. You are the beast in your lower nature. Your consciousness does not operate in this physical reality. That's why you must think outside of the box. The body is the box. The body is the beast, the animal. You are an individual. You exist in two realms at once, a material external reality and a spiritual non-physical reality internally, which is the compass and the square combined, spirit and matter. Internal spiritual world projects your outer material world. Spirit is heaven, matter is hell. Reason you feel so lost is because you don't understand your nature. Understanding who you are makes you feel so much better. Heaven and hell are not places. If you've ever watched Lock and Key on Netflix, it's going to show you what your consciousness truly looks like. Now I'm going to show you, this is absolutely crazy. She's about to place a key into her head so she can access the world in her mind. You see now another version of herself shows up. Because inside of our head, we have an imagination of ourself. You can imagine what you look like, who you are. So that's her physical self, and now this is herself in her mind. Now, they're about to enter into a mind through this doorway. Doorways represent entering into yourself in Freemasonry. So they enter into her mind. There's your two pillars entering in the entrance of the mind. Now look at this. This is now all in her mind. You see your two pillars and a middle path up to the soul. Because at the very top of this building is the light. That represents the awareness, because you are the awareness observing your mind inside your body. You are the silent observer. So this represents the true self, or the soul, the spirit, which is a circle, observing the temple of the mind. All of these are memories, traumas, and different aspects of herself in her mind. You see how all of this is allegory. It's all Masonic symbolism and the structure of the self, the middle path up to the awareness, the soul. If you've ever watched Lock and Key on Netflix, Israel is not holy. There is no holy place in the Bible. It's an allegory for yourself, Isis, Ra, and El, your feminine and masculine brains. And when these electrical forces come into one, when these two triangles become the Israel flag, this is when you unlock your consciousness. Your consciousness has no gender. And this is how you raise your frequency. This is how you gain into the Holy Land, accessing the subconscious planes beyond physicality.
0: Why do you think Moses went up on a mountain to meet with God? It's an allegory for raising your consciousness to a heightened state. Noah's Ark, he goes on the mountain and kills all of the flesh with God. The killing of the flesh is allegorical for you killing your desire for physical things because your mind, your consciousness is not from this physical plane. The Bible's all allegory. It's written in codes so that you can decipher it to engage you in critical thinking. Israel is not holy. There is no...
4: Freemasons wear this M symbol, which is the same symbol for Gmail.
0: The G is the Masonic G. M is for the mother. This is why they wear it in the genital area, because the mother makes you into matter, all M's. Once you are made into matter, she delivers the male. Women hold a stargate within them. Every single person in this world came through the mother into matter. This is why they are so important. 0 and 1, the binary code of all creation, which is why we have 10 numbers. He is masculine, which is a line.
4: Feminine, nin is 9.
0: 9 and 1 is 10.
4: This is why we have 10 numbers, because we're made in perfection. 0 and 1.
0: He is magnetic, she attracts. He is electric, he represents action. Together, that is electromagnetic. The moon is magnetic, taking your energy, making you go to sleep. The sun is electric, which gives you energy, charges your body. Masculine, feminine. Everything is masculine and feminine and electric and magnetic. If you feel lost and you don't understand reality, read this book.
4: Freemasons wear this M symbol, which is the same.

0: Life is a file, which gets recorded by the two eyes and stored within the mind. You do not encounter the external world. You experience electrical impulses on your nervous system. You do not see into reality. The eyes are black holes. They suck in the light and the images produced in the visual cortex. There is no past and future. There's only an infinite and indefinite now, which is infinitely running. You're in a folded time and space simulation. Earth rearranged as heart, because your body is simulating Earth to your consciousness. When the heart stops, you leave Earth, which is the body. You are eternal. You never die. Death is a transition. Life is a file, which gets recorded.
1: You don't need food, you need charging. There are many different ways you can charge the body, like grounding or standing next to trees. You are a biological battery.
2: When you feel hungry, this is not actually hunger, it's the body getting rid of waste and toxins within the body.
1: It's important that you fast. After 3 days of fasting, your body starts to produce stem cells and regenerates each cell. Fruits and vegetables is real food. It's charged by the sun. It's going to give you photons. We need protons, which is protein, and we need nutrition, which is neutrons. We are light beings. By eating fruits and vegetables, this will charge you electromagnetically. This is why you get charged in a court, because you're a biological battery. And when you get charged, you sit in a cell, a prison cell, a battery cell. Hue, man, hue equals light. We are light beings manifested into physical form. This is the lowest vibrational stuff you could possibly put in your body. The link is in the bio for this PDF. You don't need food, you need charging. There are many different.
3: I woke up and I suddenly got it. I understood suddenly how thought was just an illusory thing, and how thought is responsible for, if not all, most of the suffering we experience. And then I suddenly felt like I was looking at these thoughts from another perspective, and I wondered, who is it that's aware that I'm thinking? And suddenly I was thrown into this expansive, amazing feeling of freedom from myself, from my problems. I saw that I was bigger than what I do. I was bigger than my body. I was everything and everyone. I was no longer a fragment of the universe. I was the universe. And ever since that day, I've been trying to get back there.
0: This is a visual representation of what Jim Carrey just said in that video. We are all the same observing consciousness experiencing itself in a different body. We are not our name, job, reputation. This is all an ego created by experience, memory, and beliefs in our mind. If we turn off our thoughts, turn off our mind, we are the same observing consciousness. We are all God experiencing himself through individual forms. That's why he said he became everyone and everything, the universe experiencing itself. Absolutely beautiful what he said.
3: I woke up and...
0: Stop, watch this. Trees have a frequency around 200 hertz. They make you feel grounded, happy, and they also emit energy, which charges your electromagnetic field. This map shows the amount of trees in a lower class area. This is a higher class area map showing way more trees. Trees have the ability to ground you, which reduces inflammation and separates red blood cells from clusters, which makes the blood more fluid, which makes the heart work less, meaning it's keeping you more healthy. This is done intentionally. Let me know what you think about this. Stop. Watch this. Trees. They keep you stuck in your reptilian part of the brain, the instinctual. Instead, you want to move to your higher brain, which is the neocortex, where critical thinking takes place. This is why Neo from the Matrix is called Neo, because he escaped his programs and used his higher mind. 12 zodiac signs, 12 systems in the body. Aries rules the head region. The cerebrum is the cerebram, which is Aries the lamb.
4: the Lamb of God is the higher mind. Seven chakras, seven planets, 7 days of the week, they all correspond. 144,000 is a frequency that you need to achieve in order to go from the root to the crown chakra. It's not 144,000 people going to heaven, it's a frequency. Sonic has to get seven emeralds to become supersonic. We have to align the seven chakras to the higher mind to become Godman, Christ, Christos. Your body's the Garden of Eden, and here's the serpent in the tree of knowledge of good and evil, your spine, which then connects to the pineal and pituitary gland, which is the sun and the moon. Electric, which is the sun, the moon is magnetic, feminine, masculine. These are the two spiritual glands within the Holy Grail, which is your neck and head. Your head is heaven. This book is called the Hearth Book, and the link is in the bio to get yours. It contains so much information and explains everything that you need to know. They keep you stuck in your reptilian

rebel, as in to rebel the cities and towns with the healing frequencies. Do not listen to the radio, Spotify, or Apple Music. Women are sacred. Egyptian Ankh is the uterus in the womb because this is the gateway into the physical world. Uterus, the uterus. You can see the uterus here. It's a wormhole, a gateway into the physical world. The male Egyptian is wearing a headdress symbolizing the woman because she is sacred. Feminine is 9, which is the 9 months we are in the magnetic womb for. The woman takes the 7 celestial planets' energy and the substance of Earth and produces a baby in the magnetic womb in 9 months. Woman is magnetic, the male is electric. Woman represents spirit, the male represents matter. Adam and Eve. I just think women are so heavily degraded within the music. Ancients used to have feminine rulers because they are more balanced and peaceful. Why do you think we call it Mother Nature? Because the earth is feminine and it nurtures every living being on it. The Mother Earth gives everything for free. The system we have today is run by males. This is why there's so much hate and war. 0 and 1, the binary code of all creation. The male cosmic egg and the male phallus. Women are sacred. Egyptian. Jesus and Satan do not exist. It's a metaphor for the war between your consciousness and your body. Religion is a scam. Your body desires lust, food, and power, but your consciousness wants love, expression, intuition, and wisdom. They've externalized the truth so that you think that you are your body, which is hell. Heal. The church is a business, and it's to keep you in your lower states of consciousness so that they can control you. Every religious text has an exoteric and an esoteric meaning. Exoteric is what is taught to the public, which is external. The esoteric is the internal teachings of the scriptures. Jesus and Satan, Horus and Set, the devil and the angel on your shoulder. The reason why religions have so much in common is because they're all different ways of metaphorically talking about the battle between your consciousness and your physical body. They want you to believe that you're physical, to hide all the different dimensions of yourself, mental, astral, and etheric. When you give praise to external gods with outside of you, you are giving your energy into the astral plane. They're literally summoning your energy within their spirit realm because of religion. When you empty the mind and focus on your internal self, you attract energy to you, which can be used to create your life. We are all God in disguise. Our consciousness is God, but the body is of this world. Why do you think the side of your head regions are called temples? Because the head region is the temple of God, the temple of your consciousness. This book will tell you everything you need to know. The link is in my... Jesus and Satan do not exist. It's a metaphor. This is not a rash. This is parasites. Eczema is not a skin issue. This is parasites. Spots on the back of your arms. This is parasites. Diarrhea is also parasites. Parasites are microorganisms which feed off the food inside of your body. They thrive in an acidic-based environment and feed off the waste acidic foods in the body. If you are craving sugar and bread, this is not you. This is the parasites sending signals to your brain to influence your behavior. Parasites can alter neurotransmitter levels or produce molecules that mimic those produced by the host's body, affecting the host's behavior ways that benefit the parasite's survival and reproduction. To get rid of your body's issues, you need to eliminate these parasites. To eliminate the parasite, you have to stop feeding the parasite, and they feed off acidic foods like meat, dairy, sugar, and all rubbish foods. You have to go on a plant-based diet for at least a month to eliminate their food source. Key limes, cayenne pepper, and papaya seeds can create a parasite killer drink. You have to take this every day to eliminate these parasites. I do need to warn you that when you do this parasite cleanse, they will exit your body through your bowel movement or, in a severe case, through sick or coming through your mouth. Once they are out your body, they are gone for good. You just need to maintain a healthy diet. This is not a rash, this is parasites. The sun is your soul. Winter is the mind. Summer is the spirit. Spring is the body. Autumn is your emotions. 4 cycles of the sun are the 4 bodies of your soul. As above, so below. What happens in the outer world happens in your inner world. The seasons of the sun happen within you, not just outside.
In the winter, you're in the mind, you're more reflective and thinking. In the summer, you're in your spirit, you're more passionate and have drive. The autumn is your emotions, you're more emotional. In the spring, you're starting to do more physical things with the physical body. These four seasons happen within you, they change your consciousness. You are not a human in a universe. You are the universe experiencing itself in human form. You are Jesus with the 12 disciples, the sun with the 12 constellations. You are God. And your body is a temple for the divine essence of the universe to experience this physical reality. Knowledge is power, and without it, you are lost. You are far more than what you think. I'm not teaching you, I'm simply pointing these things out for you to realize about yourself. You don't live on a spinning monkey ball in space. Please do your research. The sun is your soul. Winter is the mind.

0: If you want to know God, you have to transcend religion. If you stay within religion, you will never know God.
1: That's
0: you will
1: right.
0: believe in God,
1: that's right.
0: but you will never know him.
1: I right? agree with you, brother.
0: And if you don't know God, you will never be free. You see, people who believe in God, they're looking for him in the far off while they're heading right in front of their nose. that's the problem.
1: Yes, sir.
0: Religion, you know what I ask my brother when they get angry with me? I say, between man and religion, who came first? You see, if yes. man came first, now you tell me, the men who came and left before religion arrived, where would they go? To hell or where would they go? Answer my question now. The people who came before the arrival of religion,
1: right.
0: they came and left. Uh-huh. Where would they go?
1: They go right
0: back to the plasma. They right. can't answer
1: right.
0: it.
1: Right.
0: Religious people can't answer this. It's too deep.
1: That's
0: they
1: right.
0: can't answer that.
1: That's
0: because
1: beautiful.
0: They are limited in the spectrum of religion.
1: Uh-huh.
0: You have to get out of that to know God.
1: There you go.
0: If you're caught up in religion, you will
1: never know God.
0: You would believe in God.
1: That's right.
2: That is an amazing video, and it puts into perspective that people are living in a lie. Believing in something does not mean it's truth. If I was a Christian and I was in a car crash and I survived, I would say Jesus saved my life. If I was a Muslim, I would say Allah saved my life. The same event happened, but two different beliefs. Therefore, we should not be researching and believing in the beliefs of the mind. We should be researching the very substance of mind itself, because that is the truth, not the belief the mind believes in. And when you realize and get to know the substance of mind, you start to realize, wow, everything is made of this one substance. Everything is God. Everything is consciousness. Therefore, God is you, God is the dog, the squirrel, and the plant. And that's when you get to know something. When you know yourself, you start to understand consciousness and God.
0: If you want to know God...
2: So here's Osiris next to the human brain. And you can see clearly that this is representing human anatomy. And if we look at the story of Osiris, Osiris in his story, in his mythologies, he died and resurrected, which is symbolic of the spiritual process of awakening. Why? Because Osiris represents the midbrain, which is your reptile brain, the animalistic state of consciousness. And this is the state of consciousness that we must raise from. And we have to symbolically kill ourselves, removing who we think we were, because we're stuck in the reptile brain, in order to ascend to a higher mind. So the story of Osiris is actually about death and resurrection, escaping your lower mind towards the higher mind. And this is why he's known as the god of the underworld, because the underworld is your reptile brain where consciousness can't really create. It's stuck in a survival state of reaction. So here's Osiris next to the human brain. It's quite scary when you realize thinking outside the box has a much deeper meaning than just a random saying. The box is the physical reality, and most people use their mind to react to reality. For example, something bad would happen in my reality and I would constantly complain in my mind and imagine the worst case scenarios. But that does nothing. It keeps you in a negative cycle of manifestation. The truth is, everything you see around you is first thought in the mind before it is a physical reality. Physical reality is the effect, the mind is the cause. So thinking outside the box is using the mind not to react to reality, but to consciously shape reality, to use thought and imagination outside the physical plane to shape reality. Most people use their mind just to react to the world of effects, which does nothing. We need to think outside the physical plane and use the higher dimensions of consciousness, such as our imagination and thought, because these things are not limited to the physical world and the five senses. It's quite scary when you realize thinking outside. This sign is not the devil horns. It's the moon crescent. Moon is mood, which is emotion. The moon crescent on top of the head symbolizes emotion ruling over our mind, our body, our life. Devil is red because the red is the lowest vibrational color. And this is you when you are operating your life in your animal nature. The devil is the ground animal, the lower self. The bird is the angel, which is the higher self. When we see the man standing on the moon, this represents conquering the emotion and they no longer govern your life. Your emotions change all the time and this is symbolized as the moon phases. Money rules your emotions and this is why money has moon within it. A demon is actually your emotions. Lucifer fell from heaven to earth. Lucifer means star. The five-pointed star is your five senses. When your five senses rule over your life, this is when you are becoming Lucifer, Satan, or the devil, which is the inverted pentagram. This is spirit on the top. The inverted one is spirit on the bottom because your spirit is no longer controlling your body. It's being ruled by the lower mind, by the five senses and your emotions. God and the devil exist within yourself. It's a battle between your higher mind and lower mind, between the five senses and your mind, your consciousness. Religion has externalized the truth, so they keep you in your animal nature. Stop worshipping God, become the God self, because we are all God in flesh. This sign is not the devil horns, it's the moon.

The Bible is actually a manual in order for you to gain Christ consciousness, your God self. When Moses crosses the Red Sea, this is actually the corpus callosum which connects the two hemispheres of the brain. Moses is moving from the logical, reasoning, and materialistic five senses left side of the brain to the right side, which is to do with intuition, imagination, creativity. And the right side is where your 90% of unity consciousness is. School is just programming to keep you in the left side of the brain, to keep you thinking logically. The upper room where Jesus meets his 12 disciples is the brain, because the 12 disciples are your 12 cranial nerves. The Ark of the Covenant, the two angels covering. The two angels are the two hemispheres in the brain, covering the pineal and pituitary gland, the most important glands in your body. Because your head is heaven, and they're showing you in the ancient photos, it's all an encoded story, people. The manifestation course is in the bio, and the link to the PDF will be out soon. The Bible is actually a manual in order for you

0: access to them, I am now creating a PDF/book with all of this in for you. It's going to contain every bit of knowledge I know. It's going to be up in the next week. Stay tuned, people. Listen, if you're in a bad situation and you need to get out of it, you need to learn how your mind creates reality. Your mind is the root cause of all things. The course in my bio will teach you how to get anything you desire just for £26. Check it out, people. Body, mind, and soul. The earth is your physical body.
1: Reptilians do not exist. It is metaphorical for using the reptilian part of our brain. The three parts of the brain correspond with the three parts of the body. If you're operating your life out of your gut, you're in hell, which is the reptilian animal state. Osiris represents the reptilian brain. This is why he's green. Top half of the body is the higher self. The lower half of the body is the lower self. If you're operating your life out of these lower three centers, this is hell. Instead, you want to use the higher brain, the neocortex, where critical thinking and rationality takes place. This is why Neo from the Matrix is called Neo, because he awakens and uses his higher brain. The devil and the angel on your shoulder is an internal battle between your higher and lower self. The devil has goat horns, which is a ground animal. The angel has wings, which is a higher animal, which represents the higher self. Jesus and Satan, Horus and Set, the higher self and the lower self. Religion has externalized the truth so that you believe Jesus and Satan are outside of you. This is done so that you do not transmute all of the negative parts of yourself into positive and become the God mind. Reptilians do not exist.
0: Depression doesn't exist. You are thinking too much. You need to learn how to turn off thought by meditation. When thought is no longer present in your consciousness, depression, anxiety goes out the window. It does not exist. You rise above this. When you turn off the mind, the five senses, and emotion, other aspects of your mind and consciousness starts to open up, and this is when you can gain mystical experiences. You need to connect with the pure self. Your job, your name, your body, your worries, your money is not you. You are the I am. You need to connect with the source within you. By disconnecting all of these external factors, the true you is crying out. If you are depressed, if you are sad all the time, this is a reflection that your life is synthetic and unnatural. You need to connect with yourself. Depression doesn't exist. You are thinking.
2: Have you ever wondered why the word ship is at the end of everything? There's a hidden spell behind every word. Your body is 60% water, and you were born through your mother's waters. When a ship pulls up to its bay, it's called the birth canal. The ship gives birth to the products on the ship. When the ship arrives, it gets a certificate of manifest certifying all the products on the ship. When you arrive in your mother's water, you get a certificate of manifest, which is your birth certificate, because you are a product to the system. On that birth certificate, there's a date. And that date is the Gregorian calendar, which is a copyrighted timeline created by Pope Gregory. Therefore, on paper, your name is a corporation and it's signed to a copyrighted timeline. When you get a letter and your name is in full capital letters, that's your corporation, not you.
0: You can't tax a physical body, but you can tax a corporation. You are the I am. And your consciousness is identifying itself with the corporation, which is attached to the system.
2: The word calendar comes from calends, which is the first day of the month the Romans had to pay their tax.
0: God's calendar is a 28-day moon cycle.
2: They made an artificial calendar to control you. Bank is a river bank, and money is water. That's why money in the bank is called a currency, because the banks direct the flow of the current. And that's why we call it liquidity. The English language is a giant spell to keep you attached to the system.
0: Identifying yourself with the body and the name is keeping us attached to the system.
2: Have you ever wondered why the word ship is at the end?
0: This sign is not the devil horns. It's the moon crescent. Moon is mood, which is emotion. The moon crescent on top of the head represents emotion controlling one's life, one's actions, one's mind. Devil is red because the lowest vibrational color is red. Represents lack of emotional control, which is the animal nature, the animal head on the devil. Money controls your emotions. That's why it has

0: Mon, moon within it. Demons, D is negative, Mon is moon, which is emotion. A demon is a negative emotion, which these entities do not possess you. It's a myth for your emotions. A moon crescent below represents the controlling of one's emotions, where it no longer controls their life. This is the conquering of one's animal nature and raising themselves to Christ, the higher self. You see, the devil doesn't actually exist. The devil in the Bible never existed. It was called a spirit of evil. A spirit of evil can be a negative thought or a negative emotion because you are the devil in your lower nature when you engage in low-level pleasures. Lucifer means star, your five-pointed star, your five senses. Your consciousness interacts with the physical world through these senses. If your consciousness is being controlled by these senses, then you're in hell, which is Lucifer falling from heaven, which is the inverted pentagram where spirit is on the bottom because spirit should be on the top where your spirit controls your life. The comment with zero likes wins a free Book of Wisdom Volume 2. And stop eating bananas, they're filled with starch, they're unnatural. This sign is not the devil horn.
1: You've been doing witchcraft your whole life, people, without even realizing it. I've been reading this book from 1533 about magic and witchcraft. And it's explaining the occult virtue of things. Now, this is basically the virtues of animals. For example, a bear is very, very strong. A owl can stay up very late at night. So it's explaining, if you carry the heart of a raven or a bat, you will not feel sleepy until it is discarded. So by carrying the organs of these animals, you can gain their virtues. Okay? So what do you think happens when you eat flesh of animals? You are gaining their virtues, people. And they want you thinking like an animal, so that you stay in your lower state of consciousness. It's all about lowering the human potential. And eating flesh is making you become like an animal. You are what you eat. This is where the saying comes from. It's all witchcraft, people.
2: You've been doing witchcraft your whole life, people, without even...
0: So if you've ever seen the ancient Hindu pictures, you'll notice something that no one else notices, right? Most people look at this and they think, oh, this is talking about horses, a person there and a person there. No, that's completely wrong, right? Look closer. Look at what it's trying to show you. Understand that you are the observer, the soul living in the mind. You're not the thoughts, you're the one observing it. You're the observer. So this is the observer, the soul. This guy's the mind, commanding the body, the animals. Awareness, mind, body. It's all you. How crazy is this? This is all about you. All of these old pictures are you. It's all in your head. So if you've ever seen the ancient Hindu... Satan is Saturn. 666, the mark of the beast. On the north pole of Saturn, you have the cube. Add up all the sides, it's a six-pointed star, six triangles and six sides, 666. The human body is made out of carbon, which is six protons, six electrons, six neutrons. Your body is the beast. You are not your body. The Bible even says, for it is the number of a man, and that number is 666. You are the Christ, the intelligence within the physical body. The Bible says, Satan, who is the god of this world, has blinded the minds of those who don't believe. The god of this physical world is time. We live in a soul system, not a solar system. We started in the stars, you see the word. We hit Saturn first and then incarnated through the seven planets, which are the 7 days of creation, the seven chakras, and then entered the heart, which rearranged means earth. Satan blinds the mind. We forget who we are, and this is shown within the symbol. All of the planet symbols are made out of the sun, moon, and earth. Saturn's symbol is the earth cross and the moon crescent. The sun is the soul, the moon is the mind, the earth is the physical body. The Saturn symbol is showing you matter over over the moon, matter over mind, when it should be mind over matter. It's also where the number 5 came from. This is why we have 5 senses, the 5 senses of the physical world. Saturn is basically the computer running this simulation of this time matrix. You are in the GameCube of Saturn. Everything in this physical world has 6 sides, up, down, back, forward, left and right. Jesus Cross is an unfolded cube. Your consciousness died when it came into a physical form. Satan is Saturn. 666

0: Breakfast is break fast, because they don't want you fasting to regenerate your body. So they programmed you to eat dense food in the morning. And then when you're tired by 10 p.m, you need poison coffee for more energy. All you need to do is to fast till 2 p.m. Then have fruit or a smoothie, something easy on the digestive system. 60% of your energy goes to the digestive system. So when you fast, this energy can be redirected into regenerating your body and producing stem cells. Your body's encoded with self-regenerating technology. 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It's the same with illness. Your body knows how to heal the illness you have. You just have to move out of your acidic environment to an alkaline environment. So your body doesn't waste its time fighting off the toxic food you place in. Instead, it can redirect this energy into healing the body. Healing is not an overnight process. It takes months of an alkaline diet and fasting every week, and using these herbs to detoxify your temple. Meat, dairy, and these unnatural foods all cause inflammation in your body. Carrots are not healthy. Potatoes are not healthy. Broccoli and white rice, these things are all unnatural and made by humans. Your body only recognizes what was here on the day of creation, such as apples, figs, pears, strawberries, and all organic things. Breakfast is break fast, because they don't want you The vagina is a portal into this physical world. She is magnetic, she attracts. Man is electric, he is action. She represents the moon, the subconscious, emotional and indirect. He represents the sun, the conscious mind, direct and logical. Female speaks subconsciously. If she is hungry, she will say, "Are you hungry?" Males speak directly. If they are hungry, they will say, "We're getting food." Direction and indirection. Lines and curves. The binary code of reality, 0 and 1. Physical world is governed by electromagnetism. Everything is either electric, direct, or magnetic, indirect. Everything in the universe is connected and has either electrical or magnetic qualities. Everything follows the code of the atom. If you want your relationship to thrive, just study the subconscious and the conscious mind and their relationship with each other. You will then understand how the opposite sex in your relationship functions. The vagina is a portal into We are in the black cube simulation. North Polar Saturn has the cube. Cubes have 6 sides, just like everything inside of this creation. Jesus Cross is an unfolded cube. You wear a black cube on your head when you graduate from university. The Star of David comes from the cube. 6 points, 6 triangles, 6 sides. Which is 666, and Mecca is the black cube. Judaism have the star as Saturn, 666. They wear the black cube, and they worship their god on Saturn Day. Sega Saturn is an old game simulator. The Nintendo GameCube, the XX of the box, the Xbox Saturn. Saturn is the Lord of the Rings. He's the outermost layer of the soul system, not solar system. This is why the Bible says Satan, who is the god of this world. Satan is Saturn. Our body's made out of carbon, which is 6 protons, 6 electrons, 6 neutrons, 666. This is the mark of the beast, the mark of your simulation. Saturn's the computer. The sun is the power system. The moon is the intelligence, the mind. And the earth is the motherboard. Yes, the earth is flat. This is the true cosmology. The symbol for earth is the black sun, the ground, the sun and the moon. Yin and yang is the sun and the moon on the flat plane. All things point to the North Pole. It's a pole of electromagnetic energy. And above the North Pole is Polaris. Link is in the bio for the Book of Wisdom PDF. It gets updated every month with new pages. We are in the Black Cube simulation. Stop seeking attention from people. You're operating from a sense of lack. You're trapping yourself in a cycle of seeking external validation. This will continue to happen until you figure out that true happiness, true validation comes from within. You're telling your subconscious mind this is what you want by seeking these things. Everything you do, everything you think is telling your subconscious that's what you want. And it's bringing it into existence. This is how it works. Nothing physical can ever satisfy your heart, can ever fill the void you have in your soul. Because your soul is not from this physical earth. Therefore, nothing from this physical earth can ever fill the void in your spiritual soul. You must find happiness within. You must be like the sun, which shines naturally without seeking recognition. Find it within. Stop seeking attention from people. Why is it Madonna has this tattoo on her wrist? We even see this on our hands. This is the real meaning of hopscotch. This symbol is the Kabbalistic tree of life. It's a diagram that represents how consciousness turns into matter. Every object we see around us began as a thought in consciousness, then manifested down into the material world. Each circle is a force of consciousness. Malkuth is earth. Kether is pure consciousness, pure light, infinite potential. Our body is made in the shape of this diagram. All creation begins in the mind, where the brain is, and then manifests down into the material world, Malkuth, the feet. Our feet touch the physical earth. Many well people study this tree. By learning these different forces of consciousness, we can use these forces of consciousness to bring things down into the material world. That's what we call Kabbalistic magic. Or you can use these spheres to ascend back up the tree for spiritual ascension. It's not a coincidence Adam adds up to 10, and Adam was the first person to be created in the Bible, because we are made in these 10 forces of God's consciousness. This is why we have 10 numbers. This is why the Hebrew language has 22 letters for the 22 pathways of this tree. 10 circles, 1 dat, hidden sphere, and 22 pathways, 33. This holds the secrets of 33, and even Christianity is linked to this. Why is it Madonna has this tattoo on? These Egyptian gods never existed. They symbolize the sun in its four different states. Horus represents the sun when it's rising in the spring or 6 a.m. in the morning. This is why we say horizon. Horus is rising. Horus is the sun. This is why we say hours. Where is Horus? What hour is it? Ra is the sun when it's the most powerful, 12 noon or the summertime. Ra, radiate, powerful. This is why he has a sun on top of his head, the most high sun. Set. September. This is when the sun starts to set and become autumn. This is why we say sunset comes from the Egyptian god Set, the sun. Horus and Set is Jesus and Satan, which is the sun and Saturn. The sun rules the day, Saturn rules the winter or nighttime. The sun's evil brother is Saturn, because Saturn is always opposite the sun. This is why Saturn is Satan, because Saturn rules the nighttime, which is associated with darkness, death, evil. Jesus symbolizes the sun. This is why he's called the risen savior, the light of the world. Has 12 disciples, the 12 zodiac signs. 4 gospels for the 4 seasons. Make sure you follow the backup account, Revival of Wisdom 33. These Egyptian gods never existed. They symbolize. Satan doesn't exist. Satan was an angel who fell from heaven to earth and lost his wings. He was then turned into a serpent. This symbolizes the process of us incarnating from spirit into matter. Now we've got to go from matter to spirit. We are now the serpent with no wings, and we have to climb the ladder to grow back our wings and become a dragon. This is why there's so much dragon symbolization in the old world. The serpent and the stick symbolize the Ida and the Pingala nerves, which wrap around our spine and connect into the pineal and pituitary gland in the middle of the brain. To grow back your wings and turn to spirit, you have to raise your kundalini energy up these two nerves back to the pineal and pituitary gland, and this will regenerate the whole body and activate every cell in your brain. And this is why every religion has a sacred river. For the Christians, it's the River Jordan. For the Egyptians, it's the River Nile. This river is your spinal cord, and your head is heaven, and your heel is hell. This is why Jesus goes from Nazareth to Jerusalem when King Herod wants to kill Jesus in Nazareth, because he symbolizes the oil that's produced in the brain, which travels down the spine. He's traveling down the River Jordan. Joseph and Mary are still in Nazareth, waiting for Jesus' return. This is the pituitary and pineal gland waiting for the oil to return. Jesus then comes back up the River Jordan and gets crucified on a cross at 33. Well, this is the oil traveling up the 33 vertebrae on the back of your spine and crossing the vagus nerve. The link is in the bio for this PDF. Satan doesn't exist. Satan was an angel. The earth is darkness, it produces no light. All of the light comes from above in the heavens. This is why all religions stem back to the worshipping of the stars. Without them, we would be dead. Why do you think Jesus is called the risen Saviour, the light of the world, and has 12 disciples for the 12 constellations? Sun rises every morning and saves you. He's the risen Saviour. Your body is the darkness. Your consciousness is the light. Out of the darkness, ye must rise upwards, one with the light and one with the stars. The Emerald Tablets of Thoth. Why do you think the Freemasons always show a ladder up to the celestial stars above and depict all of the light coming from above? They want you to believe this to keep you stuck down here within the darkness. The stars represent the higher realms beyond the earth. Beyond the stars is the astral plane. This is why the word astral has star within it. Change this to astro, astronomy. Space is fake. Earth rearranged is heart. Heart means middle. This is why the Freemasons stand on the checkerboard. It represents duality, good and evil, day and night. The earth is darkness. It produces... You're cursing yourself if you do this. It's the Antichrist cross, which represents the brain and the heart and cutting the connection. The reason why this is bad is because your brain and your heart are directly connected. The cranial brain does the thinking, but every thought you think produces an emotion felt in the heart. In fact, the heart has its own neural network with 40,000 specialized cells, which are the same cells found in the cranial brain. Therefore, the heart is the second brain. However, the cranial brain has two hemispheres, therefore thinking with it can cause dualism and confusion. The heart has an intelligence of its own, just like the cranial brain. However, the heart does not have two hemispheres. It's a singular organ. So when you say follow your heart, this has a deep meaning, because the heart is the tablet that tells you what is right and what is wrong. When you hurt someone, you can feel it in your heart. The heart is the moral law within you that tells you what is right and what is wrong. That's why Jesus is always pointing at the heart. When you follow your heart long enough, this takes you to your life purpose. It's easy to connect to our heart intelligence. All you have to do is turn off the cranial thoughts, put your hand on your heart, and listen to the emotional intelligence. They don't want us connected to our hearts because this is where love and empathy comes from, and this is where our true life purpose resides. The Book of Wisdom Volume 2 is now available. You can get it in hardback exclusive edition or just paperback. You're cursing yourself if you do this. It's the Antichrist cross. The spiritual world is closer to you than your nose. Most people think it's a destination they go to after they die, not knowing they're already inside of it. The true you is not the body, the world outside the mind. The true you is the inner witness observer living inside your mind. The spiritual world is inside your mind. Thoughts, emotions, desires, they are spiritual, they're not physical. The spiritual world is closer to you than stick around if you want me to blow your mind. Hue, man. Hue means an attribute of a colour. Colour is light. We are light manifested into physical form. If you know anything about electromagnetism, you know these mini torus fields create reality. They are the true atoms. Each torus field is one unit of light. So then you go to Genesis and look at what the first thing ever created was. Let there be light. Genesis 1:3. John 1:5. God is light. So this means atoms are one unit of light, and these atoms create everything. This means everything is God. You are God, and everything you see around you is God. We live inside of the mind of God. So God, Allah, and Elohim all add up to 26 or 62. Add that together, that is 8. Symbol for the 8 comes from the Taurus field. Everything is infinite, everything is light, and everything is God. There is no God outside of you. We need to stop worshipping these false humanistic gods within religion. And we all need to manifest the God mind because we are all God. And this is why the Bible says, ye are gods, you are all sons of the Most High. We are microcosms of the macrocosm. Stick around if you want me to blow your mind. Hue, man, hue. If you believe the Earth is a globe, then you are lost in the Matrix and have fell for their programming. How does the Sun supposedly have a radius of 432,000 miles, yet every sunset and every midday, the Sun size changes dramatically? If the Sun was truly that big, then it would not change so dramatically. This is because the Sun is a local entity. North is the center of the Earth. This is why all compasses will point to the north, because this is the most magnetic point of Earth. This is the center of the electromagnetic field. South is anything outward from the center. So that is south and that is south. East is right around the center. If you are here and you go east, you would end up in the same position. West is the opposite. If you are here and you go left around the center, then you would end up in the same position. So this is how the sun truly works. This is why we have four seasons. We have three tropics. We have the Tropic of Capricorn, the equator, the middle ring, and the Tropic of Cancer, the inner small ring. The sun rotates, doing a big circle into small circle, then back out from the small circle back into the big circle. The northern people are the people below this ring, which is the equator, the northern. When the sun is in the small ring, the Tropic of Cancer, this is now the summertime for the northern people. But then it spirals back out to the equator, which is Libra, and then back out to the Tropic of Capricorn, the outer ring. That is now wintertime for the northern people and the summertime for the people in these outer lands. Then the sun, once it's done in the wintertime, the Tropic of Capricorn, it will slowly back spiral back inward and repeat this process every single year. If you believe the Earth is a globe, then everything is red and blue because it symbolizes the physical world. Democrats are blue, Republicans are red. You have a red tap and a blue tap, red pill and a blue pill. They want you to believe the model of the atom is this because they want you to believe everything is physical. Everything you call physical is actually a holographic. It's light waves slowed down in motion. The true model of the atom is an electromagnetic torus field. Proton, the electron, the neutron. Magnetism radiates, which then produces an electrical vibrational phenomena. The physical world is a product of electricity, hence why you see the pattern of it everywhere. The red and blue light produced by magnetism manifests its duality into the physical world, day and night, hot and cold, good and evil. The symbol for Phi is the torus field. The physical world is the Phi cycle, the cycle of the atom, the torus field. Circle is the cycle. L means God. L is the 12th letter. 12 zodiac signs. The zodiac is the cycle of the electromagnetic torus field. So much more that goes into this, but if you want more information, read the book. Everything is red and blue because it symbolizes the physical world. The Holy Spirit is an electrical field around your body. A spirit is a spiral. Thoughts and emotions are frequency, and this determines how strong your field is. Why do you think you have this spiral on your head? It comes from this field. The Holy Spirit can enter you when you gain elevated states of emotion and positive thoughts, and mental control over this electromagnetic field. The higher vibration your emotions are, the stronger your field is. The stronger your field is, the more impact you have on manifesting your own reality. When your field vibrates highly, you have more energy than matter, which has influence on matter, because matter is created from vibrational frequencies. Armor of God in the Bible is a strong electromagnetic field which protects you from the devil's scheme, which is negative energy. Devil is the devil. You devil yourself by doing the evil, which is a low frequency. Raising your frequency allows you to pass the veils into the higher planes of consciousness. Meat and all these chemicals are in the food are keeping you stuck in low vibrations, so it keeps you stuck in third dimensional awareness, keeping your mind stuck to the physical plane. Religion has externalized all the things about yourself so that you never find the true power of you. Comment that gets zero likes wins a free book of wisdom. The Holy Spirit is an electrical field around. Death is an illusion, it's a transition from physical into the astral. This is the realm of imagination. That screen you have in your mind that allows you to vision an apple, it's the astral plane. Now you go there every time you have a dream. This is the subconscious manifesting in the realm of imagination. That's what a dream is. Every dream has a message because it's your mind materializing into matter. Yes, mind and matter are the same substance. The ancients used to prepare for death. This was a normal thing because they understood the mind is still alive after the physical body dies. Therefore, they detached from physical external addictions. Everything in the Matrix is designed to keep you addicted to as many things as possible. You can't ascend to these higher planes if your mind is stuck in these three-dimensional ways of thinking. These temples they built were in the form of the human body, and they would teach them how to raise their consciousness from the lower three chakras, the survival mode, into a higher state of consciousness where they are no longer attached to external things and they have mastery over their mind. Death is an illusion, it's a transition. You're stuck within the cage, the rib cage. You're in a prison cell because you're made out of cells. You are hexed in physical matter. This is the X, the hex. The hexagram's a cube. A cube unfolded is the cross. You need to escape the physical world, the three-dimensional matrix, which is the world of Saturn, Satan. Because Satan gives you the mark of the beast, the physical body, the 666 carbon suit, and then blinds your mind. Your mind is completely separate from the physical world. Through physical pleasures and lack of understanding of yourself, you think your mind is part of your physical body, when in reality they are two separate things. Your mind is completely separate from your physical body. The physical world is a dimension within your mind. Men means mind, mental. Mind in Latin means mens. In order to escape the three-dimensional physical world, you have to fully detach your mind from your body. Meditation is key in transcending the 3D world and traveling the depths of your mind. Mind and matter is one. They are different dimensions within your mind. When you dream, your mind creates matter. This is why mind and matter are one. The cube is the shape that gives rise to physical matter. The link is in my bio for the Book of Wisdom, paperback and PDF. You're stuck within the cage, the rib cage. You're in a prison cell. It's easy to find out that you are truly eternal. All you have to do is meditate just once and realize you're the observer of the thought. You're not the being outside you, you're the inner thinker, the eternal soul observing all. It's easy to find out that you are truly. Carrots are man-made, not healthy. Spinach is acidic, this is man-made. Don't use big limes, use the small key limes. Kiwi, man-made, acidic, not natural. Strawberries, alkaline, they are red, good for the blood. Never use seedless grapes or any seedless fruit, make sure they are always seeded. Pears are natural, they are alkaline. Dates are alkaline, they are good for building muscle. Dragon fruit, this is unnatural, acidic. Pineapple does not grow on its own in the wild, it's unnatural. Parsley is alkaline, good for detoxification. Potatoes contain starch which thickens your blood, acidic. Instead, use chocho. Garlic is toxic, they used to rub their bullets in garlic oil in World War II. Turmeric is fake, this is acidic. Instead, use ginger. Ginger is the real turmeric. Broccoli is unnatural, this is acidic. Cucumbers, alkaline. Lettuce, this is acidic. Apples, alkaline, make sure they are not shiny because they are waxed. Big bananas, these are full of starch, acidic. Watermelon, very powerful, alkaline, make sure it's seeded. Your eyes are designed to seek color because we have trichromatic vision. Do not fall for the trap. Carrots are man-made, not healthy. Spinach.
1: And that's why the elites do rituals on a full moon. Because the full moon is when the subconscious mind is wide open and easily accessible. When we expose ourselves to harmful information and even videos and images on a full moon when the subconscious mind is open, we are creating traumas inside of our subconscious mind that will stay there for a very long time. They create shadows that we never asked for, wounds that we need to heal. And therefore, they program us with harmful things inside of our minds during this time to make us desensitized to harmful actions. A full moon is the period of the month where the ancients would no longer indulge in anything addictive. They would never eat food. They would always fast and do meditations on this day because the subconscious is easily accessible and addictions can become very easily attained during this period of the month. In order to take advantage of the full moon, you need to. And that's why the elites do rituals on a full.
0: Masculine is masculine. Feminine is feminine. 1 plus 9 equals 10. We have 10 numbers because of the 10 energies that create all things. The 10 energies is the Kabbalistic tree of life, a diagram that shows how consciousness turns into physical reality. It's present on our bodies and even our hands. The word man adds up to 10. The word Adam adds up to 10. It's not a coincidence his name adds up to 10 because we're made in the 10 energies of consciousness. This diagram represents how God's consciousness creates the physical world. On a smaller level, it represents how your consciousness fell into physical reality. It's also a blueprint of how you create from nothingness into something. It would be impossible to tell you everything about this tree in one video. Definitely go and do your research on this. Masculine is masculine. Feminine. Three meals a day keeps you in your lower three energy centers. Why do you think they're all red, orange, and yellow? Because they're keeping you stuck in your lower three energy centers. These energy centers are literally mini brains. You are thinking with them. Just because you are hungry does not mean that you should be eating. You are being impulsive and living in the lower brains. Your body parts are alive. They have consciousness. You can think with them. Stop thinking with your penis or your gut and raise to the higher consciousness in the brain and the heart. Head is heaven, earth is heart, and the heel is hell. They are states of consciousness, not physical places. Neo from the Matrix is named after the neocortex in the brain, the higher brain, because he awakened from the lower self. Jesus and Satan do not exist. They externalize the battle between your higher mind and lower mind, the devil and the angel on your shoulder. It's an internal battle. That's why the devil has goat horns for a ground animal, and the angel has wings for an air animal. Higher self, lower self. Moses never went on a mountain to meet God. It's an allegory for raising your consciousness to a higher level, the mountain. That's why the Bible says we'll be taken into the clouds to meet the Lord in the air. It's talking about raising your consciousness. There is no man in the sky going to save you. God is within yourself. I'm giving away the Book of Wisdom. The comment with zero likes wins a free Book of Wisdom. Sale ends today. Code WISDOM, 40% off. Three meals a day keeps you in your lower three energy centers. Why? Be grateful if you feel like shit. Be grateful when you're angry. Be grateful that you get these emotional triggers. Because these emotional triggers are guiding you. They're showing you where your mind is not yet free. Emotions are doorways into yourself. Let your jealousy show you where you want to be. Let your anger show you where you lack self-control. Your emotions are the biggest guiding light in your life. Be grateful if you feel like shit. The full moon is the worst time you could be on your phone and participating in any activities that are highly addictive. Why? Because your subconscious mind is wide open on a full moon. The moon is your subconscious mind. Therefore, whatever you do on this day is easily programming into your subconscious and can easily become a habit and destroy your life if you're doing something negative. So make sure you're reprogramming your subconscious mind on this day through affirmation, visualization, and feeling the desired reality that you want to break the old spells, the old subconscious programs that are controlling you. You can't change your life because your body's being ran by these programs or habits that have been running for years. You need to change them by changing the subconscious. The full moon is the worst time you could be on your phone. Have you ever wondered why, if you minus all of the numbers on a clock, it adds up to 6? Well, here's why. 6 is the number of time, space, and matter. It represents the three-dimensional material world. Up, down, left, right, backwards, and forward. It's a six-sided cube. 60 minutes in an hour, 60 seconds in a minute, 24 hours in a day, 2 plus 4 equals 6. That's 666 in total. This is why you see black cubes everywhere you go, or the Nintendo GameCube. Jesus' cross is a cube unfolded. Jews wear a cube on top of their heads, and there's a reason why we say think outside the box. This is where it gets a bit crazy. 666 is the exact same structure of carbon, and your body's made out of carbon. The body is the mark of the beast, the mark of this three-dimensional material world. When the Bible says Satan, who's the god of this world, it represents Saturn, which is the god of time. Everything dies in time, therefore time is the god of this world. It rules this world. Everything physical began as a thought in the mind. The physical world is a shadow or an effect of thought. Therefore, your physical body is stuck in time, but your mind is outside of time. This is why your mind can go in the past and the future, but your body cannot. Thinking outside the box is a term referring to thinking outside of the physical plane, which is activating the light bodies, the eternal self, also known as astral projection. What I'm saying is your body is nothing. You are not your body. You are the eternal consciousness, which is not bound by the physical plane. You just have to awaken these other bodies. 666 is you, the beast, when you're in your lower nature. God is the higher mind, which is the divine spark within you. Jesus and Satan, heaven and hell, are states of consciousness, not people. Have you ever wondered why, if you minus all of the numbers,

0: They've disconnected you from the heavens. The whole world used to speak one language. This language was called telepathy. We could speak by transferring thoughts through the energetic grid that surrounds us all. Tower of Babel represents this connection to the astral and mental plane. The Bible mentions this tower being cut down, symbolizes losing our connection to the higher realms. Once the tower was cut down, the whole world spoke a different language. Tower of Babel is a symbolic story representing losing the ability to telepathically communicate. Have you ever thought about someone and they magically appear on your phone? This is because we're all connected on the mental plane. Language is a spell. It molds our mind, limits our imagination, confines our thoughts to structures. Imagine thinking without your mind using a language. To gain telepathic powers, meditate for long periods of time on one intent. Focus the mind's energy and attention on one thing for long periods of time. They've disconnected you from the heavens. The whole world used to speak one language.
1: The word alcohol originates from ancient Arabic term al-kul, which means body-eating spirit. This is why vodka is called a spirit. And the alcohol gin derives from the term jinn, which literally means a spiritual entity existing on the astral plane. Alcohol contains ethanol, which contains the root word of ether, also known as spirit. The etheric plane is the plane that connects the astral world to the physical world. The word alcohol originates from ancient...
0: Do not remove your wisdom teeth. Each tooth is connected to the brain and to different organs in the body. Your wisdom teeth are connected to your heart and your gut. You must understand that every body part in your body has consciousness and has mind of its own. They remove your wisdom teeth because they don't want you connected to the heart. The heart is the guiding intelligence within you. Most birds leave Britain to go to Africa every single year on a migration. The heart is the intelligence that guides them there. The heart is where true wisdom is, and this is why they call them wisdom teeth, because they're connected to the heart. You can feel it when you do something negative, because your heart is the intelligence that tells you what is right and from wrong. If you do this gesture, this is actually symbolizing cutting the connection between your brain and your heart. Freemasons symbolize the heart as a book, because you can read it to guide you through this life. The heart's nervous system contains 40,000 neurons, which are the same neurons in the brain. Making decisions in the brain can be hard, because it consists of a dual hemisphere. The heart is a singular organ, meaning it gives you the right answer. The heart produces an electromagnetic field, which we call a vibe when we feel energy off someone. It's produced by the emotion in the heart. Christians say what happens in heaven happens on earth. What happens in the brain, what you think, becomes an emotion in the heart, which is earth. This is why Jesus is always pointing at the sacred heart, because this is the sacred guide through this life. Join the Ethereal University for deeper lectures. I've created a whole library so that you can read all the books that I've read. Live calls, courses, health, meditation, and lectures on a weekly basis. Do not remove your wisdom teeth. Each tooth is...
1: There is a removed verse from the Bible that tells you how to heal from any sickness. So most Bibles go from Matthew 17:20, skips 21, and goes straight to 22, and misses out Matthew 17:22, because it's talking about how to cast out demons and sickness from the body. It says, "This kind does not go out except by prayer and fasting." But this isn't normal prayer. When you pray, Jesus tells you, don't ask him for anything. The correct way to pray, whatever ye pray and ask for, believe that ye receive them and ye shall have them. He's telling you to believe you already have it before you physically have it, because that commands the body. The body is 50 trillion cells that execute religiously the commands of the mind. So if you tell it to heal, it will heal. And fasting, you have a limited amount of energy. So when you eat food, the digestive system uses that energy, a lot of energy, to digest the food. But when you don't eat food, it saves that energy and redirects that energy into healing the body. So that's how fasting really, really works. Your body knows how to heal. If you cut yourself, a scab will appear and fix. So your body knows how to heal. You just have to give it the correct conditions. There is a removed verse from the Bible.
0: Saturn is the god of this world. The North Pole is
1: Saturn has the cube. Cubes have six sides, just like everything inside of this creation. Up, down, left, right, back and forward. The cube is 3D and we are in the third dimension. Add up all the sides, you get the so-called Star of David. It's not the Star of David, it's the Star of Saturn. This is why Judaism worship their god on Saturn Day, use the Star of David and have a cube on their head for Saturn. Anything to do with gaming and simulated reality always has Saturn on it. Cubes have 8 points for the 8 points of time and space. Maybe this is why Saturn is symbolized in all of the major corporations. In the Bible it says Satan, who is the god of this world. Satan sounds like Saturn. The symbol for Saturn is the Star of David, the 6 points, the 6 triangles, the 6 sides, 666. Saturn's the Lord of the Rings, he's the outermost layer of the solar system. We are made of carbon, which is 666. Our bodies are the beast, because you are not the body, you are the consciousness within the pineal gland, the mind's eye, the third eye. Maybe this is why there are black cubes everywhere. If you want to learn more about this, the link is in the bio for this powerful PDF. The Hearth Book is now available with over 200 pages of pure syncretisms, truth and knowledge. The link is in the bio. Saturn is the god of this world. The North Pole. Turmeric was made to hide the truth about ginger. Ginger is the original turmeric. Turmeric is a GMO. Human body is nature. GMOs like turmeric is not nature, therefore your body will not recognize it. Body only recognizes food that is produced by the earth. Every time you eat something unnatural, it causes inflammation within the body, which then weakens the organs over time. Food is specifically designed to look like the body parts it's beneficial for. This is for the stomach. Raspberries is for the blood, this is why it's red. Blueberries is for the eyes, ears is for mushrooms, tomatoes for the heart, grapes is for the lungs, and walnuts for the brain. Your body does not recognize any of these foods because they are GMO, they're not good for you. Did you know cans are laced with a BPA plastic lining? Fragrance can be up to 10,000 toxic synthetic chemicals. Plastic chopping boards put plastic in your food. And non-stick pans are coated with Teflon, which is a lifelong chemical. Toilet paper uses chlorine to bleach the paper. You could eat the most healthiest diet in the world, but if you think and feel negative, this destroys your health. The body follows the mind. The mind is the root cause of all reality. You can think your way into illness. See no evil, speak no evil, hear no evil. Protect your mind at all costs, because your life is an externalization of your mind. I've had many questions about Shilajit. I personally do not take it. If you want to learn more about health and wonder what this book is called, it's called The Human Health Guide. You can get the PDF in my bio. Turmeric was made to hide the truth about ginger. Ginger is the original. 3 meals a day keeps you in your lower 3 energy centers. Why do you think they're all red, orange, and yellow? Because they're keeping you stuck in your lower 3 energy centers. These energy centers are literally mini brains. You are thinking with them. Just because you are hungry does not mean you should eat. You are being impulsive and living off the lower brain. The Lamb of God is your higher brain, the cerebrum, because Aries rules the head region and this is the RAM in your brain. Neo from the Matrix is named after the neocortex, the higher brain. This is where you awaken your divinity. Heel is hell, heart is earth, and head is heaven. They are states of consciousness, not physical places. Now, if you want to get this book, the link is in the bio. It's called The Book of Wisdom. 3 meals a day keeps you in your lower. If you want to become successful, you have to understand the pentagram, because this reveals the secret of how spirit turns into a material reality. When you draw a pentagram, it's descending down from spirit to fire to air to water to earth to spirit. It's one continuous line expressed in 5 different ways. You don't lift your pencil off the paper, symbolizing the process of spirit turning into a material reality. This is why this is associated with magic, because each element is symbolic for an aspect of you. Spirit is the divine source where all things emanate from. First descends into fire, which represents the willpower. The will then manifests down into air, which is the mind, the intellect, thinking. Then that manifests down into water, which is emotion, desire, care. It manifests into the earth, which is your physical body, where you take action. Emanates from the source, you have willpower, thought, you have a care, and if you have a care, you take the physical action. And that's how all creation is manifested into a material reality. And for anyone asking, November 17th is the date for the new book of symbolism. If you want to become successful, you have to understand the pentagram, because this reveals. So the whole point of being is turning lead into gold, which is the alchemical process which the ancients talk about. This isn't actually physical, this is a spiritual process within you. So the process of turning lead into gold is actually turning matter into spirit. As you descended from spirit to matter, you need to go back up to the heavens, which is the head. The planets are the seven energies that you take on in order to function here, and each of the planets have a virtue which you need to turn into a vice in order to climb Jacob's ladder back up to heaven. Your lower chakras are the animal nature and survival mode. This is why the Baphomet has a goat head, because it's symbolizing your animal nature, your lower state of consciousness. You identify as the physical body down here. Red is low frequency, long range. Heaven, which is violet, the crown chakra, is high frequency, low range. This is the LGBT flag, which is obviously the inverted color spectrum. Why is it inverted? Because it's keeping you in the lower chakras. You identify as the body when it's to do with LGBT. You are not the body, you are pure spirit, which is non-female or male. In order to reach this achievement, to going back up to the heavens, you need an alkaline diet, because you cannot raise your state of awareness, your state of consciousness, with an acid diet, because that's low frequency. Now, in Jehovah's Witness, they say 144,000 faithful Christians will go to heaven. This is a metaphor. These are the petals of the chakras. When you add up the first five petals on each of the symbols, you get 48. Then you go to the third eye, which is just two petals. You times that by two, you get 96. The last crown chakra petal has 1,000 petals. Times 144 times 1,000, it's 144,000. This is a frequency you need to achieve in order to raise your state of consciousness. When this is achieved, this is what the ancients symbolized with the halo on top of their head. It symbolizes God consciousness, Christ consciousness. There's a reason why all the fast foods are red and yellow, because it's the lower two chakras. Not eating flesh was programmed into us as normal, but this is not normal. We have Canaanite elites who rule over us, and these people are demonic. So when you see Satan's pentagram, it's the inverted element, because spirit is the top, but they're inverting it, saying spirit at the bottom, because they don't care about spirit. They live in the animal nature. The link is in the bio for the YouTube. So the whole point of being is turning lead into gold.
2: And that's why the ancients called the sun Sol. Sol is another word for soul. The earth is darkness, it produces no light. All of the warmth, energy, and nutrients come from the sun. The sun's light feeds the earth. Your body is nothing without your soul. Your soul is the observer of your mind, the inner thinker, the inner being who suffers from your negative thoughts. You are the soul in the mind, and the mind is in the body. The body is a miniature earth, and your soul is a miniature sun. When someone truly understands the meaning and understanding of as above, so below, they see the secrets of the universe. And that's why the ancients called the sun Sol.
1: You create demons. You are mental, astral, etheric, and physical. Thoughts, imagination of the thought form, energy, and physical matter. Your mind is the director of energy. When you give attention to these demonic thoughts that are inside of your mind, you are giving energy to it. And this energy will manifest into the astral plane, the world of imagination. This is where thought forms start to manifest. Yes, this is where you go when you die, and this is where spirits are. They are basically entities without no physical body. When you constantly feed a negative thought, you create some sort of astral plane entity. The demon that you create is only alive because you are feeding it energy through your mental thoughts. Therefore, it will continue to thrive off your energy. Every addiction that you have and negative thought patterns that you have is a demon within the astral plane that is feeding off your electromagnetic field. You also attract demons based upon your vibrational frequency. If you exist on a low frequency, you will attract the people, the entities, and the beings that are on that frequency. If you are in a low state of mind and you astral project, you will meet the beings that are in that similar frequency, such as demons and jinns.
0: When you give all of your energy and praise to this external God from outside of yourself, you are giving all of your energy to this astral form. Satan, Baal, Moloch is all of this demonic energy that people have been summoning and creating over the thousands of years in the astral plane. It is not actually a real entity. It is basically manifested thought forms giving it energy. It has no true form. This is why it can manifest into many different things like goats, owls, and other demonic entities. This is why they want everyone thinking and believing in the same things. This is called a hive mind. When everyone believes in one certain god or specific thing, this will all manifest in the astral plane. All of the minds in the world will give this etheric energy to this demonic energy in the astral plane. And this is what they are summoning. They are feeding off our energy. You are a microcosm of the macrocosm. You are a godlet, meaning a droplet of God, a spark of God. And this consciousness is in the center of the brain. Therefore, you should not be worshipping external gods outside of you. You should be looking to raise your consciousness to manifest the God self that is within. If you want to learn this knowledge for yourself, get my book, The Book of Wisdom. The link is in my bio. You create demons. You are mental, astral, etheric, and in this experiment, you will see the electricity within fruit compared to meat. By placing these two wires into the watermelon, we create an electrical circuit and we see that electricity is running through it. Even cherries hold electrical energy within them. Remember that every cell in your body conducts electricity. Placing these wires into dead flesh, you see that there is no electrical current coming from the meat or flesh. You are a biological battery, hence why you get charged in a court. You need electricity. Eating flesh will decompose in your body and do nothing for you. In this experiment, you will see the electricity you are born into sin. Sin is the sine wave. Everything in this creation does a sine wave. Midday, midnight. Sin of Eve is the sine wave. We bit from the tree of knowledge of good and evil. Our consciousness fell into physical matter because we started in the stars and we fallen through the seven energies which give us the seven chakras. We are the fallen angels, the fallen angles of light. We are the stars. This is why we say Mr., Sister, Stir is star. Then we are born into the heart of a soul system which rearranged spells earth. In the heart of the soul system you have good and evil, day and night, yin and yang. This manifests through everything called the sine wave. The sun does a sine wave, the zodiac, the DNA, the dollar bill. The alchemical symbol for earth comes from the sine wave, the magnetic and the electric, electromagnetism. We descended from spirit to matter. Now we've got to go back from matter to spirit by raising our frequency. From the root to the crown chakra. The stairway to heaven is your spine, your head is heaven. Earth is heart and heel is hell. The link is in the bio for the Book of Wisdom PDF. You are born into sin. Sin is the easiest way to do magic to change your reality is by understanding the pentagram. In magic, we're not working with the physical elements, we're working with the five elements of human consciousness. Spirit represents the womb of creation, the void where all creation springs from. Spirit descends first into fire, which represents the power of willpower. Fire or willpower descends up to air, which represents the mind, thinking. Air, the mind, then descends to the element of water, which represents desire and emotion. Then desire and emotion descends into the earth, which represents the physical body that takes action. The pentagram reveals how energy moves from spirit to willpower. Willpower creates thought in the mind. Thought turns into desire, and desire then moves from spirit to willpower. Willpower creates thought in the mind. Thought turns into desire, and desire then moves the physical body to take action. So if you want to

compass is a compass and a square. A compass for curves, which is the heavens, the dome. Square for flat planes, which is the earth, which then generates the Masonic Royal Arch symbol. It also represents the earth, the sun, the moon, the black sun, and Polaris. These are the symbols for the elements. The earth element is the sun, the moon, the black sun, and the flat plane. The sun rotates inwards and then outwards to create the summer and winter seasons. Tropic of Capricorn, the equator, and the Tropic of Cancer. The sun spirals inward to create a small rotation, which is summer for the northern hemisphere, then spirals outward to create the winter for the northern hemisphere, and repeats this process. The constellations are fixed and they rotate around us, creating a giant clock. The sun tells the time of day, the moon tells the month, and the stars tell the year. The sun and the moon rotate around the magnetic north pole. This is the plane of inertia, planet Earth, and the northern lights come from the center. The sun and the moon represent the principle of creation, male and female. The sun being electric male, the moon being female, which is magnetic. They know this knowledge, but you don't. They want you stupid and dumb and not knowing where you are. But it's okay. I generated this book so you can find out the truth and so you can feel a sense of well-being instead of being confused. The Masonic compass is a compass and a square. A compass for the moon is not what you think. The moon governs liquids on the earth and in your body. This is why all the tides in the ocean follow where the moon is. When the moon enters your birth sign, the oil in the brain is released down the spine, body, soul, and mind. The moon is your mind, the sun is your soul, the earth is your body. This is why we say lunatic, because the moon is your mind. And in your mind, you have a specific mood, which is the moon. The moon takes 30 days to travel around the whole zodiac. This is why it's called a month, because mon is moon. You can use the moon to your advantage. Start new projects and new chapters in your life when there's a new moon, so it's growing with you. This is decaying. The moon has an effect on our psychology as well. This is why the crime rates go higher when there is a full moon and creates lunatics. The moon also governs the moonstrual cycle, or menstrual cycle. The moon takes 14 days to go from full to a new moon. It takes 14 days for the egg to become mature in the ovaries. If the egg is not fertilized, 14 days later the egg will bleed. This is because of the moon phases. Link is in the bio for this PDF, people. Human Health Guide is also available, containing all the alkaline foods, how to fast, and 7 different recipes for you to cook. Thank you all for the amazing support, and thank you all for 100,000 followers on Instagram. You are all amazing. God bless. The moon is not what you think. The moon governs

Bible is secretly encoded. You have 12 cranial nerves in your brain. Jesus has 12 disciples. The 12 disciples spread the teachings of Jesus. Just like the 12 cranial nerves control the body from the mind, these are the 12 disciples spreading the gospels of your command. There are two trees in the Garden of Eden, the tree of life and the tree of knowledge of good and evil. Cardiovascular system gives life to the body. The nervous system gives you the knowledge of good and evil. God is the mind. Now let me explain. This pencil was a thought before it was a physical reality. So was this mouse. You are a manifestation of God's thought. You are a thought in the mind of God. You possess a mind. You are a microcosm of God's mind. You use thought to create your own reality, your own world. You're a fractal of God. This is why Michelangelo put God in the brain. Touching Adam, your body, God, the mind. Your mind is the invisible, infinite intelligence which can never be filled with information. And your mind experiences the knowledge of good and evil through the central nervous system. That's why all of the ancient Christian artwork is all depicting the brain. Because God is within you, not outside of you. The Bible is an allegorical, metaphorical, spiritual, psychological, astrological, encoded text about the anatomy and the human experience about yourself. Book of Wisdom Volume 2 is available on October the 8th. The Bible is secretly encoded. You have 12 cranial nerves in your brain.

The sun is electric, the moon is magnetic. The sun is masculine, the moon is feminine. Conscious, subconscious, fire and water. The moon governs the menstrual, moonstrual cycle. It takes 14 days for the egg to become mature in the ovaries. It takes 14 days from the new moon to the full moon. The tides of the ocean always follow the moon because the moon governs liquids on the earth and in your body. Earth is body, sun is soul, moon is mind. This is why you call people lunatics. Luna is moon. And inside of your mind, you have a specific mood, which is moon. Money has mon in it because it only exists in the mind. Money does not really exist. The sun positively charges you, making you want to do things. The moon negatively charges you, making you go to sleep. This is the yin and yang. A month is a moonth because the moon takes 30 days to go around the 12 zodiac signs. And every time the moon goes into your zodiac, a psychophysical fluid is released from the brain down the spine. You can activate the kundalini and raise this oil back to the pineal gland to use 100% of your brain. If the celestial bodies were truly spinning rocks in space, there's no way they could govern liquids and certain things on the face of the earth and inside of your body. As above, so below. We live inside of an electromagnetic world. The North Pole is the most magnetic point because it's the center of its magnetic field. Above the North Pole is Polaris, the eight-pointed star. This is why compasses are eight-pointed star, because they point you to the Polaris. Link is in the bio for this Book of Wisdom PDF. The sun is electric, the moon is magnetic. The sun is masculine, the moon is feminine. Pomegranate, acidic. You don't want this. This will harm the body. Oranges, acidic. Lemons, acidic. Green limes, acidic. Instead, you want the small limes. These have seeds. These are very good alkaline. Instead of using the seedless grapes, use the seeded grapes. These are very good, powerful, good for the lungs. Papaya, alkaline. This is very good. Mangoes, alkaline. Pears, alkaline. These are very, very good. Large bananas like these are acidic. You don't want these. They contain starch. This will clog up the arteries. Potatoes, full of starch. They are man-made. You don't want this. They're very acidic. These are the real bananas. These are not genetically modified. These are all alkaline. Coconuts, alkaline. Very good for the body. Carrots, man-made, acidic. You don't want them. This is the hybrid ginger. You don't want this. This is too big. You want the small ginger. Chocho, this is alkaline. Instead of using potatoes, you want to use chocho or butternut squash. These Hass avocados are man-made. They are acidic. You don't want them. Seeded cucumber, very powerful. They come from the watermelon family. Very powerful for cleansing the digestive system. Instead of the big tomatoes, you want to use the small cherry tomatoes, which are on vines. Broccoli is garbage. This is acidic. Pomegranate, acidic. You don't want this. This will harm

Religions were made to hide the truth about yourself. You descended from spirit to matter. Stairway to heaven is your spine, and you must raise yourself from matter back to spirit. From heel to head. From hell to heaven. Material to spiritual through reaching Christ consciousness. Heaven and hell are internal states. We must transmute the chaos within ourselves to a higher state of consciousness. Balancing the brain with the heart. The intellect with the emotion, the Father and the Son, creates the Holy Spirit, the holy spiraling energy field. 33 vertebrae on the spine, Jesus crucified at 33. We must crucify our body, our material self, to our spiritual self by raising our consciousness from the base of the spine to the brain, moving from reproduction, food and power to love and knowledge in the head. Join the university to become enlightened. We have lectures, live calls and a library. Plus so much more. Religions were made to hide the truth about yourself. Working means you were a king. You are no longer a king if you are working. Talking, you're either a tall king with your words or a small king with your words. Words are swords because words are frequency, and frequency is the only thing that penetrates your body without your consent. That's why the Bible tells you life and death are in the power of the tongue. Divine is dive in, because you dive inward to connect with the divine. That's why Michelangelo put God in the brain, because the kingdom of God is within you. I is the eye, the all-seeing eye of consciousness, which is inside of you, which is your intelligence or your ideas. I is the Roman numeral for one, which is one line, because we are all the one consciousness. This is why Jesus says, be still, meditate, and know that I am God. Not Jesus is God, that I am within you is God. You are the temple, the all-seeing eye. Thank you for 1 million followers. Use the code WISDOM for 40% off. This is the biggest sale yet. It ends today. If you read the Book of Wisdom, you will gain wisdom, which is a wise dome, a wise brain. Working means you were a king. You are no longer a king. Did you know baptism is not what you think? The Bible is secretly encoded. There are four physical elements: earth, water, fire, air. There are four stages of consciousness. Earth is survival mode, the surface level of our consciousness. Water is the second stage of consciousness, where we cleanse ourselves from the lower mind. Fire is enlightenment and the spiritual awakening. Air is clarity and mastery over the oneself. Being baptized will not do anything for you. It's symbolic. Being dunked in water is symbolic of entering the second stage of consciousness and cleansing your mind from the survival state. And from here you go to fire, the awakening, the spiritual enlightenment. Jesus tells you to meditate. Luke 6:6, when thou prayest, enter into thine inner chamber and having shut thy door. The inner self, the inner chamber, and shut the door is turning off thought. Theologians 4:17, meet the Lord in the air. You meet the Lord in the highest state of consciousness, the air element. Religion has just externalized the truth and made you follow a religion to control you. Baptism, tithing, and all of these religious exercises are all within your spiritual journey, not things that you should partake in. None of the religions are truth. The truth is inside of you. Did you know baptism is not what you think? The Bible is you don't need food, you need charging. There are many different ways you can charge the body, like grounding and standing next to trees. You are a biological battery. When you feel quote-unquote hungry, this is not hunger. This is the body getting rid of toxins within the colon. It's important that you fast, because when you fast, you regenerate your cells after 3 days. This is real food. Humans possess trichromatic vision, which means we are literally attracted to seek color. Our brains are wired to find electromagnetic, colorful food, not dead, rotten flesh. Man, hue means an attribute of a color. Color is light. We are light beings manifested into physical form. You need to eat electrical food that will charge you. This is why you get charged in a court, because you're a biological battery. And when you get charged in a court, you sit in a prison cell, a battery cell. It's not a coincidence the word veganism rearranged is saving me. The power of language shapes our perception of reality. By employing more neutral terms on our food, it makes the food more palatable to eat. Rotten milk is cheese, dead flesh is called meat,
and a pig's bottom is called ham. If we used the true terminology of these products, we would not eat them. We live in an electromagnetic world, people. You need electromagnetic food. Link is in the bio for the Book of Wisdom paperback. There is limited stock and there's worldwide shipping. You don't need food, you need charging. The chakras are not what you think. They are seven vortexes which our consciousness feeds into our physical body. You have a mental, astral, etheric, and physical body. They exist within the etheric plane, which binds your spirit to your physical form. Hence why in the Bible they are known as the seven seals. States the Lamb is worthy of opening the seventh seal. Because the Lamb is Aries and Aries rules the head region to open the seventh seal, the seventh chakra. They're called the seven seals because they seal your universal intelligence, your invisible consciousness. Stop working on your chakras and work on your mind, because your mind is the reason why your chakras are being abused or unbalanced. Each chakra has a vice which you need to turn to a virtue in order for them to be balanced. Saturn, Satan, the devil. This is why the devil's always red, because it's the root chakra, which is low frequency. This is to do with your survival. You descended from spirit to matter. Now you need to climb the stairway to heaven, which is your spine, and go from matter to spirit. Heaven is even. This is why Jesus is pointed at the heart chakra, which is the balance point. When your vortexes are balanced, you have a deeper connection with your universal intelligence. Your higher self will have an easier job manifesting itself throughout the body. The world is stuck in the lower three energy centers, lust, food, and power. Instead, we want to aim to use the higher parts of the body, expression, intuition, and wisdom. The chakras are not what you think. They are seven vortexes which our consciousness... The planets are not spinning balls in space. They are lights in the firmament. They give you the seven chakras, the 7 days of the week, the 7 days of creation, and the seven metals. Gold is a physical crystallization of the sun. That's why banks are backed by gold, because the sun is the soul of the solar system. It gives life to all things. Silver is a physical manifestation of the moon's energy. Mercury gives you mercury. Saturn gives you lead. Low vibrating light turns into matter. High vibrating matter turns back into light. Everything's made out of light. That's why the ancients were decked out in jewelry. By wearing the metal, you can harness the energy of each planet. The planets are different aspects of consciousness. They are energies, emotional states, and levels of awareness that manifest all conditions in the external and internal world. These are the Elohim. Read this book if you want to know more. The comment with zero likes wins a free Book of Wisdom Volume 2. My YouTube might help you understand this. The planets are not spinning balls in space.

0: The past and future doesn't exist. There's only an infinite and indefinite now. The only thing you experience is the electrical impulses on your nervous system. The only thing outside of you is electromagnetic light waves. You do not see into reality. The light is sucked into the eye. The image is produced at the back of the brain. This is the symbol for Lucifer. Lucy means light, and this is how your eyes work. It's not a devil or a demon. The mind is what incarnated into the 666 carbon suit, which is your body, the number of the beast. And this is why Satan is Saturn, because we're inside of Saturn's kingdom, which is the Lord of the Rings. He's the outermost layer of the soul system. Earth rearranged his heart because it's the heart of the soul system, not the sun. In order to free your soul from here, you have to free the mind, because the mind and the soul are combined together. The body and the spirit are of the earth. If you want to ascend out of this place when you die, it's not about how good you are. It's depending on how deep you go into your mind, how you expand your consciousness. The only way to do that is to learn how to astral travel and go to these alternate realities and dimensions. I upgrade this PDF every month with 10 more pages. The link is in the bio to get it. The Patreon is now live for more occult information I can't talk about online. The past and future doesn't exist. There's only an infinite and indefinite now.
1: And that's why reality is an illusion. When you see something in reality, light waves enter your eyes, go to the optic nerve, and travel to the visual cortex at the back of the brain. And the visual cortex creates the image you call reality. Therefore, reality is not outside of you, it's produced by your brain. Therefore, when you see geometry in nature, you're not actually seeing something outside you. You're seeing your brain's mathematical codes decoding light waves and energy into a physical form. So when you see geometry, you're seeing your brain's mathematical codes. The way you use geometry to increase your consciousness during meditation is by And that's why reality is an illusion. When you see something in reality,
0: the truth about reptilians.
2: Reptilians do not exist. It is metaphorical for using the lower mind. Three parts of the brain correspond with the three parts of the body.
3: The body is a reflection of the higher and the lower self. Stop thinking about reproduction, food and power, and think about expression, intuition and wisdom. Because your head is heaven, your heart is earth, and your heel is hell. They are not physical places, they are mind states. If you're operating your life out of the gut and thinking of your lower half of the body, you're in hell. You need to become Neo from the Matrix and use the neocortex, the higher brain, and wake up. Jesus and Satan, which is the devil and the angel on your shoulder. It's the internal battle between the higher and the lower self. Religions have externalized this so that you worship their false gods to give away your energy. Devil has a goat, which is a ground animal, the lower self. The angel has wings, which is the higher self, the bird. People in charge are demon worshippers, and they are cannibals. They're operating off their reptilian brain. The link is in the bio for the Book of Wisdom.
0: The truth about reptilians.
2: Reptilians do not.
0: Religions were made to keep you in fear. Your head, H-E-A, is heaven, and heel is hell. And the bottom of your foot is called the soul. The Bible is not meant to be taken literally. It's an encoded scripture. The ancients knew this, and this is why they portrayed the brain in their artwork. This is the most famous, with God trying to touch Adam. This is the brain, as you can see. The ancient Egyptians were depicting this as well. They knew the universe is mental. Everything exists within the mind. Hell, which is heel, is your lowest chakra, which is to do with survival mode and animal instinct. The higher states of consciousness are to do with the crown chakra, the highest chakra. This is the stairway to heaven. This is Jacob's ladder. This is why Jesus died at 33, because it symbolizes raising the kundalini energy up the 33 vertebrae of your spine to heaven and becoming spiritual. This is why the Baphomet, or Satan, has a goat head, because it's symbolizing your animal nature. As above, so below. The right hand pointing upwards, left hand looking down. The right hand path, which is ascension. The left hand path, which is descension. Religions were made to keep you in fear.
4: If you think the Jeffrey Epstein files are quite deep, wait till everyone realizes that money doesn't exist. It's simply our minds as a collective consciousness giving the piece of paper value. If we all woke up tomorrow saying money doesn't exist, then the system falls. It's very simple. The mind creates reality. And if we all sit around and believe in money, then the system will exist. It's all a mind game. That's why it's called government. The government. They govern your mental body, your mind. Because they control your perception. They don't control your body. They control what you perceive, what you believe. Because belief controls your actions. They control your mind, not your physical body. Because the physical reality is simply just a reflection of the collective consciousness's mind. If you think the Jeffrey Epstein files are quite deep, wait till level.
0: But why does Drake call himself the sixth god? And what's the symbolism behind it? Well, I think I know what it is. The physical reality is six-sided. You can move forwards, backwards, left, right, upwards and down. We live inside a cube. You are the cube, right? But what does Drake talk about in his music? Well, he talks about sex, lust, money, materialism. Promotes the ideology of materialism, right? So, he's the sixth god. That's what he promotes. He promotes materialism, which is the number six. That's why 666 is the mark of the beast. It's when your soul is so attached to materialism, all you think, feel, and act towards is all the cube, the false reality outside of you, and giving no room and no attention to your true inside reality, to your soul, your root, where you came from, the awareness of the mind. So it's just all materialism. But why does Drake call himself the sixth

Have you ever noticed every time you go into a shop, there's music playing? You turn on your car, there is music playing. You go for food in a restaurant, there's music playing. There is music playing everywhere you go inside of this matrix. Now, the reason for that is not just for entertainment. They want so much mental activity in your mind so that you do not think critically. Because if there's music playing in a shop, you're in a semi-conscious state and there's mental activity, meaning you won't really think about picking up certain things. You will spend more money more than likely. Now, music also manipulates how you think, how you feel, even how you move your body. It manipulates all four dimensions of human consciousness: your will, your emotions, your thoughts, and your actions. Music is not just music and entertainment, people. It is literally mind control. It can change and invoke emotions, invoke emotional states and mind states. So be careful what you listen to, because you become that state of consciousness that you listen to.

0: Your emotions are not what you've been taught. Your whole life, you probably think emotions are just chemical reactions in your brain. This is completely false. They did this to hide you from you. They did this to keep you a slave. What your emotions are the language of your soul. Your soul speaks to you through emotion. When you feel sad and depressed, this is because you're not living in your authentic soul purpose. The soul's feelings is telling you what is right and what is wrong. There is an inner law encoded within you of integrity, morality, and goodness. And when you go against this law, you can feel it in your heart and soul. When you hurt someone and punch someone, you can feel it. Your soul is always guiding you to your authentic self, your true purpose. What you have to do is to follow your heart. Your emotions are not what you've been taught. Turmeric is unhealthy, so is lemon and carrot. These foods were not created by nature. They were created in labs, genetically modified. None of these foods were here on the day of creation, which means they are unnatural to your body. Your body does not know what to do with them. Potato, matoki, and big bananas all contain starch. This will thicken the blood and cause clogs within your digestive system. All the foods that were here in the beginning were all alkaline. Our body needs to be in an alkaline state. When we consume acidic foods, this is when parasites and diseases can thrive. Once you move to the alkaline diet, you will never go back. This human health guide will tell you everything you need to know and everything you need to avoid to maintain optimal health. Turmeric is unhealthy, so is lemon and carrot. These foods were not created. The truth about the pineal gland. It's not the third eye, it's the first eye. It is an eye. When you imagine something in your head and you see that image, that is the mind's eye seeing this image. You're a multidimensional being and your third eye has access to the astral plane. So when you imagine something in your head, you are literally creating out of astral matter. This is the dream world also. This is why your heel is hell and your head is heaven, because your head has access to the astral plane. The pineal gland has physioluminescent crystalline jagged shaped cells on it, which emits and reflects light. The more you activate your mind's eye through imagination, the lighter your mind becomes. This is why we say enlightenment. And that's why we have the Illuminati, which is illumination of the mind. It's both a material and a spiritual gland. This is why Jacob in the Bible calls the place Peniel, where he's seen God face to face. Peniel is the pineal gland of your brain. I'll be hosting a live call tomorrow in my university. The truth about the pineal gland. It's not the third eye, it's the first eye. It is an Adam and Eve is an encoded story. Adam is masculine, which is action. Eve is feminine, which is emotion. Sin is an old word for moon, which is emotion. The tree of knowledge of good and evil is the central nervous system. The serpent tempting Eve is the sexual emotion, because emotions are feminine. The forbidden fruit is the sexual fluids. When you release your sexual fluids, you degenerate your body, and the ancients believed this is when you started to die, when you released. The serpent tempts you to release the forbidden fruit, which is your sexual fluids, because the emotion is Eve and the action is Adam. Ancients believed you have immortal genes and you activate them by raising the sacred fluids to your brain. Once you eat the forbidden fruit and you leave the Garden of Eden, which is even between life and death, you are now mortal and you know the good and the evil, and you will live and you will die. Sexual emotion is the most powerful emotion the human could possibly feel. Sin also means sign, which means time, which is emotions that exist in time. The only emotions that exist in time is sexual emotions and negative emotions. Adam and Eve is an encoded story. Adam is
1: I must take your heart. I must weigh your heart.
2: Against a feather. I can already tell you who wins. I lived my life, good and bad. Definitely not light as a feather. Where do I pass through?
1: In life, you believed in nothing. You will go to nothing. You will be done, there will be darkness.
2: In peace?
1: There will be darkness.
2: You know what? No.
1: There is nowhere else for you to be.
2: Well, I'm not getting in there. I want to go back.
1: Already your flesh has been moved. Has been cut by the doctors who inspected your organs. Already your loved ones have selected for you the clothes to shroud your decomposition. Already you are in the ground. Tears have fallen for you.
2: Do I have a say in this?
1: Death is not a debate. How many do you think have come before you? All with promises and threats and offers of glory, gold, love. Who are you to misguide me from my duty? You are but a man, not even one I should remember. You will go into the darkness, and I will forget ever having met you.
2: Fuck.
3: That movie was symbolizing Egyptian mythology. This is Anubis, and he weighs the heart against a feather in the death process. Now, when you die, you will not meet someone trying to weigh your heart with a feather. This movie scene was all entirely symbolic. Depending on your heart's state will depend your destination in the astral plane when you die. If your heart desires very heavy things, things of the earth, ego, status, and money, you will go to a very heavy, lower astral realm where then thoughts and emotions and desires manifest. However, if your heart is light, free from heavy desires, your heart will be lighter, and you will go to an astral realm where then thoughts and emotions manifest. The world outside of you always corresponds to the world inside of you. This is what we call natural law.
1: I must take your heart. I must weigh your heart.
0: The number one mistake that you make is that you think they wear jewelry just because they are rich. Firstly, the crowns are made out of gold and other gemstones like crystals, which all contribute to amplifying the frequency of your energetic field. Usually they wear purple to symbolize royalty. They wear this on the head because the head is connected to your crown chakra, your highest state of consciousness, which is purple. A lot of ancient cultures used to be decked out in jewelry. They used to hold canes with metal on the bottom and the top because the earth produces magnetic energy, and by grounding, you are actually amplifying your field. When the body is producing a high frequency because of the amplified field, they would be able to sync up with a higher consciousness. This is why you should fill your spaces with precious metals and crystals, because the atoms that create these metals and gemstones are resonating on a high frequency. I have a few of these Organite technology necklaces left. If you want one, the link is in the bio. The number one mistake that you make is that you think they wear jewelry. You have five fingers for the five elements. The skull corresponds with the elements. Earth is the jaw, water is the mouth, air goes into the nose, fire is light, which is the eyes, and spirit is the third eye. You have five points on your body for the five elements. They hid and demonized the ether, the middle finger. Pentagram is not evil. Spirit on the top represents spirit over matter. The inverted pentagram represents matter over spirit. When the spirit is being ruled by the five senses. If you're desiring material things, then you are satanic. You need to invert your pentagram and put spirit over matter. They made you scared of all of the sacred symbols. That's why scared rearranged is sacred. They don't want you researching these symbols because they unlock profound teachings of how you can go from matter into spirit and become a powerful being. They want you trapped inside of the box, the material plane, living with fear, operating on the surface level of your consciousness, and being dominated by external influences. What if I told you you had the power to create your own reality, and you can only do this by mastering yourself? Black Friday sale, use code GIFT.
1: You have five fingers for the five elements. The skull corresponds with the elements.
3: If you've ever watched the Teletubbies, you've probably never realized it was actually an allegory for how human consciousness functions. Now let me break this down for you. This is crazy. So you are the observer, the ever-present witness, observing your four bodies of human consciousness. Your willpower, you observe your thoughts, you observe your feelings, you observe your actions. These are the four dimensions of the human soul, which is what Yahweh pretty much represents. You are a physical being, a mental being, an emotional being, and a spiritual willing being. And that's exactly what the Teletubbies represents.
0: The son or the baby who doesn't speak, who just watches over Teletubby Land, represents you, the soul, the observer, observing the four dimensions of human consciousness. Twinky Winky represents the willpower, because he is the Teletubby that directs the pack and directs them, just like how will is what directs everything. Dipsy, the green Teletubby, represents the mind, because he likes to do things independently, analyzes and doing things his own way, representing how thoughts work. Lala represents feeling, the body of human consciousness that feels emotion, because she is the one that cheerful, expressive, affectionate and playful. She represents the purified emotion. Then you have Po. He represents the physical body, as he is the smallest but constantly moving and exploring and riding a scooter, interacting with the physical world. The whole show of Teletubbies is symbolic of how human consciousness works, how the soul interacts with these four bodies and interacts with this physical body. If you've ever watched the Teletubbies, you've probably never realized the sun is local. It only sets due to our perspective of its setting. The sun never truly sets. It moves across a flat plane, only setting to the human vision. If it was truly 93 million miles away, how could something so big become so small when setting? It is all an illusion. How is it that the sun can be underneath the clouds when it is meant to be 93 million miles away? It's impossible for the sun and the moon to be out at the same time. The stars have never changed ever since the day of creation. The stars are light, which influence our body, mind, and consciousness. NASA are using fisheye lenses. When we go up to the same height, we never see the same curvature. They are hiding the true cosmology. They are hiding the divine creation that we are in. The sun is local. It only sets due to our
3: Why does Drake use the symbol of the owl for OVO? What is the hidden meaning behind all of this? So, I'm going to explain this to you. In occult symbolism, different animals mean different things. So the owl, for example, lives in the nighttime. It can see very clearly in the darkness when there's no light. So it symbolizes seeing clearly in darkness, meaning they're illuminated, however they use it for bad purposes. For example, the owl can see from a high vantage point far above the ground, symbolizing an elevated state of awareness. However, it's always symbolized and used by satanic societies because it represents having high intelligence but using that intelligence for manipulation control. So I'm not saying Drake is doing that, however his music is just talking about materialism and promoting sex, money and fame. But, you know, I'm not saying Drake is that, but I'm just saying that's what the owl represents. Why does Drake use the symbol of the owl for OVO? What is the
0: Stop using forks. Did you know these forks are ruining your digestion? When you eat, your body needs to touch the food to activate the digestive system, or else it will be reduced. Humans possess trichromatic vision, meaning our brains are wired to seek color. Because our brains are wired to seek fruit, which is food. Food does not run away from you on legs. Green fruits, this is for detoxification. Orange fruits, this is for cleansing and removing waste from the body. Red fruits, this is for the blood. This is why all the fast food restaurants use red, orange, and yellow, because our eyes catch red, orange, and yellow the fastest, because they want to attract you to eating their poison. You're watching this video because the color of the fruit in the beginning of the video caught your attention. Do not fall for their trap. Give me a follow.
3: Stop using forks. Did you know these forks?
0: So Jesus is telling you how to not sell your soul through this hand gesture. Watch this. This is crazy. So we all see Jesus do this hand gesture in his paintings. But have you ever noticed this represents the mind and this represents the heart? The heart is the place of conscience, the inner feeling of right and wrong. Everyone has it. If you do something bad to someone, you feel that it's wrong inside of you. No one can escape this law inside their heart. So he's telling you, every time you think, make sure you feel the conscience before you take an action. Never just take action out of thought, or never just take action out of emotion, because they could lead to chaos. He's telling you to think, feel, judge it with your conscience, then take action. We would all bring heaven on earth if every human did this. And that's what selling your soul really is, people. It's taking actions against the heart's law of goodness. These rappers, they know their music is mass hypnosis, programming the masses with demonic and drug music. They know it's wrong, but they do it anyway. They go against their conscience. That's what selling your soul really is. So Jesus is telling you how to not sell. Stop praying to Jesus. Instead, do this in Mark 11. Whatever ye pray for, believe that you receive them, and you shall have them. This is powerful because it tricks your subconscious mind into believing that you have something before you actually have it. And 90% of your actions on a daily basis are the same as yesterday because of the programs in the subconscious. Reason why people's lives are so messed up is because they're praying from a place of negativity, which is tricking their subconscious. They want this. It takes everything you say as truth. Why do you think the golden rule is to treat others like you want to be treated? It's because of the subconscious. Jesus says in John, "In that day you will no longer ask me anything." Because Jesus understood you have the creative power of God of manifesting your own reality. This has even been proven. Your consciousness interacts with an energy grid around you, reflecting your internal states. Essentially, your brain is a supercomputer, simulating a holographic reality, and your thoughts and emotions alter the fabric of reality. When you're not observing something, it exists as a light wave. When your consciousness interacts with it, it collapses it into a particle, into a reality. When Jesus says, "I am the light of the world," it's the "I am within you" is the light of the world. We are all the universe itself experiencing its own reality. Volume 2 will be available soon. Join the email list to be notified when it's available. Stop praying to Jesus. Instead, do this in Mark 11. Whatever. Six is the number of time, space, and matter. 60 minutes in an hour, 60 seconds in a minute, 24 hours in a day, 2 plus 4 equals 6. Altogether, that's 666. The cube has six sides, and this is the geometric shape which gives rise to matter. Everything inside of the physical world has six sides, up, down, right, left, back, and forward. We live in a three-dimensional physical world where everything has six sides. The cross of Jesus is an unfolded cube. In Mecca, they worship the black cube. And the famous toy of Jack in the Box. Cube symbolizes the physical plane, the triangle symbolizes the ethereal plane. In order to project our consciousness outside of the physical plane, where we are not bound by time, space, and matter, you have to think outside the box. It's truth in plain sight. We are Jack in the Box. The North Pole of Saturn, you have the cube. Add up all the sides, it creates a six-pointed star with six mini triangles and six sides, 666. We are created out of carbon, and carbon is six protons, six neutrons, six electrons. The body is the mark of the beast because this is the mark of time, space, and matter. Our consciousness is hexed into time, space, and matter. And that's why the Bible says Satan, who is the god of this world. Satan is Saturn. Saturn is the god of this world. Saturn is pretty much the computer that we are in. The link is in the bio for my book of wisdom. Six is the number of time, space, and matter. Six. Did you know baptism is a scam? To trick you and to make you believe that you're going to be saved. The true baptism happens within you. We have four stages of human consciousness. Earth, stage one. This is when we're in a survival state of consciousness. Water, stage two. The truth in cleansing. Dunking your head in water is symbolic for cleansing yourself from the survival animalistic state. And once we've cleansed ourselves, we have the fire stage, the awakening, the spiritual awakening. Then once we awaken, we go to the air, stage four of self-mastery. Dunking your head in water will not save you from anything. You must save yourself from the lower mind, from the animalistic state of consciousness. Flesh and blood cannot inherit the kingdom of God, Corinthians 15:50. It means your body cannot enter the kingdom of God. Your emotions, spirit, and mind can, which means heaven and hell is a mind state, not a real place. Theologians 4:17, you meet the Lord in the air. You meet the Lord in the highest stage of consciousness, the mind, the air, the self-mastery. No man in the sky going to save you. Religion want you to believe this so you give away your power. They don't want you mastering yourself. They want you weak.
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0: Did you know baptism is a scam? To trick you and to make you believe that you're going to...
3: Horny contains the word horn, the goat, the animal base instincts. That's why the devil has horns, because it's not a real entity. It's a symbol for the instincts and the lower thoughts that make you take destructive actions. The devil's not tempting you, it's just your lower nature. Horny contains the word horn, the goat.
0: If you go to the deep state machine called Google and type in the five elements, you will never find the ether. Because they decided to hide the fifth element. Five fingers, five elements. 5 points on the body, five elements. The ether represents the middle finger. They then demonized the middle finger and considered it swearing. All of this was done to hide the fifth element. Why is it that they want to hide the ether so much? The ether is an ever-present field connecting all things. It fills every millimeter with boundless free energy, acting as a fundamental substance giving rise to all physical matter. Maybe this is why all of the ancient buildings all had antennas on, because they were harnessing free energy. The ether serves as a connecting medium between the physical plane and the astral plane, the spirit realm. This is why the word together has ether in it. Together, together, the two worlds join together. Either, the ether is both physical and spiritual. It's on either side. Other, ether is the gateway to the other side of reality, the astral plane. So by hiding the ether, they trapped us all in thinking we are all physical beings and the universe is all physical. When in fact, you have a body for every single one of these dimensions. You have an etheric, astral, mental, and physical body. Astral projection is the proof of this. This is why we say think outside the box. The box is the physical world. The triangle represents the ethereal plane. If you go to the deep state machine called Google and type
3: females are magnetic, this is why they are curvy and attractive. Males are electric, they are a penetrating force, which is the action taker. It is because the only thing that exists is electromagnetic torus fields. This is an atom. Sun is electric, it charges you up, making you want to do things. It's masculine. The moon is magnetic, it takes away your energy, making you go to sleep. Temple of Solomon is your body. Temple of the Sol and the Mon. The sun is your soul, the moon is your mind. The temple of the soul and the mind, which is the body. The moon is your mind, this is why we say lunatic. Or in your mind you have a specific mood. A mood is a specific mindset, because the moon is your mind. The sun and moon is rotating around the magnetic north pole. This is a pole of electromagnetic energy. Your spine is also a north pole, because it's a micro of the macro. Everything is a fractal.
0: The Ida and the Pingala nerves, which wrap around your spine, is connected to the pineal and pituitary gland.
3: The pineal gland, which is the sun, masculine. The pituitary gland, which is the moon, feminine.
0: Over 200 pages of pure syncretisms and knowledge and truth. The link is in the bio. Get those now.
3: Females are magnetic. This is why they are curvy and attractive. Males are electric.

So there is a removed book from the Bible where Jesus tells you how to enter the kingdom of heaven. I'm going to show you this, but they removed this on purpose. Let's go into this. In saying 22 from the Gospel of Thomas, Jesus tells you, in order to enter the kingdom, you must make the two into one, the inner like the outer, the upper like the lower, and you must make the male and the female into a single one. When you make the eyes in the place of an eye. So he's telling you to collapse duality. Why is this heaven? Because your mind is duality. It thinks good thoughts, bad thoughts, me, you. I am me, you are you. That's division. That keeps people locked in ego. But if you want to reach the kingdom of heaven, the spiritual plane, you must transcend the mind and the illusions of duality, because you are not the mind. You are the awareness inside the mind, observing the mind inside the body. In order to reach the kingdom of heaven, you must make the inner like the outer, the male and female one, the two into one. Turn off the mind and recognize that you are the soul, the observer above the mind. Now you see things as one. I am you and you are me. And that is the kingdom of heaven. When you turn off the mind and body in meditation, you reconnect with the awareness. That is the kingdom of heaven. That's the spiritual plane where you're detached from all earthly worries. So there is a removed book from the Bible where Jesus tells you how to enter. Jesus never existed. Yahweh is the inhale and exhale of the breath. When you breathe in, that's Yah. When you breathe out, that's Way. That's why the Bible says, God breathes life into the nostrils of man. God is the consciousness. The word Yahweh in Hebrew is the human body. Spirit in Latin is breath. The Holy Spirit is the holy breath, which activates the Kundalini, which is the resurrection. Res is resh, meaning head. Erection, raising the erection through the Holy Spirit, the Kundalini awakening of the pineal gland. Jesus in Latin is you are us. Jesus in French is I am. Tithing is not giving the 10% of your income to the church. It means give the 10% of your mind, your ego, into the subconscious mind, the 90%. You do this through profound meditation. The church has literalized this so that they can make a business out of the Bible. This is how you meet the Lord in the air. And this is why Moses has to go on a mountain, because it represents raising your consciousness to a higher level to reach the higher self, which is the Lord. This book is currently on sale. Use code WISDOM for 40% off. This will be ending today. Thank you for 1 million followers. Jesus never existed. Yahweh is the inhale and exhale of the Luminosity means illumination. It is the illumination of your mind. You illuminate your mind by understanding how your psyche works, your subconscious, your heart, your brain, and how these things function to create your reality. It's about gaining unity consciousness. That's why there's one eye in a triangle. The triangle is the number three, the three emanations and expressions of consciousness. Consciousness expresses itself through thoughts, emotions, and acting and actions. There is one eye representing unity, unifying thought, emotion, action to operate in the world efficiently and effectively. Very simple. The reason why we're being controlled is because we do not understand ourselves. The moment you understand yourself, you find your own power and you create your own reality. So the system relies on people being ignorant and not knowing themselves. Luminosity means illumination. It is the illumination of your mind. If I lost everything tomorrow, no finances, no knowledge, no understanding of creating reality, and I wanted to create my dream desired world, the first thing I would study and apply is the seed of life. They don't just call it the seed of life because it sounds cool. It's called the seed of life because it literally is the blueprint of creation, of how a seed turns into a flower, how nothingness turns into something. Before anything else, you're going to want to come back to this video. Save the video. Now, here's the truth that changes your life. These circles are not just for design. They represent
8 significant laws that govern your consciousness. The circle that surrounds the flower of life represents the law of mentalism. Everything is mind. All physical creation is a thought before it's a tangible physical object. All of the laws that come after this first law all correspond to the mind. For example, the second law is vibration. Every thought produces a vibration. If you think negatively, you will receive thoughts that are on that similar frequency. If you think about business, you will receive thoughts around business. Which comes to the third law, correspondence. Whatever you think about in your mind is reflected outwardly in your reality, correspondence. Which then links to rhythm, the law that no one really uses but is very powerful. The mind works in rhythms, loops, cycles. The 90% of the thoughts you thought yesterday, you will think again today. Your life is an external manifestation of the thought loop that you are in. To produce a new reality, you have to end the old cycle of thoughts and produce a new cycle of thoughts. The subconscious mind responds to rhythm. It programs what you repeat. Believe and feel the reality you want to impress that belief in your subconscious. The next law is polarity. The mind is dual. If you experience something, the experience is neutral. It's your mind's perception on how you perceive it. If something bad happens to you, you can transform your mindset from a negative state into a positive and see how you can use this negative event to transform you and better yourself. Cause and effect is one of the greatest laws. If I make a decision, I always say to myself, what is the effect of this cause? If the effect is not going to push me towards my dream reality, I don't take the action. I only take actions where I know the effect is going to push me towards my goal. Care. This is the law of care. You have to care in order to take action. You only act on what you care about or what you love and desire. You have to generate an emotion towards that reality you're working on. These 8 circles, these 8 laws all come together and combine to create the flower, which is a material reality. These laws are governing your actions, your thoughts and emotions, and they crystallize your experience. Your job is to become conscious of these laws and actually work with them. If I lost everything tomorrow, no finances, no knowledge, no understanding of creating reality, sunburn doesn't exist. It's caused by high amounts of seed oils in your skin. When there is seed oils within your skin tissue, the sun's rays boil it, and this causes your skin to become burnt. The sun is not bad for you. It's only bad for you if your body is unhealthy. Seed oils cause inflammation, and every time you inflame an organ, it weakens it. And every time you weaken it, over time, this will cause failure or disease. The only oils you should be using are these, and do not cook coconut or olive oil. Everything you see is a light wave. Light waves carry information. This information is taken to the brain and then the rest of the body. The information that you take in is having a positive or negative effect on your whole body. The sun does not blind you. Sun gazing is a very powerful tool to heal your body. This is why they built pyramids, so that they could walk up in the morning and watch the sunrise. Because the sun is the life giver of all life on the physical plane. All of the stars and the celestial planets communicate to us telepathically. Sunburn doesn't exist. It's caused by high amounts of seed oils in your skin. When there is seed So Jesus in the Bible was trying to tell you how to actually pray, to change your reality. Now there's a certain technique that most people don't understand. Watch this, this is crazy. In Mark 11:24, Jesus tells you, all things whatsoever ye pray for and ask for, believe that ye receive them and ye shall have them. Do not ask God for these things, believe you already have them. Because this programs the unconscious mind to believe you already have it. And the subconscious will then start to suggest thoughts on how to bring this into a reality. If you believe that you are successful, for example, the subconscious will feed thoughts into your conscious mind related to that certain belief on how you can turn it into a reality. All you need to do then is to take action. So Jesus in the Bible was trying to tell you how let your emotions be your teacher. Jealousy shows you where you want to be. Fear shows you the path to your greatest growth. Emotions are the language of the soul.
you are in physical reality to evolve. This stage where you are is a part of a vast journey of the evolution of your

figured out that I'm the secret recipe. The baddest hoes gon' test to eat and blame the high for wanting sex. I never wanted peace, fuck all the ops, I support Malcolm X. The stack of chains is just a front, overtaxed and underwhelming. Your jeweler pulled a major stunt. I don't smoke weed, already blunt. All of my cars I had to hunt. My dog is young as hell, but still a stout. We call him baby run like window shoppers. I see through every front, I speak out what I need. I post seek everything I want, I block out anything I hate. It's still the homage, still unpaid. The notice went unseen, the tenants too relaxed. The standards have collapsed, they wrote me in with lame. They treat me like I'm them, they hate I overcame. Refuse to pat my back, refuse to shake my hand. Refuse to give me props when I am not around. Refuse to act like I ain't shit to sound. Like

Mr. Thanksgiving DJ Drama, you know, Mr. Gangsta Grills himself, quality street music. If it's anything, I get dough or die. Been doing that since day one. Let me explain something to you, man. Me and Tip, you call us Dons. It's day one niggas. You seen the movement. You seen where we started. You see where we came from. You see what we accomplished. 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

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And if he ain't treating you right, by the time you move on. And I'm not trying to get between y'all two, but if you gon' move,

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You know, and I said, this is great. We're on the right track here. She's Out of My Life, I've been carrying around for about 3 years. You can feel the pain in it, you know. And I held on to it. 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And when we recorded it with Michael, I knew it was an experience. He'd never even

0: Tracy Newsroom, good news for the music world. King of Funk Rick James comes home after being released from Folsom Prison.
1: This is Diana Jackson from KWET News, making headlines. Rick James, funk superstar, was released today from Folsom.

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We look down and we'll be down, but we stay in up. 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

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Cause the fake ones that come after her won't even compel. 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
3: Hey. Somebody let Damien and True know that this one right here is for stay.

Yeah. 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I can't lie, we ain't gonna work out. 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That's who you are, but I ain't. You can track to skip trace. I'm calling me quicksand, wait. 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

I went through so many experiences in my life. 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You would think this shit is a big lie, but it's the truth. Oh yeah, shout out to Caitlin, shout out to Julie, shout out to Lola. Shout out all my peoples, you know who you is, man. Shout out to Big D too. That's what I call you, man. We go golfing.

that's that new Tizo touchdown, Stray, for all the dogs that's driving around in Beaumont looking for some cat. All you pit bulls should know by now that hundreds in a row look like tuna in a bowl to them. This is Curtis Cut a Bitch Off, and you're listening to B-A-R-K Radio, live from Chapel Hill, where the South was won, whatever that means. We got some new Drake and SZA coming up, and we're going to be giving away some Drake tickets as well. You know he coming to the H-Town to tear the roof off that motherfucker. This is B-A-R-K Radio.

Thanksgiving DJ Drama. You know, Mr. Gangsta Grills himself. Quality street music. If it's anything, I get dough or die. Been doing that since day one. Now, let me explain something to you, man. Me and Tip, you call us Dons. It's day one niggas. You seen the movement. You seen where we started. You see where we came from. You see what we accomplished. And the hustle still lives. It still survives. It's still better than everything. Hustle gang. Get dough or die. DJ the fuck drama. Let's go.

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It's like, man, got a nigga like, man, like, psh, I'm off the roof with it, you feel me? Young Fiend for the money. You're now tuning to the homie straight out the swamp land, you heard me? 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You deal, tip that bottle, man. 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Ain't nothing but good neighborhood music right here, baby.

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I promise to God.

0: fucking with him, off, y'all. Yeah. YFNBC, bitch.
1: BMG.
0: Yeah. In the street. Yeah.
1: YFNBC.
0: I done ran it up in the street. Yeah.

a nick on my face. Jump out that foreign with paper plates. I don't got the time to take a break. Gorilla without wearing bathing ape. Gold on my neck like it's 88. Smoking Skittles, bunch of painkillers. Think about quitting like day to day. I love New York, this ain't wearing bathing ape. Gold on my neck like it's 88. Smoking Skittles, bunch of painkillers. Think about quitting like day to day. I love New York, this ain't Flavor Flav. Fresh out that Porsche, I'ma take a plane. Don't take a

0: interested in buying them. Now, I'm on my way to see my friend Nick Petropoulos. He's out here in Hollywood. He's been out here for years. He'll definitely know about this lettering, and I think I'm going to get a fair price from him.
1: Hey, Nick, what's going on?
2: Hey. Hi, Dave, man. How are you?
1: Good, good. Let me set this down.
2: Long time no see.
0: Okay, just put it down on the ground here.
2: You are something else.
1: Well, here's this lettering I called you about.
2: Okay. Wow. I'm impressed. Letters are one of my favorite things.
1: Yeah?
2: Yep.
1: What's the story on these things?
2: They probably came off the side of buildings, pizzerias. A year ago, people were just wanting only this metal. And a truck pulled up one day, and I said, what are you going to do with all these letters? And they said, oh, man, we're going to scrap them. I said, don't scrap them. Bring me all the letters you can. And, Dave, they started flying out of here. And letters became a giant business for me, actually.
1: So now they're a kind of a fad or something.
2: Major fad.
1: I like the sound of that. Well, let's get to the fun part.